0: County Kildare. One of the vehicles involved was stolen and being driven the wrong direction on the M9 motorway early on Saturday morning. And in sport, Cardiff City rescued a point in dramatic fashion as Reuben Colwill's 98th minute equaliser secured them a 1-1 draw with Wrexham in the Welsh Derby. That's the latest. I'm AJ Walsh.
1: And just like that, it's 1am. Mary Manderfield with you. We're going to have a good one today. Miley on the way. Alex Warren now.

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1: And I don't know about you, but something about that song makes me sit up and focus. It's like, pay attention, Corona and the rhythm of the night. And I feel bad for the band Corona because, can you imagine, during lockdown, it wasn't the best word to be associated with, was it? It's Mary with you, and we're getting into it. We're going to have a lot of fun together over the next few hours. You just sit back and relax, and I'll take charge of picking the tunes and filling you in with what's going on in the world. Beyonce on the way, and right now, new music from Mr. James Blunt. Not only is he a great singer and a great songwriter, but he's a funny man too. He is funny. If you ever see him on socials, his comebacks and his quick remarks, very funny. It's called

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1: Oh, we love Beyonce and I actually adore that whole Cowboy Carter Western vibe. She did it for a whole album and I found myself just dressing in like tasseled skirts and cowboy boots and I'd wear the hat and everything. I was like so easily influenced by Beyonce. She could tell me to wear a spacesuit and I'd be like, yes ma'am, what colour? Let's go. Right, I've got the Kid Laroi and Justin Bieber on the way for ya and a huge one from Olivia Dean after this.
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1: And that one's K-pop Demon Hunters. It's Mary keeping you company. Have you seen this story of one girl who almost had a heart attack after a night out because she checked her phone to see she was $50 billion in debt? That is a lot of cash. I don't care where you've gone out for dinner or how many drinks that you've bought for everyone at the bar. That's too much to be messing around with. Whilst her friends laughed, she panicked, called the bank. They said there'd been a technical issue over the weekend and she shouldn't worry. Everything is fine. Listen, if they can minus $50 billion, do you reckon they can accidentally add it as well? I'd quite like them just to test that feature out on my account just to see. Let's see what happens. Right, let's have new music for you this time from The Script.

0: I just adore this tune, 2018, Calvin Harris and Dua Lipa. It makes me feel all kinds of nostalgia for that time, but also just love when an innocent pop song becomes like a football chant. Why not? Right, speaking of football, Shakira and Burna Boy with Die Die. It was the World Cup song, but still a massive tune after this.
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2: 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Slow cooked barbecue pulled pork, coleslaw, melted cheese and smoky barbecue sauce on freshly baked bread. Or maybe the chicken nacho ranch sub is calling your name. And don't forget the new salted caramel brownie cookie. 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

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And that's Shaboozy, Mary Keeping You Company. Listen, I've got new music from a band who are rapidly losing members, but they're still bringing us music. I'm talking about Cat's Eye. We are down two members. Not sure if we're going to get a replacement, but let's roll with it. This is

0: I just totally adore that one from Vanessa Carlton. Have you seen the music video where she's playing the piano and kind of driving through the streets? It's so incredible. One of those music videos where if it's on, I will just stop and be transfixed by it. Right, my loves, we are coming up to 2 a.m. and during these dark, dark hours, we need good, good music. So of course, our last one on the way. And Bebe Rexha and Faithless after this.
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14: Top stories this hour. Moscow has threatened the UK with consequences after reports British drones have been used to strike targets deep into its mainland. Kyiv has stepped up its attacks in recent months, hitting military industries and energy facilities. Russia is accusing Britain of opting for an escalation of the Ukraine crisis. Political commentator Adam Bolton says this must be hurting Moscow.
15: It's pretty clear that Russia has been behaving in a hostile way towards the UK with the Litvinenko poisoning, the Skripal poisoning, we're told daily cyber attacks for a long time. They're already reciprocal sanctions. So this to me is huffing and puffing and showing pain.
14: A Ministry of Defence spokesperson says Britain stands shoulder to shoulder with Ukraine. FIFA have sacked a senior member of staff amid the fallout from Gianni Infantino's controversial World Cup investment plans. Chief Operating Officer Kevin Lamore claimed the organisation's administration had been deceived over the proposals. Organisers say thousands of people have attended a vigil for Professor Jason Arday. Cambridge University's youngest professor was found dead on Friday, days after resigning from the Faculty of Education in a plagiarism row. He denied copying his PhD thesis. The academic's friend, Lord Simon Woolley, told crowds he was the victim of a public execution.
16: This is deeply sad for me, for many, many reasons. This time last week, I was with Jason because we knew Jason was suffering. We knew that he felt hounded by those rabid wolves.
14: Experts warn too many people are choking to death because bystanders don't have the knowledge or confidence to intervene. St. John Ambulance says around 300 people die from choking incidents in England every year. Disabled bus pass holders across England will be able to travel for free around the clock from April next year. The government says it's lifting time restrictions to ease cost of living pressures. And parts of the UK could have flooding this week with heavy rain forecast to hit drought-stricken land. A rainy front will sweep down from Northern Ireland and Scotland. From Sky News, I'm AJ Walsh. Let's go.
5: Hello, 2 a.m. This is how we do things. It's Mary Manderfield keeping you company.

Marina Carpenter. It's Mary, and I am just happy to be with you. Do you know what? Yesterday, I had one of those days where I was like, I am going to be productive. I am going to have a clear out. I am going to take every item of clothing out of my wardrobe and organise it one by one. And then I hit the wall, and I thought, no, I can't do this anymore. And I looked down. What was I left with? Just clothes. Mountains of clothes covering the floor. And I was like, I don't need this right now. Why did I do this? Why did I ever think I could do this all in one go? Hey, I'll tackle it again later today. Wish me luck, please. Right, Stella Lefty for you now. This one's Boston.

0: It's iconic, that song, isn't it? 2003, it came out. In my head, it could have been 50 years ago. I mean, wow. Right, Joel Corey and MNEK on the way for you, and Alex Warren after this. Yeah. Hits
1: 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Hello, I'm NPC, and I'm not interesting like everyone else. 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

And Taylor Swift recorded that one for the soundtrack of Toy Story 5. And speaking of great films, I didn't realise we're going to get four separate biopics from the Beatles movies. Yeah, four of them. Each film about a different member. And you've got some big names in these, right? Paul Mescal, Harris Dickinson, Barry Keoghan and Joseph Quinn. And they're filming at the moment. We have seen a little snapshot of them doing that famous walk across the zebra crossing by Abbey Road Studios. That's pretty iconic because the amount of times you see tourists trying to recreate that photo. But never before have we seen four actors actually playing the part of the Beatles doing it. Oh, we've got a while to wait until they're out. I think 2028. They're all going to come out at once. I guess pick your favourite. But until then, let's just deal with the photos. I'm obsessed. Right, Omi on the way, and it's Olivia Rodrigo right now.

0: me. What a vibe. What a throwback. Right, it's Mary with you early on your Tuesday. DJ Sammy on the way. Miles Smith after this.
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1: Do you know what? There are moments in life where you see a piece of merchandising and you think, yeah, that band is going to be big. When I was younger, I had the Spice Girls t-shirts, and now I'm seeing girls walking around with t-shirts with December 10 on. Yeah, this is the boy band that Simon Cowell formed, so we know that they've got staying power because, come on, Simon Cowell formed them. But the t-shirts, me, that's what sealed the deal. This is Us Against the World, new from

0: Right, my loves, how do you fancy a good couple of throwbacks? That's an understatement. I've got a whole hour of them and it's going to be mega, major and loads of fun. Stick around for the biggest tunes from the 90s, noughties and 10s after this.
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18: The top stories this hour. Moscow threatening the UK with consequences for supporting what it calls Ukraine's terrorist machinery. It's in response to reports British drones have been used for the first time to help Kyiv strike deep into Russia's mainland. It's been increasingly targeting military industries and energy facilities, as well as wild berries, the equivalent of Amazon. Nick Qureshi has the Ministry of Defence's statement.
19: Britain stands shoulder to shoulder with Ukraine, and we are committed to providing the equipment Ukraine needs to defend itself against Putin's illegal invasion. Russia should be in no doubt about the resolve of this government to stand against Russian aggression.
18: FIFA have sacked a senior member of staff amid the fallout from Gianni Infantino's controversial World Cup investment plans. Chief Operating Officer Kevin Lamore claimed the organisation's administration had been deceived over the proposals. Our correspondent Rob Harris says Infantino has sacked a long-term colleague and friend.
20: It was damning when Lamore spoke out 2.5 weeks ago about the way Infantino had been secretly negotiating, trying to bring in private investors and give them 20% shares in the World Cup. So this is FIFA sacking one of the most senior staff members.
18: Almost 100,000 people have signed a petition calling for a public inquiry into Professor Jason Arday's death. The academic's body was found last Friday, days after resigning from Cambridge University over plagiarism allegations. Parts of the UK could have flooding this week, with heavy rain forecast to hit drought-stricken land. It comes as Wessex Water became the latest utility to introduce a hosepipe ban for nearly 1.5 million customers. Opening statements have begun at the Las Vegas trial of a man accused of organising the killing of Tupac Shakur nearly 30 years ago. 63-year-old Dwayne Keefe D. Davis is charged with murder with a deadly weapon to promote or assist a criminal gang. From Sky News, I'm AJ Walsh.
0: Yes, my Hansa throwback hour is here, 3 a.m. Big, big tunes. Let's kick things off with Maroon 5.

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1: Neo, not just a smooth talker, but a smooth singer as well. Because of you on your Throwback Hour, we're just kicking things off right now. Before that, Jason Derulo. And we had Christina Aguilera, Lil' Kim, Maya Pink, all of them not on Lady Marmalade. Your Throwback Hour is the place.

0: It's Tuesday, the 18th of August. You might be starting your day here with us on the Throwback Hour, or maybe you've been working the overnight shift, and having the radio on is like the absolute saviour. It makes everything 10 times, if not a million times better. Look, either way, it is fabulous to have you here. And I can let you know, I've got Avicii on the way. Big dance tune from Kelly Rowland and David Guetta. And Disturbia after this.
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8: Class, it's been reported that if we keep using water like we are now, by 2055 we could be short by 5 billion litres a day.
9: Hold on, miss. 2055? We'll be grown up by then.
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9: 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It's water and cans.
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1: Avicii, do you know what? He found this little niche, this sound of kind of country music within electronic dance music, and he just made it his own. Absolutely adore that one and think, you know, he really was a fantastic artist and a great person. Shawn Mendes on the way, who I adore. Right now, JoJo, this one's from 2007, and it's a good way to let out your anger sometimes. Too little,

0: And you know what? Shawn Mendes and that guitar, I feel like it's him and that instrument against the world. They're like a power couple, just the two of them. It's Mary Manderfield guiding you through the biggest and the best throwbacks this morning. And we do this until 4 a.m. We just keep going. We just keep on going. If you want to feel like you're poolside on holiday, I reckon Mr. Props will do that for you coming up. And right now, well, next, Lady Gaga, Poker Face on the other side of this.
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secret that Sweden gives us some incredible pop artists. And that is exactly the case for Robin with Every Heartbeat from 2007. Do you know what? She wrote her first song when she was just 11 years old, and it was about her parents' divorce. She was only 14 when she signed a record deal. I mean, pretty impressive. We carry on with your throwbacks. You deserve to hear big, gorgeous, huge tunes. And this time we're going to 1995. I was just a baby when this one came out. Coolio with Gangsta's Paradise on your throwback album.

0: Do you know what? It's 26 years ago that he released that one from his debut album, Born to Do It, which I have listened to a good couple of times all the way through. And do you know what? The song did so well that he decided for his greatest hits album, he was going to do a little international version. So he re-recorded it with regional artists. So he had like someone in France, a singer in Italy, someone in Spain and in Germany. Okay, maybe Craig David was the original Mr. Worldwide. Right, my darlings, we are coming up to 4 a.m. You've got the latest news on the way. That's all from the Throwback Hour. Don't go anywhere.
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2: The top stories this hour. Moscow has threatened the UK with consequences after reports British drones have been used to strike targets deep into its mainland. Kyiv has stepped up its attacks there in recent months. Political commentator Adam Boulton says Moscow must be hurting.
3: It's pretty clear that Russia has been behaving in a hostile way towards the UK with the Litvinenko poisoning, the Skripal poisoning, we're told daily cyber attacks. For a long time, there are already reciprocal sanctions. So this to me is huffing and puffing and showing pain.
2: A Ministry of Defence spokesperson says Britain stands shoulder to shoulder with Ukraine. A senior executive at FIFA has been sacked after criticising Gianni Infantino's failed plan to sell off the World Cup to private investors. Chief Operating Officer Kevin Lamore said staff had been deceived by the president's plans. The Met Office says some areas of the UK will have meaningful rain this week, but nowhere near enough to lift droughts. Heat waves and dry weather have left many areas facing water shortages. The supplier Wessex has imposed a hosepipe ban on customers from today. Families in Stourbridge in the West Midlands have been surveying the damage caused by recent wildfires. 19 homes have been destroyed, including Sandy Shiralker's.
4: Our lives are upside down now. Our passports have gone, our OCI cards are gone. My mother-in-law, she's 90. She's quite poorly back home and my husband needs to travel there. I was traveling for work somewhere as well. So that's all gone now. We can't do it, obviously.
2: Almost 100,000 people have signed a petition calling for a public inquiry into Professor Jason Arday's death. His body was found last Friday, days after resigning from Cambridge University as he denied plagiarism allegations. The Conservatives say they'll remove protections for young workers to help them get summer jobs. The plans include allowing 16 and 17-year-olds to work until midnight at weekends during term time. And JD Weatherspoon has banned customers from playing music or taking calls on speaker. It follows complaints that noise is driving people nuts. From Sky News, I'm AJ Walsh.
5: The sounds of Tuesday morning. Mary Manderfield, keep me company on the 18th of August.

Rosé and Bruno Mars on Hits Radio this morning. I know plenty of places in the UK have got rain at the moment. Billy the taxi driver, says Mary. Why does this feel like Christmas has come early? I know, a lot of people waking up to it, and it's like seeing fresh snow on the ground. So we've not seen it for so long. Good morning to Michelle. She says, I've been at work for a good 4 hours now. Roll on at 9 a.m. when I finish. Oh, you got this. You got this. Right, I've got Mary J. Blige coming up. A little throwback, Family Affair. Right now, though, Harry Styles, this is American Girls on Hits Radio.

0: Oh, it's been a while since I've been to the dancery. Mary J. Blige on Hits Radio. Right now, let's talk cash. Hits Radio. What does upgrading your summer look like to you? Is that getting champagne in the fridge instead of Prosecco? Is that travelling first class on a flight because why not? Is it booking yourself into a hotel for that festival that your friend wants to go to instead of camping? There's so much you could do and more to upgrade your summer and still have loads of cash left over for the rest of your life. We're giving away £650,000. 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The lines close at 5pm on Friday. Just answer the call and £650,000 will be yours, paid straight into your account. Enter now and I'm wishing you loads of luck. I'll even cross my fingers and toes for you. Right, let's have some Becky Hill. And Miles Smith plays after this.
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Post Malone and Morgan Wallen on Hits Radio. Happy Tuesday morning, my darlings. Ariana Grande has been filling up the O2 Arena. And you know what? She had a little special guest a couple of nights ago. You know, I think when in London, bring out Miss Cynthia Erivo. I mean, it did look incredible. They did a little duet. They sang a song from Wicked. Everyone said they had an incredible time. Cynthia Erivo said, Ariana, my favourite person to sing with. Thank you for inviting me to your stage. Singing songs that represent such a massive part of our lives. This is what we do it for the love, the work, for the fans. She says, I'll never forget this night. Like a handprint on my heart. If you're a Wicked fan, I think you would have watched it quite a few times. Ariana Grande, this is Hate That I Made You Love Me, right here on Hits Radio.

0: Teddy Swims, and on the way we are talking the best things to do now that we are not living through a heat wave. And yes, many of them are to do with laundry. Calvin Harris coming up. Don't go anywhere.
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You're listening to Hits Radio. Good morning to Jude, who says he's getting ready for his very own stag do. They're not leaving until tomorrow. But he says, I need to pack now because I'm working all day today and then I'm busy later. I like that. Organisation is key. And hello to Hajar, who's awake early because they have a little kitten. And little pets like that will be keeping you awake. Listen, if you're waking up at the moment, you might see that it's rained. The ground is wet. Or maybe it's raining where you are at the moment. And you know what? Normally, in normal life, we might think, oh, it's not really the vibe. But today we're happy. These are the things that we can do because we are not currently in a heat wave. Duvet day. Duvet, can you imagine a duvet day? Staying under the covers and getting cozy. Oh, I'd love that. Erwin says, how about not having to water your plants? Oh, yeah, we'll let the sky do that one. Thank you. Take the lead. I was thinking, what about your car? Maybe you've not washed your car in a while. The rain might have sorted you out a little bit. Might have to go in there and give it a bit of a scrub and a bit of a wipe down. But it might have done a bit of heavy lifting to start with. Listen, I want to hear more of these. 0333 2020 800. Now that it's a little bit cooler, what are some of the things that you're looking forward to or just vibing with? I want to hear from you. Drop me a WhatsApp. Let's have some Somba. This is My Body Isn't Ready on your Tuesday morning, right here on Hits Radio.

0: Outkast on Hits Radio. We've been talking things to do now that the bad, bad heat is over. Millie says she's taking her son to go and jump in puddles today. Oh, it's the simple things, isn't it? Right, stick around, my darlings. I've got details for Make Me a Winner on the way. Hits
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19: The top stories this hour. Russia has threatened the UK with consequences after reports Ukraine's using British drones to strike deep inside its territory. The Ministry of Defence says Britain's committed to providing the equipment Ukraine needs to defend itself against Putin's illegal invasion. FIFA has sacked one of the governing body's most senior figures after he criticised Gianni Infantino's plan to sell part of the World Cup to investors. Chief Operating Officer Keith Lamore said staff had been deceived by the president's plans. The Scottish FA confirmed it will be joining the associations in England, Wales and Ireland in dropping their backing for Infantino's re-election. Chief Executive Ian Maxwell says they have lost confidence and action must be taken.
20: There obviously needs to be a review because the situation we're in is due to significant failure in governance and transparency and engagement with member associations, and I'm sure UEFA and other confederations will be looking at what happens next.
19: The Environment Agency is urging everyone to make current water reserves last. Wessex is the latest supplier to impose a hosepipe ban on almost 1.5 million customers. Nearly 30 years after rapper Tupac Shakur was murdered, opening statements have begun in the trial of the man accused of orchestrating the killing. Dwayne Keefe D. Davis denies involvement in the 1996 drive-by shooting. Just over 4 in 10 people know how to stop someone from choking to death. St. John Ambulance says too many are dying as a result result of bystanders not having the knowledge or confidence to intervene. Callum helped a woman who was struggling in a steak restaurant.
5: Started with back blows, which is kind of basically hitting the person directly between their shoulder blades. After that kind of first round, I can ask the lady if she was still choking, and she was cowering away, I think, from the not being able to breathe for a minute or so.
19: And disabled bus pass holders across England will be able to travel for free round the clock from April next year. The government says it's lifting time restrictions to ease cost of living pressures. From Sky News, I'm AJ Walsh.
0: And it's just gone 5 a.m. Mary Mansfield keeping you company right here with

Backstreet Boys. Oh, what a time. If that didn't motivate you to get up and just start your day, I feel like it's my job to do that. 5:15 in the morning. And on Hits Radio, I believe in the power of jumping out of bed, chucking an outfit on, brushing your teeth, scrape your hair back, do what you need to do, and get your day started. You're already winning by being awake at this time. So shout out to you. Listen, so much more goodness in the next 45 minutes that I'm with you, including new music by Another and 54 Ultra. We really are bringing the party to your early morning.

0: Yes, Gracie Abrams. Good morning to Leslie, who's listening in, and Katie, who's just waking up with us here on Hits Radio. I think we should talk money. Hits Radio. Okay, so now that the weather is not exactly giving us bright, bright sunshine, I reckon a bit of extra cash could make the world of difference, because you could jet off to somewhere tropical. You could go travelling. You could buy yourself a little holiday home if you fancied. £650,000, and there's so much you can do with that cash. 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That's where you'll also find phone entry details and all the rules for this network competition. I do not want you to miss out. It's this Friday at 5 p.m. that the lines close. Just answer the call to win £650,000. That's ought to bring some sunshine into your life, isn't it? Right, stick with me, my darlings. On your Tuesday morning, I've got Bebe Rexha and Faithless playing after this.
1: Class, it's been reported that if we keep using water like we are now, by 2055, we could be short by 5 billion litres a day.
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K-pop Demon Hunters on Hits Radio. Happy Tuesday morning. It's just gone 5:33. Nice and early. Paul says dark cloudy skies to start the day, but tunes to brighten the mood. Maybe you should go into writing taglines for radio stations. That sounds great. Listen, my loves, if you love a good little singing competition on TV, especially one where they're in spinny red chairs and they have to press that big giant buzzer, you'll probably be excited to hear that there's some new hosts of The Voice. Not until next year, but we're getting Alicia Dixon and Stacey Solomon as the new hosts. It's because Emma Willis is going to Strictly. Everyone's just popping around, moving, switching and swapping. So, of course, we know Alicia Dixon from being a judge on Britain's Got Talent, and Stacey Solomon for kind of starting her career on The X Factor. I feel like we're just kind of bopping over to something new. They're saying Alicia will be like the main host and then Stacey will be backstage with all the goss. That's where I'd like to be. I think I want to hang out with the cool kids backstage. That's the vibe. Less pressure, you'd think. Right, I've got Eminem and Rihanna on the way. And right now, new Lewis Capaldi.

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0: We love a throwback round here, but we also love new music. And I've got a brand new one from gorgeous girl with a big, powerful voice, Sienna Spyro, on the way. 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

We are up, we are awake. That's Kygo and Ava Max. Mary with you for 10 more minutes before we hand things over to Fleur and Will, who are holding down the breakfast show whilst James is living it up in Edinburgh. Hey, I told you I've got new music for you from the gorgy, gorgy Sienna Spiro. If you don't recognise her name, I'm sure you will have seen her face or seen videos of her. She has this really cool, like, 60s aesthetic. She's only 20, but her voice is like as if she's lived a thousand lives. This is brand new from her, Great Expectation on Hits Radio.

0: Neo wants you to come closer. I'm saying it's been a lot of fun. Thanks for hanging out this morning. Of course, I'll be back with you tomorrow, nice and early, from 1 a.m. If you work the overnight shift, then we should become besties. It's Flair and Will on Hits Radio Breakfast, looking after you this morning. And a little reminder, if you like the sound of Ray, Florence and the Machine, Somba, Charlie XCX, you might want to get yourself to Leeds Festival. And they're giving away tickets after 8 a.m. So stay listening in. I'll be back with you tomorrow.
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11: Top stories this hour. As the cost of raising children increases, we're hearing thousands of kids in Greater Manchester will receive free school uniforms this year. It says new research has found 68% of Northwest parents say the school holidays have been more expensive than last year. New rules coming in September will cap the number of compulsory branded uniform items in schools to help ease the pressure on families. Well, Des Lynch is from Manchester charity Wood Street Mission. He says the limit isn't a total solution.
12: It won't stop families having to turn to our project Smart Start, that's for sure, for children in Manchester and Salford, because the stresses and strains that still will be there. But there's no doubt about it, by restricting the number of branded items, as you mentioned, that will help.
11: We're being asked to try and make current water reserves last, with the recent dry weather likely to cause shortages. There's set to be some more rain this week, but the Environment Agency doesn't reckon it'll be enough to get a lot of areas out of drought. It means there could still be more hose pipe bans this summer, one's been announced in Wessex this morning. Disabled bus pass holders in Greater Manchester will be able to travel for free around the clock from April next year. The government says it's lifting time restrictions in England as it looks to ease day-to-day costs. Rodri is set to undergo a medical today ahead of his £65 million move from City to Barcelona. Said he wanted to keep the 30-year-old, who's expected to sign a four-year contract. Well, pundit Clinton Morrison says Rodri, who was named player of the tournament at this summer's World Cup, will be hard to replace.
13: He had his head set on going to Barcelona, so it's a difficult one for Man City. Me personally, I think if Pep Guardiola is still in charge, he stays and signs a new contract. But I think when he knows Pep's moved on, he needs a change.
11: And Cynthia Erivo has hailed her Wicked co-star Ariana Grande as her favourite person to sing with after joining her on stage at the O2. The pair performed several tracks from the hit musical on Sunday as part of Ariana's 10-night residency.
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11: Light rain today across Manchester in the northwest with highs of 19 degrees Celsius. That's the latest. I'm Nick Corns.

0: Good morning.
1: Morning.
0: Happy Tuesday. It's Fleur and Will. We are still Jamesless.
1: Jamesless.
0: Yeah, Jamesless. That's what we're suffering from. Oh. He's smashing it at the Edinburgh Fringe Festival right now.
1: Yeah, if you're up there, you might be listening from Edinburgh. Go and see his show.
0: Yes.
1: He's doing a work in progress, which he was really worried about, wasn't he?
0: Mm-hmm.
1: He said he was
0: very nervous.
1: It was very underprepared. So hopefully.
0: Well, it is a work in progress,
1: exactly.
0: James.
1: It's fine. Also, we are deep in festival season down here, and you could be heading to Leeds Festival this month. We've got tickets to give away for that just after 8 a.m.
0: Mm-hmm. Eustace is back before 8. Producer Harvey's filling in as Losercator for James. He didn't even set the timer yesterday, so literally anything can happen today. And in 20 minutes, we'll get you in the draw to end the week with £650,000 in your bank.
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0: 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Good morning.
1: Good morning.
0: We are back and it feels really nice to be back. We had 2 weeks off and we missed you.
1: I missed having something to do.
0: Oh, really?
1: I find it very... How are you with, like, actually switching off on a holiday?
0: Well, I feel like when I'm working, I'm really working. Mm. And I get my head down and I get stuck in. But then when I relax and whenever I have a holiday, I really switch off.
1: Oh, so what, will you? Can you just lie on a sun lounger?
0: Happily. I would happily do that.
1: And you just... Yeah, that's it, you for the day.
0: Yeah.
1: Yeah, I can't do it. I thought I could. And I really... This holiday we just had... I mean, I've never been so busy in my life.
0: What?
1: I'm exercising every 20 minutes. I'm constantly doing press-ups. I was running up and down mountains. I'm not even a runner. I started writing 2 murder mystery novels. I've got 2 on the go.
0: You started writing novels?
1: Yeah, I've got all the... I need to pick your brains, actually, on... One of them... they're really good premises, but one... Like, look at all the notes I've been taking.
0: Oh, my goodness.
1: That's one of them. I've got character studies. I've got, like, different permutations of whodunit and all this kind of stuff. I was learning dances every... I was watching YouTube videos of dances.
0: Do you think this is just all about Strictly coming up and your brain is just going overtime and just going, right, I need to sort my life out?
1: Maybe.
0: Is that what's happening? And then maybe the writing the novels is distracting from the fact that you're going to be dancing live in front of millions.
1: Why do you have to remind
0: every
1: me of
0: weekend?
1: That now?
0: Sorry. I'm sorry.
1: Now I feel sick again.
0: It's happening. And you'll be fabulous. Let's get this on. It's Ed Sheeran, Sapphire on Hits Radio. Go on, show us what you learned then. Shake your hips.
1: Here we go. No.

0: 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Hits Radio. Yes, the sound of expensive problems. We paid out £600,000 into Craig's bank account on Friday. His life has changed forever.
1: Yeah.
0: Now we've got £650,000 up for grabs on Make Me a Winner. I mean, imagine how different your life will be on Saturday morning after
1: and
0: you win.
1: Exactly. And the weather's changing, isn't it?
0: Yes.
1: It's going to be, because we're all like, oh, great, it's going to be cold and rainy. That will, that feeling will last 12 minutes.
0: Yeah.
1: And then we like bring back the sun. Well, if you've got £650,000 in your bank account, you could chase that sun all around the globe for the rest of your days.
0: Oh, my goodness.
1: What a life. So get involved. 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
20: Buses replace trams between Oldham Mumps and Rochdale Town Centre due to engineering works. Meanwhile, Spa Road's closed between Walker Street and White Lion Brow in Bolton for electricity work until Sunday. Also, temporary lights are affecting Ashton Road East in Failsworth, whilst over in Lym, there's delays on Church Road. A bit further away, expect hold-ups on Coverdale Crescent in Ardwick until tomorrow. There's more on our website.
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21: 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Beat the traffic and be quids in on the train.

0: Stick season on Hits Radio. I found a story and it is cat season.
1: Yeah.
0: Let me tell you. So a ghost ship full of cats arrived on the shores of Tacoma, Washington. No captain or other human being was found on this ship.
1: What?
0: Completely captained by cats.
1: Captained?
0: 40 cats have been rescued from the ship.
1: What?
0: I don't know how they survived. I don't know how they've been steering the ship. There's a photo of them online and they look really scary.
1: Oh my goodness, yeah, I'm looking at it.
0: Their eyes are all glowing in the dark. It's kind of creepy.
1: They're all just staring at the camera.
0: But how did they all get on the ship and how did they find themselves?
1: And where's the
0: in
1: owner?
0: Washington. Where is the owner?
1: Well, you know what would have happened to the human? Been eaten by the cats.
0: No.
1: They must have been.
0: Stop it.
1: They must have been.
0: No.
1: How do you think, how else have these cats been able to sustain themselves?
0: I think they've started a controlled operation and I think they were throwing out nets and I think they were catching fish.
1: Oh.
0: And that's how they've survived.
1: Wow.
0: Plus, think about it. All the birds flying over.
1: That's
0: we've had
1: true.
0: Them too.
1: Yeah. A sparrow, Captain Jack.
0: Not about them.
1: They've caught him flying overhead. Are you allergic to cats?
0: Yes, I am. So that's that picture's making me itch. It's actually making me itch right now. That's my worst nightmare, I think. So weird. It makes no sense. I need more questions and answers. Let's get this tune on. It's Taylor Swift. She loves a cat, doesn't she?
1: She does.
0: She loves a cat.

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2: I ain't worried about nothing. I am wearing it now. I'm sitting pretty impatient, but I know you gotta put in them hours. I'ma make it harder. I'm sending pick up to picture. I'ma get you fired. I know.

0: Sorry, Fifth Harmony work from home before 7 a.m. What a time to be alive. It's Flo and Will on Hits Radio. The shortlist for Tree of the Year has dropped.
1: Finally. Right. I've been waiting for this since the last Tree of the Year award.
0: Oh. Yeah, I know. And here it is. The Woodland Trust has revealed the 10 finalists for this year's UK Tree of the Year award, celebrating some of the country's toughest and most remarkable trees.
1: Wow. What kind of... Have we got any of the old classics? Is the Bollyhope Burn Birch in it?
0: It is the Bollyhope Burn Birch.
1: Oh, the Bollyhope... Oh, thank goodness. Yes, I was rooting for the Bollyhope... Rooting for the Bollyhope Burn
0: Very
1: Birch.
0: Nice.
1: Are the Preston twins in it? The Preston twins.
0: Preston
1: there's a pair
0: twins.
1: Of trees in Preston. Oh, they are actually.
0: Yeah, there's an oak
1: great.
0: That survived a plane crash.
1: Ooh.
0: Yeah, that's there as well. Yeah,
1: hardy.
0: Yeah, a hardy
1: oak. There's one tree that's growing out the top of a castle. It's growing out of a turret of a castle, the Comstock U.
0: Oh, I thought you were talking about the Balak Castle Ash.
1: Oh, that one as well. Wow, these. Do you have a favourite tree? Not on this list, just in general, Fleur. Because you... No, but you rate people's Christmas trees every year.
0: I do.
1: You're obsessed with trees. Are you on the panel for... Tree of the Year.
0: Do you know what I should be? This is out of order.
1: You actually
0: I can't believe they haven't called me up for this.
1: What's going on?
0: Well, do you know what? It's nice to see you branching out, Will, looking
1: Thank
0: at
1: you.
0: Different things.
1: Thank
0: it's
1: you
0: really,
1: very
0: nice.
1: Much.
0: Yeah, it's going to be decided by a public vote, so get involved.
1: Oh, my God. Wow. Yeah, that's...
0: Your voice matters. Okay. Get voting. On the way, we've got some Johnny Depp news, and we've got a tune from Olivia Dean and Dasha. Stay there.
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15: There's slow traffic on the A57 Hyde Road and Mottram Moor at Mottram with a 10-minute to get through there. Meanwhile, you may want to allow a bit of extra time because buses are running instead of trams between Oldham Mumps and Rochdale Town Centre due to engineering works. 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Whilst over in Droylsden, there's temporary lights on Fairfield Road at Grove Street. 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
0: We've got more chances for you to win tickets to Leeds Fest after 8 today. And right now, let's get you up to date on everything that's been popping off in your timeline. Yesterday, we spoke about Johnny Depp returning to Pirates of the Caribbean as Captain Jack Sparrow. Well, it's now been revealed that Captain Jack will just be a side character in the new film.
1: Good.
0: Are you happy about that?
1: Yep, I'm happy about that.
0: But what's your mum, Lindy B, going to do? That's her costume every year.
1: She's going to become the main character. Is it going to be my mum? Dressed in a pirate outfit?
0: Well, Jack Sparrow will be supporting a new role. A new main character. Played by Margot Robbie.
1: Ooh, okay.
0: So your mum, Lindy B, if she's listening, good morning, Lindy. She can now dress up as Margot Robbie's character.
1: Unless Margot Robbie is dressed exactly the same as Captain Jack Sparrow, my mum will not be interested.
0: But we don't know yet whether Keira Knightley or Orlando Bloom will reprise their roles.
1: Do you think anyone is crossing all their fingers and toes that they will?
0: For the Pirates of the Caribbean fans, they will be.
1: They will be.
0: Firmly crossing their fingers, Will.
1: Okay, all right.
0: Including your mother, crossing Lindy B.
1: She will, yeah.
0: Crossing their hooks. Some alien news, guys. They may roam Mars.
1: What?
0: It's official. A new photo has surfaced from the planet. And it shows a jellyfish-looking creature just chilling by a mountain.
1: What?
0: It's actually really scary. You see this image. It's really weird. Ooh. It's gone viral after a keen space enthusiast spotted it from the Curiosity Rover's archives from 2023.
1: Okay, I'm looking at the picture. It does look like...
0: Looks weird.
1: It's got spindly legs.
0: Yeah.
1: And what looks like a sort of torso and like an arm.
0: Yep.
1: What is it?
0: It must be an alien, Will.
1: There must be a logical explanation for this.
0: Why are you asking questions? It's clearly an alien, isn't it?
1: What?
0: What else is it going to be?
1: Is this proof? It could just be a trick of the light.
0: A trick of the light?
1: Is it?
0: You're such a skeptic. You're like, surely there's a logical explanation for this. No. It's an alien.
1: Oh, this is exciting stuff.
0: They're real.
1: Maybe it's Orlando Bloom. And that's why he can't be in the Pirates of the Caribbean. Oh, my goodness.
0: Reach out to us, aliens. 0333 2020 800. We want to connect with you. It's Tame Impala and Jenny. It's Dracula on Hits Radio.

0: Yeah, Timbaland, One Republic, Apologise on Hits Radio. Did you see the footage of Timbaland on stage singing along to a Nelly Furtado song?
1: And he's going,
0: doing all the backing live on stage.
1: Wow, was he good?
0: It's actually quite good. Same pitch every single time. He didn't miss. It was amazing. If you're on holiday right now and you're already pacing the room in your hotel, we've got something for you next. Stay there.
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10: My beans have been to Mexico. 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My beans, they flew to Portugal, then went to Tuvalu. My beans were with me in Italy, then came with me to Greece. I slurped their sauce on Spanish shores. I nibbled them in Nice. My Heinz beans have seen the world. They've traveled far and wide because they are, as we all know, too good to leave behind.
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14: The top stories this hour. A woman's due in court today in connection with the Moorland fire at Dovestone Reservoir earlier this summer. It started in July and was declared a major incident, with crews from across the country working to help local firefighters. 20-year-old Shania Kerr Sleed from Hyde is charged with aggravated arson, as well as being reckless as to whether life was endangered and dangerous driving. Well, yesterday, Ashton MP and Housing Secretary Angela Rayner visited Stourbridge, the West Midlands town where 19 homes were destroyed by wildfires last week.
15: The community have come together to really support each other, but it is devastating to see the level of damage and the emotional turmoil of losing everything.
14: As a new school year approaches, many parents in Greater Manchester are anxiously hoping their kids still fit into last year's school uniform, with an increasing number of families struggling financially. New research has found over half of parents in the Northwest find holiday costs stressful. Almost 70% say they've been more expensive than last year. Well, a change to uniform rules in England means schools will now only be allowed a maximum of 3 branded items. Des Lynch is from Manchester charity Wood Street Mission. He says schools have got to be considerate.
16: Because I don't understand really where certainly schools are coming from, certain schools. There's not a necessity to put branding on your uniform, you know, if the vast majority of your fans can't afford it. So why do it?
14: Andy Burnham's extended free 24-hour travel for disabled bus pass holders in Greater Manchester to the rest of the country. When he was mayor, he lifted restrictions, which meant the passes could only be used after 9:30 in the morning. City star Rodri is set to become Barcelona star Rodri. He's in Spain to undergo a medical ahead of signing for the club. The 30-year-old's expected to sign a four-year deal after City accepted a £65 million bid. And Cynthia Erivo has called Ariana Grande her favourite person to sing with after the two performed on stage together at the weekend. It came as part of Ariana's 10-day residency in London.
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14: Light rain today across Manchester in the northwest with highs of 19 degrees Celsius. That's the latest. I'm Alex Corns.
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18: Cheers to you on this fine Tuesday morn. 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
19: Wow, it's a lot. 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
18: Add 150,000
19: to that. Exactly. And you've got 650.
18: So you're going to do your fiddy.
19: No, that would be so cringe. Why would I say
18: 650?
19: I sometimes accidentally say fiddy instead of 50.
18: You do.
19: It's embarrassing.
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1: Morning.
0: Still a few weeks left of the summer holidays.
1: Yeah.
0: I've seen parents going crazy online, pulling their hair out like, when will it end? I've got no activities left. It's so funny. And Will, you've just been away because we had 2 weeks off.
2: Yeah, I had a bit of time on my Ollie Bobs. I went to Italy. Italy. But I don't know about you, Fleur, but I find it, I've discovered, as I'm getting older...
0: Yes.
2: I'm finding it harder and harder to relax and to switch off. I don't know what it is. I'm basically morphing into what my dad was like on holidays. My dad would... You wouldn't catch my dad sitting by the pool. The older he got, the more he just wanted to get out there, go on excursions, explore. He'd drive around. He'd be going look at some boring old castle. And that's basically now me. I couldn't... Like, as the holiday went on... I found myself, I was going for runs every day.
0: What?
2: I know. What an absolute loser. I'm not a runner. I was just doing little bits of work. I thought, I'm going to start a new business. Started working on a new business idea. I started writing two novels.
0: Oh,
2: murder
0: goodness.
2: Mysteries. I'll give you the lowdown on them later. They're actually quite exciting.
0: It sounds more like a work retreat.
2: Well, that's sort of what it felt like. And Toby was getting absolutely furious because she was like, it's like going on holiday with my dad. You know? And that is not what she signed up for because she just wants to sit by the pool. But I couldn't do it. And I even found myself, and this is weird, thinking, oh, I'm quite looking forward to getting back.
0: What?
2: Is that bad? Is that weird?
0: What?
2: I just wanted to keep moving, you know?
0: Oh, my goodness. And you know what? When your partner starts calling you dad instead of daddy, then you've got some real issues there. Have you ever been on holiday and just not been able to switch off like William here? Maybe you too are feeling restless, fidgety, always feeling like you should be doing something. We would love to hear from you. When have you been on holiday and found yourself completely unable to relax? What happened? Maybe you got a text or an email while you're away and it just changed everything.
2: Oh, yeah. Maybe.
0: Next thing, you were starting a whole project.
2: Yeah. It feels like, but your mind is clear. It's a good time sometimes to just be active, you know?
0: Get inspired.
2: Get inspired.
0: Go and look at a castle and get inspired. Yeah. 0333 20 20 800. Let us know if you've got itchy feet on holiday. Let's get on this big tune. It's Sabrina Carpenter, Espresso on Hits Radio.

0: Sabrina Carpenter, Espresso on Hits Radio. Good morning.
1: Good morning.
0: We are discussing your habits on holiday. What are you like? Do you like to sit by the pool all day? Or are you booking excursion after excursion?
1: Holiday habits. That's nice. Yeah, because I found on this latest holiday, I can't relax. I would start like work projects, or I'd start writing a book. It's going quite badly, this novel that I've started writing, but mate, I'll tell you about it.
0: He's writing a novel.
1: Yeah, it's a murder mystery and it's set on a Greek island. It could be really exciting.
0: Well, actually, yeah. Sounds right. Yeah. Actually, to be fair.
1: But listen, I couldn't, and I was saying that, like, you know, I'm basically becoming my dad, who used to just go off and look at boring castles the whole time, like, no matter where we went on holiday. And Tony's messaged in saying, "How dare you say castles are boring, Will? Haven't you been to Ludlow?" I haven't actually. Yeah, I haven't been to Ludlow, Tony. But it's on the list. But I'm not the only one who struggles to switch off. We had loads of messages from people saying that no matter where they are and how sunny it is and cocktails and stuff, they can't relax. They're still always doing some work. You've had that problem, haven't you, producer Harvey?
2: Yeah, I have had that problem, but not through my own doing.
0: Oh.
2: So I went on a solo holiday a few years ago, right? So solo meaning switch off.
1: Isn't that like no mates? I haven't got any mates.
2: There was just none in the country that I was in.
0: Right, yeah. Yeah. Right.
1: Do you find that in most countries? Yeah.
2: Anyway, I was on a solo holiday. I was there to relax. I got an email about a job that I'd applied for a few weeks before my holiday that said, "Oh, hi, Harvey. We've seen your application. Do you want to come in like 3 days' time for a job interview?" So I said, "Oh, I'm abroad. Sorry, can't come.
0: Sorry, mate.
2: I'm back on this date." Yeah. They got back to me and said, "Oh, great. Do you want to come in?" Which was 2 days after when I flew home.
1: Oh, yeah.
2: So then I spent the entire time on my solo holiday planning an interview.
0: Right. Oh,
2: and
0: gosh.
2: This wasn't just like pop in and have a chat. This was, here's a brief, have some ideas about this, let me know what you think
1: and
2: about
1: you got,
2: this.
1: And you got the job.
2: No.
1: Did you actually not?
2: No, I didn't get the job.
1: Oh, no, and you ruined your solo holiday.
2: No. Yeah, cheers, Will.
0: Oh, no. Spent the whole holiday planning it as well.
1: Yeah. At least you weren't letting anyone else down, because there's no one there with you.
0: Do you know what? There's a lesson, isn't it? Yeah. Don't plan for an interview while you're on holiday, because if you don't get it, it completely ruins your holiday. Keep these messages coming in. 0333 2020 800. When have you not been able to relax on a holiday? Coming up, we've got Alex Warren and a throwback from Katy Perry. Oh, Will's seen an exciting text.
1: We've had a good one.
0: Stay there. Manchester's
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19: Usual delays on the M61 heading south at junction 1 for Swinton Interchange with 20-minute travel times, whilst over in Salford there's queues on the A57 Regent Road and M602 going inbound. Meanwhile, it's slow on Walkton Road at the M60 junction 13 with 10-minute delays. Also, look out for temporary lights on Carrington Lane and buses replacing trams between Oldham Mumps and Rochdale Town Centre due to engineering works. That's the latest. There's more on our website.
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2: with Fleur East, Will and James.
0: So this morning we have been talking about people who get itchy feet on holiday, those that cannot relax. Will, you've discovered that you fall into this category.
3: I can't. I've got no chill, Fleur.
0: Zero chill.
3: Zero chill. I can't do it anymore.
0: He's going on runs. He's written novels and all sorts.
3: Yeah.
0: He's only been away 2 weeks. Kira says, I had a marathon to run after my holiday to Greece. So the entire holiday, I was off running up mountains, training for that, while the fam was stuck at the resort.
3: Interesting she's put stuck at the resort,
0: yeah,
3: as
0: stuck.
3: Though they're not having the absolute
0: like
3: time of
0: punishment.
3: Their lives. Exactly.
0: Yeah.
3: Yeah. They're not joining you on those runs, Kira. Chelsea says, I'm in Benidorm on a party trip. I should be in bed hungover, but I've just booked myself into a pottery class at 10 a.m. today. No idea why. I've never touched clay in my life. This is what holidays do.
0: This is what it does.
3: It's an opportunity for you to reinvent yourself. You're going to come back as a potter.
0: Unlock new passions.
3: Yeah.
0: Once you've touched clay, you never go... What? Okay, you never go away. Okay, we've got Neil on the line. Good morning, Neil.
4: Good morning, Fleur.
0: Hi. Neil, so are you unable to relax when you're on holiday?
4: Oh, 100%. I cannot do it. It's just not in my nature.
3: What kind of stuff do you find yourself doing, Neil?
4: Anything really. I tried reading a book once, didn't work. So I just found myself like getting up for walks, going to bars, shops, just going to the pool, the entertainment if they've got it, like the games they do. I just cannot lie there. I can lie there for about half an hour and then I get all twitchy and like, oh no, get me up. I need to go for a walk.
0: So you're there doing water aerobics, like watching the local singer that they booked. That's you.
4: Oh, 100%. I might look like an idiot, but 100%.
0: Have you ever had a time in your life where you could switch off? Has this been a later development, or have you always been like this?
4: Oh, I've always been like this. Even as a child growing up, I was always out and about doing stuff on holiday. Yeah, it's just not in my nature.
3: Yeah, I bet that was stressful for your parents. Where's Neil gone?
0: Yeah, where is he?
3: He's annoying the aerobics again.
0: He's doing karaoke tonight, guys.
3: Neil is the entertainment.
4: They were loving it, because as a child, I was not the easiest child. But they were loving it. It's like, he's gone, I've got some time to rest.
3: Yeah.
0: Well, to be fair, yeah, you keep yourself occupied.
4: Yeah.
0: I need to start training my daughter Nova to play independently.
4: Yes.
0: Thanks, Neil. I won't be going on holiday with you, though. I like to lounge by the pool.
4: See, then that's where you're up, because I can do all the shopping for you, or get all the drinks.
0: Oh, to be fair, it's quite a good proposition.
3: And actually, Neil, going to a supermarket abroad is like the most fun thing you can do. Looking at all the produce.
0: You two sound like you'd be the best of friends.
3: Yeah. Neil, I'll see you in Zante.
4: Yes, they always have the best meat counters.
3: They do. They actually do.
0: See you in Zante, Neil. Bye.
4: Bye.
0: Start looking at flights now, Will.
3: Fresh olives. Come on.
0: Keep these messages coming in. 0333 2020 800. Here's Miles Smith. Nice to meet you on Hits Radio.

0: 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Good morning.
1: Good morning.
0: Thanks for all of your messages that you've sent in about not being able to relax on holiday. Mm. Claire says, my hubby suggested to me our hotel give him some gardening to do when we had a cloudy day.
1: Oh, that would be good.
0: Gardening?
1: Yeah, that would be great.
0: What is wrong
1: but
0: with
1: I think
0: you?
1: I bet he doesn't even garden normally.
0: Yeah, I bet
1: but holiday makes you do weird stuff.
0: It does make you do weird stuff. We've got Wayne on the line. Good morning, Wayne.
2: Hello.
0: Hi. So what are you like on holiday, Wayne?
2: Normally, I like to relax, but there was a time a couple of years ago that I was in Florida and we got a Category 5 hurricane that curfewed. The whole state was curfewed.
1: Oh, no. Wow. So hang on. But in a way, did that mean that you did have to relax because you couldn't leave your room?
2: See, I'm a bit of a storm addict. I love storms. I kept going out on the balcony, looking at it, and like, there was all of the staff up with flashlights saying, get back, get back.
0: Wayne! You just love the danger, Wayne.
2: I love it. But yeah, I've got sneaky footage of it. Oh. But at the risk of getting a telling off by the staff.
1: Yeah. Was everyone okay? Was it scary? Were you not scared? I've never met anyone who's been in a Category 5 hurricane. Mm.
2: Do you know what? It was scary. It was terrifying when it hit. But at the time, where I've never experienced anything like that before, it was also really, really awesome, if that's what you can call it.
1: Yeah.
0: Yeah.
1: The awesome power of nature, Wayne.
0: See, I would just take that as a chance to watch loads of films back to back and order loads of food to the room. That's what I'd be doing.
2: Ironically, in the hotel, the film Twister was put on.
1: Yeah.
0: Oh, of course it was.
3: Of course it was.
0: Of course it was. Bit on the nose, isn't it?
3: Yeah.
0: Thanks for calling, Wayne.
2: You're welcome. Thank you.
3: Cheers, Wayne.
0: Wayne loves it. Loves the danger. Will, there's something major that's happened that you haven't spoken to us about.
1: Really?
0: We need to get into it next.
1: What?
0: Yeah. I can't believe it. I'm actually quite shocked.
1: Oh, yeah.
0: Here's David Guetta on Hits Radio.

0: David Guetta and Bebe Rexha, I'm good on Hits Radio. Good morning.
1: Morning.
0: Now, I cannot believe we are on day two of being back from our holidays, Will. Mm. And we haven't even spoken about the new Big Brother Eye.
1: Yeah.
0: What is wrong with you?
1: Well, I sort of missed the launch of it. Well, I sort of didn't realise it had happened, the whole new Eye coming out thing. I'm not very good at my social medias. I'm not very good at staying
0: clearly
1: with my finger on the pulse. And it just seemed to sort of pass me by slightly. Do you like it, though? Have you seen it?
0: Yeah, it's nice, isn't it?
1: For anyone who hasn't seen it, it's basically an actual eye. As in, like, a human eye.
0: We've gone back to basics.
1: Yeah. Has it ever... I don't think it's ever been
0: the very first of its kind, I think.
1: It's the very first of it. That's big. That's
0: some
1: exciting.
0: Some might say iconic.
1: Wow. It's certainly eye-catching.
0: Yes, it is.
1: Yeah. And, but it is going to be a very exciting series of Big Brother, this series.
0: Is it?
1: Yes. Now, they don't tell me nothing ahead of the series, but I've heard rumours that there are going to be a lot of surprises in this series.
0: Oh, that's such an annoying, like,
1: and there's
0: PR
1: going to be
0: thing.
1: Twists and turns galore.
0: Oh, yeah.
1: And they're taking things to a whole new level.
0: Oh, of course.
1: I'm literally just, like, reading this from an article in the Sun.
0: And also the most generic statements yeah. that anyone will
1: I
0: ever say.
1: I don't know anything. They don't tell me. They don't
0: will,
1: trust
0: what
1: me.
0: What is the point of you being here if you can't give us any exclusives?
1: I think a lot of people are asking, what's the point of me being here? A lot.
0: You're useless. Useless is on the way.
1: Oh, well done.
0: The game where being wrong is right. Let's see if our new Loser-cator Harvey will actually start the timer in today's game. He probably won't. 0333 2020 800. Call us right now to play. We'll do Useless next.
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19: One lane closed with long delays on the M60 anti-clockwise between Junction 13 for Worsley and Junction 12 for Eccles Interchange due to an accident. Whilst over in Denton, there's delays on the M67 westbound at the island. Meanwhile, you may want to allow a bit of extra time because there's stop-start queues on the M61 southbound at Junction 1 for Swinton Interchange. Also, look out for temporary lights on the A56 Church Road in Lym. That's the latest. There's more on our website.
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0: Taylor Swift, Opal Light on Hits Radio. It's Tuesday morning, it's 7:48, and it's time for a game of Useless. This is the game where you have to answer 10 questions incorrectly in the fastest time. And playing this morning is Kat. Good morning, Kat.
1: Good morning, Flo. How are you?
0: I'm good, thanks, Kat. More importantly, how are you?
1: I'm nervous now.
0: Oh.
1: I'm so good at this when I play it, you know, on my own in the morning, but now that the pressure's on.
0: It is on.
2: Although there is less pressure today because James Barr, the Losercator, is not with us. He is up in Edinburgh. So we've got producer Harvey as the Losercator. And yesterday, his first day, he was an absolute shambles. He didn't even press go on the stopwatch. So how are you feeling today, Harvey?
3: In the last 24 hours, I've been up to Edinburgh. I've got the timer off James. I am back.
0: Okay, it's in hand. Beautiful. So, Kat, let's remind you of the rules. If you go off topic, repeat an answer, pass, or get the question right, then a time penalty of 10 seconds will be added to your time by Harvey, the Losercator. And actually, he wasn't shy and he didn't hold back when it came to time penalties yesterday.
1: I heard.
2: Okay.
1: I was listening in.
0: Okay. Well, at the top of our loser board is Tony with a very beatable time of 52 seconds. Do you think you can beat that?
1: Yeah, although I feel like I might show myself up.
0: No, it's not the attitude, Kat. Okay, you ready for this?
1: I'm ready.
0: Your 10 questions start in 3, 2, 1. What continent is Spain in?
1: Australia.
0: Which presenter usually presents with me and Will?
1: Simon Cowell.
0: Will I Am was in which band?
1: Five.
0: The emergency government alert made what noise?
1: Meow, meow, meow.
0: Costa Coffee is what type of shop?
1: It is for clothing.
0: Finish the catchphrase, the name's Bond. James? Where is the London Eye?
1: The London Eye's in Manchester.
0: What's 2 plus 2?
1: 17.
0: How many sides does a square have?
1: 5.
0: Who's the new Prime Minister?
1: Theresa May.
0: Stop the clock!
2: Whoa!
0: That was a tricky one for you.
1: I just went blank on James Bond.
2: No, you didn't.
0: But you said, so I just took that as your answer.
2: isn't that the catchphrase? The name's Bond, James.
0: That's what I thought. Okay, let's go over.
1: I think of a single continent, you know.
0: You did. You were stuck as well on the first question.
1: Yeah.
0: Okay.
1: In my head, I was going, Europe. Don't say Europe.
0: It's hard, isn't it? It's hard when you're in the hot seat.
1: It is when it's you. Yeah, when it's you.
0: Okay, Losercator Harvey, what are we saying?
3: Okay, from where I'm sat, there's only one time penalty.
0: Oh!
3: And that was for the repeated answer of 5. You said Will I Am was a member of which band? That was 5. And you also said 2 plus 2 is also 5.
1: Yeah, that's fair.
3: Yeah.
1: Although 5 were a boy band.
2: Yes.
3: Yeah, but
1: five,
3: still,
1: you know,
3: but you still said 5.
1: Bad boys with the power to rock you.
0: Wow. I think you should reverse the time penalty for that quote of the lyrics.
1: I'll sing the entire song for you.
0: Okay.
1: I know the dance routine as well.
0: Oh, wow. That's impressive.
3: Just one time penalty. The time was 41.7, now 51.7.
2: Whoa, oh, beat Tony!
0: Top of the loser board!
2: Yes!
3: Well
0: come
3: done,
0: Kat.
1: Yay!
0: Yay!
1: Oh, I feel like I could have done better though. Can we do like a Christmas themed one near December?
0: Oh, all right.
2: Is that your specialist subject, Christmas?
0: Yeah, is that?
1: It is.
2: That's jolly.
0: Okay. We'll call you for the Christmas special.
1: Thanks. Bring me in December.
0: Thanks, Kat. Thanks for playing.
1: Have a good day. Take care. Bye.
0: Oh, man.
2: That's good.
0: Well done, Harvey.
2: Yeah, that was good.
0: You started the timer today.
2: Yeah,
0: that was good.
2: And obviously, if users do a Christmas themed thing, it'll be in Easter.
0: It'll be in Easter, wouldn't it?
4: It would, yeah.
0: Good for you. On the way, more chances for you to win tickets to Leeds Fest. Here's Bruno Mars.

0: Mars, Marry You on Hits Radio. Is it the look in your eyes or is it this dancing juice?
1: Yeah.
0: Lots of members in the studio thought it was dancing shoes.
1: Yeah, which wouldn't work. Is it
0: which grammatically wouldn't be correct.
1: Dancing shoes. Yeah, it doesn't make any sense.
0: Doesn't make sense. So we have a new champ at the top of our loser board. Kat, with a time of 51.7 seconds. Smashed useless. She did all right,
1: she did very well. Tony's absolutely livid. He's saying Australia is not a continent.
0: Oh,
1: it's a country.
0: Tony.
1: No, that is... Technically
0: Get
1: it is.
0: Get over it, Tony.
1: Google it.
0: Your chance to win tickets to Leeds Festival is on the way in just over half an hour. And your bank account would look lovely with £650,000 in it. We're going to give you all the details on how to enter next. Plus, my daughter Nova, who's 2, has hit a new milestone and I'm not sure I'm enjoying it.
1: Oh, no.
0: I'll share it with you next.
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19: The top stories this hour. A woman's set to appear in court today, charged in connection with this summer's moorland fire at Dovestone Reservoir. It started in early July and burnt for around 3 weeks. Shania Kerr-Sleet, who's 20 and from Hyde, is charged with aggravated arson, as well as being reckless as to whether life was endangered and dangerous driving. It's hoped that there'll be some respite from wildfires across the country this week, with wet weather expected, but that could in turn mean flooding's possible. Annie Shuttleworth is from the Met Office.
20: We are expecting a change to wetter weather. I think most areas should see some rain this week. We're not expecting a significant shift to incredibly wet weather, and we do need quite a lot of rainfall to replenish the drought conditions that we've seen across the UK.
19: Now, we all know the feeling. You've got back from the expensive summer holiday, you've paid all the bills, and then your kid's school uniform's too small. Well, it's not a spend anyone looks forward to, and new research has found 68% of Northwest parents say the school holidays have been even more expensive than last year. Now, there are new rules coming in, which means schools will have to limit the number of branded items to try and make things a bit cheaper. Des Lynch is from Manchester charity Wood Street Mission. He says the cap isn't a full solution.
21: It won't stop families having to turn to our project Smart Start, that's for sure. But there's no doubt about it, by restricting the number of branded items, as you mentioned, that will help.
19: Disabled bus pass holders in England will be able to travel for free around the clock from April next year. It's a rule Andy Burnham's already brought in for Greater Manchester in March. Rodri is set to undergo a medical today ahead of his £65 million move from City to Barcelona. City wanted to keep the 30-year-old, who's expected to sign a four-year contract at the Spanish club. And Cynthia Erivo has hailed her Wicked co-star Ariana Grande as her favourite person to sing with after joining her on stage at the O2. The pair performed several tracks from the hit musical on Sunday as part of Ariana's 10-night residency.
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19: Light rain today across Manchester in the northwest with highs of 19 degrees Celsius. That's the latest. I'm Alex Corns.
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1: Morning.
0: It's Tuesday, the 18th of August. It's Fleur and Will. It's just gone 8 a.m. Now, a whopping £600,000 landed in Craig's bank account on Friday. And you couldn't believe it.
22: Well, I'm shocked at the moment. I'm shaking. Brilliant. It's fantastic, though.
0: Changed his life. He's going on a long holiday with the family. They've been wanting to do it for years. They're moving house.
1: That's the thing. You can dream big.
0: You've
1: got to dream
0: big.
1: The bigger, the better. Mm-hmm. And there's even more money up for grabs this Friday. £650,000. Go on a 150 grand holiday for a year.
0: Oh, yeah.
1: And then you've got 500 grand left over just to buy a house or whatever. So probably get involved, maybe. Just text WIN to 63103. You'll get two entries for the price of one on that text, and it will cost you £250 plus your standard network rate. Now, it is over 18s only. You can enter at makemeawinner.co.uk, and you'll find the phone entry details and all the rules for this network competition there as well.
0: Yes, it's over 18s only, right? So don't get involved unless you're an adult. Yeah. Lines close at 5 p.m. on Friday. And then someone will win £650,000. It's going to be paid straight into your bank account. For your chance to win on Friday, text the word WIN to 63103. Good luck. I've recently entered a new phase of motherhood, and I'm not sure that I'm enjoying it very much. I'll tell you all about it next.
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0: and Coco Toker's Miracle on Hits Radio. Will started making up a whole routine to that.
1: Sexy workout.
0: The moment he's found out he's doing Strictly, he's just dancing through life, isn't he?
1: Oh, I love it.
0: Wow. Love it. Good morning. I want to share something with you about my motherhood journey.
1: Okay, great.
0: I've entered a new phase that is not for the weak, let me tell you. We've started potty training.
1: Oh, my goodness.
0: Little Nova. And I thought... You know, we had 2 weeks off. This is the perfect time to get into it, okay? We can have an intense course in potty training. And, you know, hopefully she would have cracked it. Well, she's getting there. She is getting there, right? But it's hit and miss, quite literally.
1: Oh, no, Fleur. Oh, no.
0: It's wild. And I've decided to obviously go out and about, go about my usual routine. So we've been in... inconvenient places where some accidents have happened.
1: And are you carrying a potty around with you?
0: Yes, I've got a carry potty.
1: Oh my goodness.
0: I've got about 5 changes of clothes in the bag at one time.
1: For both of you, for yourself
0: for both
1: as well.
0: Of us, yeah. And I went for her 2.5 year assessment.

0: So you have to go, and now they do it in a group setting.
1: Who's assessing her?
0: It's like the NHS. They do an assessment. They weigh them. They check their height and everything.
1: Gosh.
0: Yeah. And then they sort of talk through milestones and sort of see where they're at, how they're developing. There were like six parents in total. So we were all sitting in a circle and the kids were just playing with toys that were around the room. And we spoke about eating, spoke about sleeping. And then at one point, the lady was like, potty training? Anyone doing some potty training? Mm. And I put my hand up and I said, yes, I've started. She went, oh, any tips you'd like to share with the group? So I was like, yeah, I've got loads of tips. I went, so what I've learned online is that you do this, you do that. And I was all like showing off about my journey. And I was like, yeah, I've got my travel potty with me today. And, you know, I just think if you just let them have nappy free time in the house and just let them know where the potty is, that tends to help. She's like, oh, great. Thank you so much. These are great tips. And everyone around the room is like, okay, you know, nodding. Wow. 2 seconds later, she moves on to the next category. And a lady at the back goes, points at Nova and goes, toilet.
1: Oh, no.
0: And I was like, no. And she'd given me a nice solid deposit.
1: What? In the assessment room?
0: In the assessment.
1: Oh, my goodness.
0: Moments after, I was giving a little shining appraisal of how great I'm doing at potty training.
1: Yeah. Oh, flirt. So then, you had to go.
0: So I had to go take her out, change her whole outfit.
1: And you had to clean up the floor, surely?
0: No, she had her pants on.
1: Oh, she had her pants on.
0: There was something to catch it.
1: Right, okay. I thought you meant maybe that's still unbelievable. So can I ask a genuine question?
0: Yes.
1: So when you're out and about, are you taking dog bags?
0: No, you take the travel potty.
1: Yes, but what if she misses them?
0: Well, then she misses, mate. And you just got to baby wipe it up, bruv. Yeah, it's really rough in these streets.
1: Oh,
0: shout out to the potty gang.
1: Yeah, the potty gang.
0: Get in touch and share with us your potty training nightmares. Make me feel a little bit better. 0333 2020 800. I now notice any parent that's walking around with a little carry potty and I'm like, I salute you.
1: I've never seen them and now I'm going to see
0: them everywhere. 0333 2020 800. Share with us your potty training nightmares. Here's Maroon 5, it's Memories on Hits Radio.

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1: Morning.
0: We are talking all things potty training. I've honestly been having a few mares out and about, mate. It's, it's really tested me.
2: I don't envy you this part of parenthood.
0: Just I know. But everyone goes, one day it just clicks and they just get it. And then you just never have to think about it again.
2: Is that day on the horizon, do you think?
0: Yeah, I think so. She's having less accidents now. She's actually saying when she needs to go to the toilet.
2: Right, okay.
0: So it is improving.
2: Yeah.
0: We have accidents here and there, but it is improving.
2: Look, listen, you can't eradicate accidents fully. I mean, look, I still have accidents. You know, heck, I'm sure we all do.
0: Sorry,
2: do you know what I mean?
0: What?
2: Have we got anyone on the line? Or?
0: We have someone on the line. We've got Sam. Good morning, Sam.
3: Good morning.
0: Hi. So, Sam, have you got a potty training nightmare to share with us?
3: Yes. So my daughter's probably about the same age as Nova. And I was visiting my mum and I was doing the same as you, just letting her run around the house with nothing on the bottom half, just cause with the potty, following her around and stuff. And then my dad decided to play. She wanted to do hide people behind the table. So my dad and my daughter was going up and down, you know, and hide people. So anyway, this one, this bit part of it, she didn't come back up. And I'm thinking, what's going on? So I walked around the table to see her, only to find out she'd had an accident before.
2: She was playing hide people.
3: Yeah. And then what made it worse was the dog started eating it.
0: Oh, no!
3: And then my dad... My dad then heaving everywhere.
2: Oh, no!
0: Yeah.
2: Oh, no!
0: It's like a chain reaction.
3: Oh, yeah.
0: Oh, my God, that's awful.
3: I've cleaned it up.
0: Sorry if you've just tucked into your cornflakes.
2: Oh, no.
0: Oh, my goodness. That is so funny.
2: So did the dog clean up everything? From your daughter and your dad?
0: Well, I mean, at least...
3: Well, no, my dad didn't actually vomit.
2: Okay,
3: yeah, he was just heaving.
0: Oh, God. Well, at least it saved you some baby wipes.
3: Well, yeah, like that one.
0: Oh, Sam, that's made me feel so much better. Thank you so much.
2: Shout out to your dog.
3: No problem.
0: And good luck.
3: Thank you, you too.
0: Bye. Oh my gosh, these potty training stories are hilarious. Keep them coming. 0333 2020 800. On the way, we've got Olivia Dean and Alex Warren.
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19: An overturned vehicle on the M60 anti-clockwise has caused long delays between Junction 13 for Worsley and Junction 12 for Eccles Interchange, with congestion back to Junction 17. Meanwhile, you may want to allow extra time on the M61 southbound at the Swinton Interchange, where it's taking 25 minutes, whilst over in Salford, the A57 Regent Road is slow inbound. Also look out for replacement buses on Metrolink between Oldham Mumps and Rochdale. Come on, website.
4: Travel
5: with Northern Trains. Beat the traffic and be quids in on the train.

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2: Morning.
1: We are discussing potty training nightmares. I've entered this new phase of motherhood and it's really something. Louise says, my daughter used to have a number two in everything apart from the potty. Even her dad's trainers once.
2: Oh, come on.
1: It did eventually click and now she's 16 and fully potty trained. Mm,
2: I really hope that her dad didn't find that out when he put his shoe on.
1: Yeah, I hope so too. My goodness.
2: Jess says, we took my daughter to Newby Hall at the weekend. Very not near Ripon. Mm-hmm. Lovely part of the world. She said she needed a number two, but as I've pulled down her nappy, it was already there and it fell on the floor. And before I could pick it up, she just kicked it all over her white shoes. There was a huge crowd of people watching.
1: Oh my
2: God. You don't
1: want
2: to see a kid playing football with their...
1: Oh, I've got all of this to come. My goodness. We've got Susan on the line. Good morning, Susan.
3: Hi, Fleur. It's Suzanne.
1: Oh, Suzanne. Hi.
3: Yeah, no worries. I feel your pain, Fleur. I feel your pain. It's not easy. And my little girl, I've got two boys, a lot easier with the boys for obvious reasons. Drop the boys off at school. I didn't have these little potties that you've got carrying around because it's talking about 20 years ago. Mm. Walking back up from school with my daughter who said she needed a wee. So pulled her pants down, held her over a drain. No, not a wee, was it?
2: No.
3: A big, massive poo in front of all the other school mums. So, yeah, I feel your pain.
2: Oh, wow.
1: Suzanne, you can't even recover from that. What do you even do?
3: And I'm just going to say, it wasn't the first time, because she did it with her daddy as well. So.
2: Oh, no.
1: Oh, no.
2: And you were holding her up.
3: Holding her up over the drain.
1: No. Well, did she have good aim, at least?
3: Yeah, she did, but it went on for a long, long time.
1: Oh, no,
2: Suzanne.
1: I can't. Thank you so much for sharing your story, Suzanne.
3: Bye, guys.
1: Bye. Well, I mean, these stories are making me feel like it could be worse.
2: They're making me feel sick.
1: It's Shaboozy on Hits Radio. Oh, gosh, we've got another one coming.

0: 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Welcome to the Potty Training HQ.
1: The Potty Mouth HQ, from what some of these callers have been saying.
0: We've had so many messages. There have been so many inconvenient places where your children have decided to have accidents. Mm. We've got Jason on the line. Good morning, Jason.
2: Good morning, guys. How are you?
0: Yeah, good, thank you. So, what is your story? Tell us.
2: I'd been to work on a Saturday morning. I was a mechanic at the time. We'd arranged to go shopping, so I got cleaned, got changed, all clean clothes, walking down the high street with my eldest son on my shoulders, and he decided to let Niagara Falls go. And it literally, I just stood there and it was running down my back. Total disbelief. He was probably about two at the time, so we had the potty in the push chair, as you do. And it just... So I had to go and put all my old dirty work clothes on.
1: Yeah, oil is better than that, isn't it?
0: I could just imagine the dread that you would have felt as it went down your back, like, no, no!
2: Yeah, it was just like on my neck, and then I felt it was running down my... And I just had, like, a pair of jeans and a T-shirt on, and it was just, like, everything was... Like I say, it was like Niagara Falls.
1: Oh, wow.
0: It's amazing what they can do, man.
1: Yeah.
0: These little humans.
1: Exactly. Did you have access to a shower or...
3: Well, I suppose you'd had a shower.
2: Yeah, where I worked, it was a pretty good facility. So I got all cleaned up. As I say, put all clean clothes on. I literally had to go back to the car, baby wipes, clean myself up, but put all my work...
0: God. Jason, my story that I started with just seems so insignificant compared to all of these. Thank you so much for calling, Jason.
2: That's all right. Have a lovely morning, guys.
0: Thanks, bye, you mate. Too. Oh, my God. I think that's enough of that for now, don't you? Wow. Thank you so much for all these stories. We've got Leeds Festival tickets for you to win on the way next. Right now, here's Jason Derulo on Hits Radio. What did she say? J-J-J-J-J-R.

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0: 100 days of summer continues, and this week we've got tickets for you to party at Leeds Fest next week. You'll get to see the likes of Somba, Ray, Charlie XCX, Florence and the Machine, and that's just a few that I've mentioned.
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7: An overturned vehicle on the M60 anti-clockwise is causing long delays between Junction 13 Worsley and Junction 12 for Eccles Interchange, with congestion back to Junction 17 Whitefield. Meanwhile, you may want to allow extra time on the M61 southbound at Junction 1 Swinton Interchange, where it's taking 25 minutes. Also expect delays through Great Ancoats Street and Trinity Way, where journey times are around 15 minutes each. That's the latest. There's more on our website.
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0: 100 days of summer continues, and this week we've got tickets for you and a friend to party at Leeds Festival next weekend. On the line and ready to play, we've got Katie. Good morning, Katie.
3: Good morning, Flair. How are you?
0: Good. How are you doing?
3: I'm good, yeah. I just pulled over to call. You've been laughing on my way to work about all the poo talk.
4: Oh, it's been a lot, hasn't it, Katie?
0: It's been intense this morning.
3: Yeah, it's a bit much first thing in the morning, but yeah.
4: You'd had your breakfast. You'd already finished your breakfast, though, from the sounds of things, so you were all right.
3: Yeah, but my kids were having Weetabix, so that's not the best.
4: And that's even got we in the title. Weetabix. Okay, are you ready to get hold of some tickets to Leeds Festival, Katie?
3: Yes.
4: Okay, right. Here are the rules of the game. I'm going to read out a list of song titles. One of them will be by Ray. When you hear the title of a song by Ray, you just shout out, Hits Radio, give me the tickets, all right?
3: Yep.
4: Okay.
0: Okay, let's do it.
4: Play.
0: Good luck.
4: Angel of my dreams. Where is my husband?
0: I was like, where's Katie? Never mind, where's my husband?
3: I think I got that, surely.
0: No, there was a really long wait.
4: Oh, the buzzy noise.
0: Yeah, the buzzer went off. Oh, Katie.
3: I'm sorry.
0: I know.
4: Sorry, Katie.
0: So sorry. Oh, thanks for calling.
4: Yeah, thank you.
3: That's all right.
0: Oh, have a great day. Bye. Oh, no. Guys, it's really sad. Well, don't worry. We've got more tickets for you to win tomorrow. So make sure you are listening then.
4: Yeah.
0: And right now, let's get on this tune. It's Ray. Where is my husband? On Hits Radio.

0: Ray, Where Is My Husband on Hits Radio. Bad luck to Katie, who just missed out on winning tickets to Leeds Festival. We've got more tickets on the way for you tomorrow, so make sure you're listening. The heat wave may be ending in the UK, but fancy being able to jet off tomorrow to somewhere where the sun is shining and you have a huge pool to dip your toes into on your doorstep.
1: Very nice.
0: I mean, we've got £650,000 up for grabs that can make that a reality. Keep listening. We'll tell you how next.
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1: The top stories this hour. We're set finally to see a few days of rain this week in Greater Manchester, but there's a warning that some parts of the UK could be vulnerable to flooding. It follows weeks of dry weather, but the Met Office doesn't reckon there'll be enough rain to ease droughts in much of the country. Well, yesterday, Ashton MP and Housing Secretary Angela Rayner visited Stourbridge, the West Midlands town where 19 homes were destroyed by wildfires last week.
19: The community have come together to really support each other, but it is devastating to see the level of damage and the emotional turmoil of losing everything.
1: Now, we've all had that anxious moment where our kids try on last year's school uniform, and we know if it doesn't fit, it'll mean another expensive shopping trip. New blazers, new skirts, new shoes, they're all things parents in Greater Manchester say cause huge stress over the summer break. Almost 70% of parents say this year's holidays have been more expensive than last. A change to uniform rules in England means schools will now only be allowed a maximum of 3 branded items to try and ease costs. Des Lynch is from Manchester charity Wood Street Mission. He says schools have got to be considerate.
20: Because I don't understand really where certainly schools are coming from, certain schools. There's not a necessity to put branding on your uniform, you know, if the vast majority of your fans can't afford it. So why do it?
1: Andy Burnham's extended free 24-hour travel for disabled bus pass holders in Greater Manchester to the rest of the country. When he was mayor, he lifted restrictions on the passes, which had meant they could only be used after 9:30 in the morning. City star Rodri is set to become Barcelona star Rodri. He's in Spain undergoing a medical ahead of signing for the club. The 30-year-old's expected to sign a 4-year deal after City accepted a £65 million bid. And Cynthia Erivo has called Ariana Grande her favourite person to sing with after the two performed on stage together at the weekend. It comes as part of Ariana's 10-day residency in London.
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1: Light rain today across Manchester and the northwest, with highs of 19 degrees Celsius. That's the latest. I'm Alex Courts.
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21: Morning.
0: It's Tuesday, the 18th of August. It's just gone 9 a.m. And on Friday night, you could have £650,000 in your bank account. Okay, we're just coming to the end of the summer. Imagine you could just keep summer going.
21: Oh, keep
0: all
21: it
0: year round.
21: Keep it rolling. And you could also keep your house out with air conditioning in time for next summer.
0: Oh, yeah.
21: So you can really be prepared. 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
0: That's right. Lines close at 5 p.m. on Friday, and then someone will win. 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Good luck. 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
2: Right from the start, you were a thief. You stole my heart and I

0: doing?
1: What is he doing? As if he thinks he can holler, like, out the passenger side of his best friend's ride. Do you know what I mean?
0: I'm appalled.
1: No, who does he think he is?
0: Yeah.
1: It's time for the pun down. Yeah. Seeing as we were discussing potty training this morning,
0: yeah.
1: I think maybe we should do baby things and holidays.
0: That's great, Fleur.
1: Yeah?
0: Okay.
1: For example, buggy beaver.
0: Buggy beaver. I like that very much. Okay, I'm going to try and keep this a little bit less graphic than some of the calls we were having. Oh, look, there's my two-year-old son, Lounger.
1: Oh, that's good.
0: Yeah.
1: Creative. Yeah. I like it.
0: Thanks.
1: Baby things and holidays. Mm. Send your puns in 0333 2020 800. Let's get on this tune. It's New Religion, BB Rexha on Hits Radio.

0: show and a beginning on Hits Radio. Let's get back to the pronoun. Yeehaw!
1: Yeehaw! Oh.
0: We are combining baby things and holidays. What have we got?
1: Very simple, very obvious. Are you nappy?
0: Are you nappy? Yeah, we've had a few of those on the text.
1: Have you?
0: Actually,
1: oh,
0: yeah.
1: Okay. Well, according to listener Neil, the best thing about going on holiday is going to the supermarket because the dumb meat counter is always really good.
0: Dumb meat counter. Dumb meat I like counter. It. Levi sent in sunscreen.
1: Kids,
0: babies screaming. Be screaming.
1: Yeah, and actually, it can be quite annoying when you are trying to chill by the pool.
0: Yes, it can be. Alison has sent in Pramsterdam.
1: Very, very, very, very good.
0: That's amazing.
1: Very good.
0: Someone called D on the text has sent in Maternity Brazil.
1: That's good as well.
0: Maternity Brazil.
1: Yeah.
0: I like it. Oh, Kian, this is a fun one. No hairline. Airline, no hair.
1: Because you tear your hair out when you're a parent.
0: And babies don't have hair. Yeah. I like it. I like what you've done. I love the explanations. Yeah. Like, when you've got to explain it, maybe you've lost it. Okay, baby things and holidays. Send your puns in. 0333-2020-800. We will crown the winning pun after Zara Larsson and Post Malone. Stay there.
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5: An overturned vehicle on the M60 anti-clockwise is causing delays between Junction 13 Worsley and Junction 12 Eccles interchange. Meanwhile, you may want to allow extra time on the M61 southbound at Junction 1 Swinton with 25-minute delays. Also, look out for broken traffic lights on a 58 Angoline Way near Cross Street in Bury, whilst over in Manchester, there's congestion on Trinity Way taking 15 minutes between Cheetham Hill Road and A6 Chapel Street. There's more on our website.
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0: Post Malone and Morgan Wallen. I had some hit on Hits Radio. Okay. Let's round up this part now. Yeah.
1: Yeehaw.
0: We are doing baby things and holidays. Mm. Cowboy Will.
1: A mashed up Copacabana.
0: Ah, that's nice.
1: When you're on holiday, you might say you're living your best life.
0: You might.
1: Oh, look at that Benidormable baby. Benidormable.
0: Benidormable.
1: It doesn't quite work.
0: Benidormable. Yeah, I mean, we'll take it. Tracy has sent in Lullaby the Sea. That's nice, great. Isn't it?
1: Yeah.
0: Seamless. I love this one from Jane. Pass potty.
1: Very topic. Very good, Jane.
0: Pass potty.
1: Yeah, very like topical for today.
0: Tony has sent in a romantic stroller along the beach.
1: Oh, that's fantastic.
0: Good, isn't it?
1: Fantastic, Tony.
0: We've also had from Kian ice pseudo cream.
1: Ice cream.
0: And Neil has sent in Dominican Republic. Dominican Republic.
1: That actually does work. That's better than the dumb eat counter.
0: Yes.
1: That I had a go with.
0: We've also had stress to the maxi dress. Mm-hmm. And Sean has sent in Mount Ruskmore.
1: Oh, that's brilliant. I was trying to think of a Rusk one.
0: We'll have a Rusk, don't we?
1: That's great.
0: Okay, but there can only be one winner on this aisle. And that decision lies with me. Andy has sent in baby monitory molinos. Torre molinos. Wow.
1: That's clever.
0: Louise has sent in swimming floatit.
1: What?
0: Jan has sent in gas and airplane.
1: Wow, nice.
0: Really good. These are amazing. But my winner of that. I'm going to give it to Lindsay on the text for dreading the terrible Jet 2s.
1: Oh, very good, Lindsay.
0: Nothing beats a terrible Jet 2s on
1: very
0: the day.
1: Very good. Two for one on Jet 2s. A family of... Yeah, yeah.
0: R for pun and pun for
1: well
0: us.
1: Well done, Lindsay.
0: Here's Bruno Mars. Woo. I just might on Hits Radio.

0: What a beautiful song. Natasha Bedingfield, Unwritten on Hits Radio. Good morning.
1: Morning.
0: Now, for any EastEnders lovers.
1: Goosebumps.
0: They've got special powers, mate.
1: Goosebumps. What do you mean?
0: EastEnders have got special powers.
1: Right.
0: It's quite impressive what they do, because they need to write everything and film everything ahead of time, right?
1: Mm-hmm.
0: But every so often, something magical in the universe happens where whatever they've written aligns with what's happening in real life.
1: Okay.
0: And guess what happened last night on EastEnders?
1: What happened on EastEnders last night, Flair?
0: It rained. It rained. Yeah. And then, what happened in real life? It started to rain, didn't it? In the country, it started to rain.
1: There's been rain. Has there been rain in the UK?
0: There's been rain in the UK. Yeah.
1: All thanks to EastEnders.
0: All thanks to EastEnders, mate.
1: Albert Square,
0: mate. Wow. Look at them. How would they have known?
1: Oh, because they're so clever, because they predict the future. So basically, next time there's a drought, get the EastEnders writers on board.
0: Next time there's a drought, put an EastEnders episode out.
1: Yay!
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5: The M60 anti-clockwise problems between Junction 13 Worsley and Junction 12 Eccles Interchange have now cleared. Meanwhile, traffic lights aren't working on the A58 Angoulême Way near Cross Street in Bury, whilst delays continue on the M61 southbound at Junction 1 Swinton Interchange with 10-minute travel times. Also expect 15 minutes for the usual Trinity Way congestion from Cheetham Hill Road to the A6 Chapel Street. That's the latest. There's more on our website.
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0: Joel Corry and Emma Nike, Head and Heart on Hits Radio. Coming up after us this morning, Tom Green's going to be here. Yes. He's actually already here. He's so good, isn't he?
1: He gets in nice and early. He's been in for ages. We can see. Is he listening? He's listening to us. Yes, he's listening.
0: Oh, and he's nodding.
1: We've got one listener.
0: Oh, yes, we've got one listener. Okay, well, let's have a listen to what he's got coming up for us. Oh, yeah, what a song.
1: Tom, I need your
0: Ellie
1: love, buddy.
0: Golding.
1: I need your love.
0: Calvin Harris, oh my gosh. Oh, what a tune.
1: Get in there. Where do you find these tunes, Tom? Absolute bangers.
0: This reminds me of uni freshers, man.
1: Classic wedding song. Maybe me and Tom could play that at our wedding when we get married.
0: You need to let it go, man. You really need to let it go.
1: Anyway, that's
0: what Tom Green's got coming up after us this morning. Here's Ariana Grande. She's killing it on tour right now. It's Hate That I Made You Love Me on Hits Radio.

0: sing it, Justin Timberlake. Can't Stop the Feeling on Hits Radio. I can't believe it. That's the end of our show this morning.
1: Already?
0: Time flies when you're having fun, doesn't
1: Let's
0: it, Will?
1: Let's do it again.
0: Doesn't it, Will? Yeah. We'll be back tomorrow with another chance for you to win tickets to Leeds Festival and Tommy G. He's got you covered. He's up next. See you tomorrow.
1: Bye.
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0: the top stories this hour. We all know the feeling. You've got back from the expensive summer holiday, you've paid all the bills, and then your kid's school uniform is too small. Well, it's not a spend anyone looks forward to, and new research has found almost 70% of Northwest parents say the school holidays have been even more expensive than last year. Now, there are new rules coming, which means schools will have to limit the number of branded items to try and make things a bit cheaper. Des Lynch is from Manchester charity Wood Street Mission. He says the cap isn't a total solution.
1: It won't stop families having to turn to our project Smart Start, that's for sure. But there's no doubt about it. By restricting the number of branded items, as you mentioned, that will help.
0: The government minister says they'll look at what more can be done to protect children from online extremism. A new report from the Children's Commissioner for England warns many referrals of young people to the government's anti-terror programme are being met with what she says are closed doors and dead ends. Referrals to prevent involving children have almost doubled in the last 8 years. Labour's Lillian Greenwood says it's worrying.
2: We're already looking at issues around young people and extremism in responding to the recommendations from the Southport inquiry. I'm sure that this work will add to that, and that my colleagues will be looking very carefully at it.
0: Well, the Southport killer was reported 3 times to prevent before the attack, but his case was closed. A 16-year-old boy's been arrested after police were called to reports of someone carrying a knife at the Trafford Centre. Police say the disturbance happened yesterday evening. The boy's also accused of assault. A man was injured but left the scene. Rodri is set to undergo a medical today ahead of his £65 million move from City to Barcelona. City wanted to keep the 30-year-old. He's expected to sign a 4-year contract at the Spanish club. And Cynthia Erivo has hailed her Wicked co-star Ariana Grande as her favourite person to sing with. She joins Ariana on stage in London on Sunday.
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0: Light rain today across Manchester in the northwest with highs of 19 degrees Celsius. That's the latest. I'm Alex Courts.
5: Right, nice one, Fleur and Will. Those guys are back tomorrow on Hits Radio Breakfast, but now it's 10 o'clock. It's Tom Green. Let's throw back

up again online a couple of days ago, releasing a video where he took loads of different girls on loads of different dates. It's quite an intense watch, if you want to go and watch it. Why Drake chose to come back in that way, I don't know. It's 10 a.m, which means there is only one place to be on the radio, and it is right here. You are in it. You have made the best choice. It is Hits Radio's Throwback Hour.

0: and Ellie Goulding on Hits Radio's Throwback Hour. My name is Tom Green. Hi. Back doing this after 3 weeks off. It's lovely to be back. Have you seen Calvin Harris, what he's got? Obviously, he's got loads of platinum records because he's very successful at being a DJ. He's also very successful at owning a farm. His Ibiza farm is the biggest certified organic farm on Ibiza with 56 hectares. Well done, Calvin Harris, you good egg winner. In fact, I think he makes eggs. I think there's lots of chickens there, to be fair. Photos online if you want to go and see Calvin Harris's chickens. Weird sentence. Hits Radio. All right then, we're back doing this. Hits Radio's very own Make Me a Winner. That is the game, and this is how you play every single week. We hand out hundreds of thousands of pounds. I have watched this game grow and grow and grow from a few years ago when we handed things out like 24 grand and 30 grand. Not that there's anything small about those amounts. There isn't. It's a lot of money. But when you compare it to where we are now at £650,000, you could say we've come a long way. This was Craig on Friday.
1: Oh, my God. Are you serious? You just changed my life.
0: He's got a few holiday plans now.
1: I'm not on a holiday for a couple of years because I've been struggling a bit, so a massive holiday for sure. We'll be having a big snowboarding all day in the winter.
0: Every single week we get another winner, and hopefully next Friday it is your go, and this is how you play. 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But 5 p.m. on Friday is when we will crown our next winner, 650 grand, hopefully for you. That is how you play. And right, the Throwback Hour, Killers in the mix with Plan B, She Said. But Blue gets us going after this, so you stay right there.
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10 o'clock. Every single day, Hits Radio's very own throwback hour. Miley Cyrus and Party in the USA. It's Tom Green. Hello to Sean. Tom, any chance on Daniel Bedingfield today? Sean, leave it with me. Amanda, oh, Tom, you are feeling naughty today. Freak me by another level to get things going. All right, Amanda, leave it with me. And all the winning going on today. Back winning with Subway and make me a winner. A cash splash paying out after 11.

0: It's Tom, Mr. Brightside. And listen, on a Tuesday, I feel like we've pulled out quite a lot of treats on the show this morning. Still so much to come on the Throwback Hour before 11 o'clock, including attempting to mix Nicki Minaj into Eric Prydz and Busted on the way. And do you ever wake up and you feel like something's missing in your life? You can't remember what the thing is that you were supposed to have done, and it's maybe you've left the hob on, or you've left your keys in the car and the door. I've had that feeling this morning, and I've just realised what I forgot. Guys, the roll call. How have I forgot? It's 10:32 and I've not opened it yet. And that, slap on the wrist, very naughty. 0333 20 20 800 is my number. Name, what you're doing, where you are, you do the rest. It's the roll call, we need you involved. 0333 20 20 800. And Naughty Boy La La La's next.
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17: Summer

the greatest hour of radio of the day, which it is, the throwback hour. But I really think for a Tuesday, and remember, Tuesdays can be incredibly difficult, especially when Tuesdays feel like Monday, which often happens. Not really today, especially not with the throwback hour delivering things like Eric Prydz, Naughty Boy, Killers, Miley Cyrus, all in the mix. And Nicki Minaj sounding wonderful. Tony agrees. Nice one, Tony. I know you're here most mornings saying, TG, absolutely loving the throwbacks. And listen, so much more yet to come.

0: What did I say? I wasn't lying, was I? That is why it is called the greatest hour of radio of the day, the throwback hour. And well done to you lot, the droves and droves of messages. Now, I thought we had a good one. I knew we had a good one today, but maybe I didn't think it was quite as good as some of these texts are saying, but that's very kind. Sally, Tom, these are the best throwbacks ever. More, cracking show, lad. Thank you, Sally. Louisa, OMG. Literally the best songs ever, TG. Thank you. You're making me, I've never heard this saying, you're making me as happy as a lemon. A lemon's happy? Mr. Brightside, absolute killer. Shane, awesome throwbacks, Tom. Backstreet Boys, my absolute favourites. Dancing and bad singing in my shorts. Wahey! Thank you very much. And stop what you're doing. This is not a drill. This is not a drill. The Make Me a Winner Cash Splash lands next. You want to get paid this morning? Well, we can do it times two. Cash Splash and winning with Subway. You're not going anywhere, are you? Absolutely not.
1: 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Whatever you fancy. Subway's got you.
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20: The top stories this hour. Now, we've all had that anxious moment where our kids try on last year's school uniform. We know if it doesn't fit, it'll mean another expensive shopping trip. New blazers, new skirts, new shoes, they're all things parents in Greater Manchester say cause huge stress over the summer break. Almost 70% of Northwest parents say this year's holidays have been more expensive than last. A change to uniform rules in England means schools will now only be allowed a maximum of 3 branded items to try and ease costs. Des Lynch is from Manchester charity Wood Street Mission. He says schools have got to be considerate.
21: Because I don't understand really where certainly schools are coming from, certain schools. There's not a necessity to put branding on your uniform, you know, if the vast majority of your families can't afford it. So why do it?
20: The government's going to look closely at what more can be done to protect children from online extremism. That's according to Labour's Lillian Greenwood, who's responded to concerns raised about counter-terror programme Prevent. Police have arrested a 16-year-old boy on suspicion of possession of a knife at the Trafford Centre. Detectives say they were called to the shopping centre yesterday evening. A man who was injured left the scene. Police have also arrested the boy on suspicion of assault. Rodri is set to undergo a medical today ahead of his £65 million move from City to Barcelona. City wanted to keep the 30-year-old, who's expected to sign a 4-year contract. Pundit Clinton Morrison says Rodri, who was named player of the tournament at this summer's World Cup, will be hard to replace.
22: He had his head set on going to Barcelona, so it's a difficult one for Man City. Me personally, I think if Pep Guardiola is still in charge, he stays and signs a new contract. But I think when he knows Pep's moved on, he needs a change. It's going to be hard. Whoever you bring in, it's going to be hard to place Rodri, because for me, he's the best in that position.
20: And free bus travel for disabled people in England is being expanded to 24 hours a day from April next year. It's the latest government plan to ease the cost of living. PM Andy Burnham already introduced it in Greater Manchester when he was mayor.
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20: Light rain today across Manchester in the northwest with highs of 19 degrees Celsius. That's the latest. I'm Alex Courts.
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0: Right then, just got 11 o'clock on Hits Radio. It's Tom Green, and stop what you are doing. Stop. Because we are giving you extra chances to win this summer with Make Me a Winner, the Cash Splash. And that is happening right now. You are living it. You are in it. You could win a simply scorching £650,000 on Friday. And if you enter between 11 and 11.30, which is now, you could also be one of two winners bagging an extra £1,000 today, right? What a boost that would be. We've had loads of people winning cash on this show for the last couple of days. Whether it's you see September around the corner, kids are going back, school uniforms, maybe you've not managed to get away this summer so far and all your mates have been on holiday. Well, let's get you away with an extra £1,000, right? But to qualify, you've got to enter before 11.30. You have got 26 minutes. So no putting it off. 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

Now, don't say that we don't treat you on Hits Radio. Neo and Miss Independent. And not only that, we are splashing the cash this morning with a little bit of a make me a winner, extra chances to win this summer. So, you know the drill. If you get involved before 11:30 this morning, not only are you in the draw for 650 grand on Friday, but also a chance to bag two prizes of £1,000 today. Want to get involved? All the details in five, or just go to our website, makemeawinner.co.uk. It is Tuesday morning with Tom Green, and I don't know if you've noticed, but we are in a group chat drought. People are using group chats with their friends less than they ever done before. People aren't communicating anymore. And I've seen this on my lad's group chat. There's less chat than there ever has been in there. So I decided to write this wrong last night. I saw this on the way home, and I was like, I'm going to spark a debate in the group chat. And this is what I posted, and this got everyone talking. Now, you might say, Tom, this is bad chat, but I know you'll have an opinion of the thing that I wrote, and it got the group chat popping off. Here's what I posted last night. It was simple as this. It was a simple little question. What's your favourite gear change? Now, you might roll your eyes and say that's rubbish, but you'd be right. It got the group chat going last night. Everyone had an opinion. It worked last... What was your favourite gear change? In a car, obviously. The only right answer is second to third, with an honourable mention of third to fourth. Now, you might roll your eyes, right? And a lot of them did in the group chat last night, but it got us sparked the debate, and I know it's got you thinking this morning, right? See? Let's bring group chat

0: I just want to be really clear on this, right? Before you go. When I came into work today, I wanted to talk about the dying of group chats and mates not talking. What I didn't want to do is get into the text topic of what's your favourite gear change after putting that in the lads' WhatsApp group last night and it absolutely going off. Because even by my radio standards, it is too Alan Partridge. But there's been some funny texts. Hello, Olivia. Tom, with respect, the best gear change is obviously third to fourth.
1: Okay, very good.
0: Claire, it's got to be third to half for me, Tom. That's down to fourth, isn't it? The feeling of a smooth change is like no other. It's made me miss my manual car now I've got an automatic. And final one, we're not doing what's your favourite gear change. Emma! Hi, Tom. I'm sorry, but I have to disagree. My favourite is a bulk change. Never heard of that. From four to six. Absolutely loving the songs. The right time is running out on this for your chance to upgrade your summer. So, £650,000 is the prize this Friday, but we've got an extra chance to get £2,000. So two winners, £1,000, £1,000. We're giving out £2,000 in the next, like, half an hour. But to qualify, you've got to enter Make Me a Winner before 11:30. You have got 9 minutes, well, under 9 minutes now, right? 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Lines close 5 p.m. on Friday for 650 grand, but this is the kicker, right? You've got to get involved before 11:30 and you'll be in the draw to be one of two winners bagging £1,000 today. You've got to move quick. The word is WIN to 63103. A little cash splash on a Tuesday. Off you go. K-pop Demon Hunters and Tame Impala Jenny's next.
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0: are closed on Make Me a Winner, Cash Splash, Destiny's Child, Jumpin' Jumpin' on Hits Radio. It's Tom Green. But listen, don't panic, because from winning that to winning this.
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0: Okay, all this week I'm giving you the chance to win big with our lovely friends at Subway. So this is the game. This is how you play, right? You ready? You could be winning up to £2,000 by playing our game, Subway Soundbites, right? So Hits Radio, all about choosing the best hits and throwbacks. You know that. That's why you're here. And just like building the perfect Subway order, things get a little more challenging with every stage. What possibly sauces could we have? Do you want it toasted? Yes, I want cheese. See what I mean? It gets stressful. So we're bringing the two together and putting your music knowledge to the test with Subway Soundbites. Here's how it works. This is the game. We'll play three clips, right, from one of our biggest hits or throwbacks. Each time the clip will get shorter. We'll then pick one lucky listener. All you got to do is name the track or the artist within the time allowed. It's about 5 seconds, right? One right, £500. Two right, £1,000. All three, there's your £2,000. So you need to get calling right now. The lines are open for 2 minutes. That's it. And lines are open now. 0333 2020 800. You have got 2 minutes to call. We'll keep the lines open until 11:36. There you go. So get calling. 0333 2020 800. The best way of grabbing £2,000 while you're in the office, I reckon. Got to be over 18 and all the T's and C's for this network competition are on the website, right? Lines are full, so get dialing and we'll get you on the show before 12 o'clock. Don't say we don't treat you on Hits Radio in the middle of the day. Winning with Make Me a Winner and also winning with Subway. Get in, get calling. And this is Tame Impala, Dracula. 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

0: and like that, lines are closed.
1: These beautiful things that I've
0: got. Done. We're going to find out who's winning with Subway on the show before midday in the next, like, 10 minutes. Someone could be grabbing £2,000. We handed out £2,000 yesterday. All right, stick about for that. And also, this is what's going on. Traitors has started filming. Very excited, and that will be coming later this year. The UK standard version is currently filming, and then directly afterwards in the castle, they're doing the US celebrity version. Very exciting. And new hosts of The Voice. This hasn't been announced yet, but it's strong rumours, and you know what my rumour sources are like. I think this is true. This comes from strong sources. So Alicia Dixon and Stacey Solomon are going to be the brand new hosts of The Voice UK. Obviously, Emma Willis gone off to do Strictly. So Alicia will host the whole thing. And then Stacey will have a little background role, apparently, backstage. Very nice. Right, winning with Subway in 5 minutes. And a throwback from Chainsmokers next.
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0: Right, it is time for someone to try and bag up to £2,000 with our friends at Subway. They know what you want every single day, winning all that cash. Let's find out who's playing today. I believe line one should have Rachel on. Good morning, Rachel.
2: Morning.
0: Good morning.
2: Morning.
0: How are you?
2: I'm okay. A little bit of shaky because I'm panicking, but come on, we've got this.
0: You're not chafy. Let's not go into your chafe issues, Rachel. I don't think it's that time. Not that sort of show. We gave away £2,000 with this yesterday, Rachel, so it is very possible, okay?
2: Right, okay.
0: You are going to play Subway Soundbites. Just to remind everyone how it works, I'm going to play three clips from some of our biggest hits and throwbacks, but there's a twist. Each clip gets shorter. All you need to do is tell me the artist or the track. Either or, right?
2: Yeah.
0: One, £500. Two, £1,000. All three, there's £2,000. Does that make sense?
2: Yes, thank you.
0: Are you ready?
2: We're ready.
0: You'll have the clip. You'll have 4 seconds, then I need an answer. Clip number one.
2: Girls Aloud, Love Machine.
0: Ooh, Girls Aloud, Love Machine. You locking that in?
2: Locking it in, yeah.
0: Okay. Rachel.
2: Yeah?
0: £500.
2: Woo! Thank you.
0: See, isn't it nothing to worry about?
2: Oh, that one was.
0: Let's try another. This is for £1,000. Here we go.
2: Okay.
0: Song or artist?
2: Taylor Swift, We're Never Ever Getting Back Together.
0: Locked in. Rachel?
2: Yes?
0: £1,000.
2: Thank you so much.
0: Okay, final one, final hurdle.
2: Okay.
0: You get this right, you double it, you've got the top prize with Subway, £2,000.
2: Okay.
0: Are you ready?
2: Thank you. Yeah, let's do it.
0: Here we go. Not long, I need answers, go.
2: The Killers, Mr. Brightside.
0: Oh, look at that. Straight in. Okay, so you got one right, you got two right. If you got that right, if it was Killers, Mr. Brightside, you'd just bag yourself £2,000with our friends at Subway.
2: Come on, please, come on.
0: Rach?
2: Yes?
0: You're absolutely right!
2: Thank
0: come
2: you so on. Much!
0: You just bagged yourself £2,000.
2: Oh my gosh, amazing. Thank you so much.
0: What are you going to spend it on? Subways?
2: On Subway plus our summer house. We're just waiting to get a new sofa, so that'll come in handy for us.
0: Ooh, you could sit in your summer house and have a Subway.
2: Yeah, made up. Thank you so much.
0: I love it. Another chance to win on the show tomorrow, plus online right now. Find out more about their barbecue pulled pork sub, from the chicken nacho ranch sub to the salted caramel brownie cookie. Your summer is sorted with Subway. Another chance to win online. You, Rachel, are going to be having that Subway in your summer house, aren't you?
2: Yes. Thank you again, made up. Woo!
0: This is new from Stella Lefty. It's Hits Radio.

0: I should apologise, because that will just be in your head all day now. Just again and again and again. Stella Lefty and Boston on Hits Radio. Back winning with our friends at Subway tomorrow, up to £2,000. Look at us. What are some treats you've had on a Tuesday? Make me a winner. Cash splash. Getting a couple of £1,000. Oh, we'll find out who's won that, actually, on the show after midday. And back winning with Subway tomorrow. So there you go. As promised, new stuff from John Newman in the next 10. Olivia Rodrigo and, should we do that faithless BB Rexha track?
1: Tom Green with Subway. The barbecue pulled pork sub. Slow-cooked pork in a smoky barbecue sauce and melted cheese. All packed onto freshly baked bread.
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11: The top stories this hour. We all know the feeling. You've got back from the expensive summer holiday, you've paid all the bills, and then your kid's school uniform is too small. Well, it's not a spend anyone looks forward to, and new research has found almost 70% of Northwest parents say the school holidays have been even more expensive than last year. Now, there are new rules coming, which means schools will have to limit the number of branded items to try and make things a bit cheaper. Des Lynch is from Manchester charity Wood Street Mission. He says the cap isn't a total solution.
12: 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But there's no doubt about it. By restricting the number of branded items, as you mentioned, that will help.
11: A 16-year-old boy's been arrested after police were called to reports of someone carrying a knife at the Trafford Centre. Officers say the disturbance happened yesterday evening. The boy's also accused of assault. A man was injured but left the scene. Too many teachers are facing what's being described as dead ends when they refer students to the Prevent Anti-Terror programme. A new report from the Children's Commissioner for England suggests almost 80% of referred cases were closed without the child progressing through the de-radicalisation scheme. United defender Harry Maguire has urged the club to make more signings and bring healthy competition. Andre Santos and Yuri Tielemans are the only major additions so far, with Marcus Rashford also returning. United begin their Premier League campaign at Hull on Saturday. Maguire says he's welcoming new faces, even if it limits his own minutes.
13: I'm at an age now where they can bring in as many as they want, bring in all the best players. I want to win all the trophies, and it's up to the club. I'm sure they're working hard out there to try and bring in the right players. And yeah, the more the merrier. The stronger squad that we have, the more opportunity we have of winning these trophies, and that's what it's all about.
11: And disabled bus pass holders in England will be able to travel for free around the clock from April next year. It's Andy Burnham's latest plan to ease the cost of living. He introduced it here when he was Mayor of Greater Manchester.
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11: Light rain today across Manchester in the northwest with highs of 19 degrees Celsius. That's the latest. I'm Alex Courts.
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15: All right, another morning dealt with. It's Tuesday afternoon with Tom Green. Olivia Rodrigo on the way. And the big question, where do you...

0: good, innit? It's really grown on me as well as the summer's gone on. BB Rexha, Faithless, New Religion. You're on Hits Radio. My name is Tom Green. And here's my question for you. Where is the north-south divide? Where are you sticking the line? The reason I ask this is because there is now an argument as to where this line should be, but it's actually backed by science. Someone has done some proper research. And they've got three sort of, I'm going to say theses. And I thought I'd bring them to you, right? Where is the north-south divide? So we can start with where the Romans thought it was.
1: But let's go back and see what the Romans thought, because they carved up England into Britannia Inferior up north and Britannia Superior down south.
0: Whoa. And looking at the map, it is pretty much the middle of the country. Don't love the fact that the north is called Inferior. Don't love the fact that Preston is in Inferior. But that's one way of doing it, looking at the Romans. There's also this one as well.
1: This is language, so it's to do with whether you call your evening meal dinner or tea.
0: Solid. I think this is a really good one, because, and I feel like I've betrayed my country people here, I say dinner. But I know, and I know I shouldn't, I know. The problem is with this, is if you do the north-south divide based on tea or dinner, it puts Birmingham in the south, which doesn't feel right. So maybe it's this is how you divide the country up.
1: So some researchers from Sheffield Hallam University mapped all of the Pretts and all the Greggses in the country, and then they used machine learning to draw a line that best separated the majority of the Pretts from the majority of the Greggses.
0: Very good. The more north you go, the more Greggses there are. The more south, the more Pretts there are. Maybe that's where you draw the line. The problem is I've now looked at the map if you do that. Small issue, it does put Cornwall in the north, which doesn't feel geographically right. Very funny that. North versus south. Where'd you draw the line? I don't know. New York City.

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2: If you had one shot or one opportunity to seize everything you ever wanted, one moment, did you capture it?

0: slightly concerned from me because it was such a good one on a Tuesday. I feel, dare I say, that we've peaked too early in the week. Right, we are splashing the cash this summer. Make Me a Winner once again rolling through. And earlier on today, we did a cash splash. Two extra chances to win £1,000. We've selected two numbers at random from everyone who entered Make Me a Winner during cash splash between 11 and 11.30. And we can reveal that lovely Amanda and Kevin got the call. And this was them picking up the money.
1: Amazing. Got Perfect. Thank you.
2: Fantastic, thank you. Got a family wedding coming up at the end of the week, so I suppose it goes towards the accommodation and a couple of drinks.
0: Hey, they picked up the cash. It's in their bank account. They are done. Kevin and Amanda winning from early. Congratulations. But listen, there are still loads more chances to win with a massive £650,000 to be won on Friday. And this is how you play. 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This is how you start. This is the first step in the process. The word is WIN to 63103, okay? Off you go! Right, I promised you earlier, brand new stuff from John Newman. The track is called Throw Me a Line, right? That's on the way. And Gracie Abrams, That's So True's next.
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0: apologies because I'm about to say the C word. Just, and I did this a lot actually last week when I was looking after things for Fleur. Gonna say Christmas. And the reason I say Christmas is because this morning, a Christmas staple for millions of people in this country has just been cancelled.
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0: I will tell you what you, well, won't be having this Christmas on the way. But I've got to do this first. It is Hits Radio, by the way. Hi. And if you listen to me a lot, you'll know that I absolutely love John Newman. He's just a really nice guy. Best friends with Calvin Harris. They've been performing a couple of festivals together this year, including Tomorrowland. And he's back with brand new music. I'll always remember where I was when I first heard John Newman's Love Me Again, driving around in my first ever car, my Peugeot. I remember hearing it on the radio and being like, this guy's epic. Arguably one of the best male vocals there is. So stop what you're doing. Give me, I mean, it's 2 minutes 19. It's nothing of your time. Let me know what you think. Let me know if you love it as much as I do, because I think it's great. Welcome back, John Newman. This is Throw Me a Line. It's Hits Radio. Half 12.

0: Rain before Rema, Selena Gomez and Calm Down. It is Hits Radio. It's Tom Green. Thanks for sticking us on, by the way. And oh yeah, the Christmas thing that you're not going to be doing this Christmas. This is big news, actually. Mrs. Brown's Boys have been cancelled because the 70-year-old creator of that show is going to have jaw surgery, so they're not going to be able to film the thing. Mrs. Brown Boys, not for me, is what I'd say. Not my cup of tea, but I know it's absolutely massive. It gets millions of views every single Christmas. So if that is your thing, well, you're not going to be on this year. And also, Seabrook's Crisps, you know those guys? This is the level of, that I'm at with my diet right now. This is the sort of thing that my algorithms think I want to hear. Seabrook's Crisps are offering crisp dust. So you won't be eating just the topping that you can put on food. So I don't have the calories for crisp, but I do have some crisp dust. I'm calorie counting. Just crisp dust for me, please. Taylor Swift's next.
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0: And to be clear, right, because you lot are voting for this top 100 summer hits and throwbacks, I don't know what's going to be at number one. I mean, none of us do yet, but what I would say is, I reckon Daft Punk, Get Lucky is going to be in there somewhere. What lands at number one? Well, that is entirely within your control. What do you want it to be? Tom, I want it to be Will Smith, Summertime. I know, but so does everyone else. So vote for something else. Get creative. Right? The August bank holiday is going to be here really quick. You know, last bank holiday of the summer, bank holiday Monday, we're going to reveal what is number one. Top 100 summer hits and throwbacks. Marvin Humes will reveal it, of course. So make sure you give him a good one to reveal at number one, because that's in your control. Get voting right now. Hitsradio.co.uk. Right, where's on for Marvin today?

0: Monday, Tuesday. All the big topics discussed on my show today on Hits Radio, such as what's your favourite gear change and where's the north-south divide? I mean, it's been good radio. It's been pretty divisive today, actually. I'll see you back here for the Wednesday show tomorrow. Where's his next time with Zara Larsson?
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0: The top stories this hour. Free bus travel for people with disabilities is going to be rolled out across the country, round the clock. Andy Burnham has announced the new rules will roll out from next April. It's another policy he implemented here while Mayor of Greater Manchester, which he's now bringing in nationwide. Welfare Minister Lillian Greenwood says it will make an important difference to people's lives.
17: So for those disabled people, this will give them that extra breathing space with the cost of living, which is something the Prime Minister is always always looking for opportunities to do.
0: A 16-year-old boy has been arrested after a fight at the Trafford Centre. The teenager is accused of having a knife at the shopping centre. A man was left injured at the scene. Former United star Paul Scholes has been banned from driving for 6 months after being caught speeding twice in 2 days. He was clocked at 37 in a 30 in Yorkshire before a car in his name hit 49 in a 30 near Ashton-on-the-Lyne. The 51-year-old has also been fined nearly £1,500. Rodri is set to undergo a medical today ahead of his £65 million move from City to Barcelona. City wanted to keep the 30-year-old, who's expected to sign a four-year contract. Pundit Clinton Morrison says Rodri, who was named as player of the tournament at this summer's World Cup, will be hard to replace.
18: He had his head set on going to Barcelona, so it's a difficult one for Man City. Me personally, I think if Pep Guardiola is still in charge, he stays and signs a new contract. But I think when he knows Pep's moved on, he needs a change. It's going to be hard. Whoever you bring in, it's going to be hard to place Rodri, because for me, he's the best in that position.
0: And AI is going to start screening calls to non-emergency line 101. It's in a bid to unclog the queue by weeding out nuisance calls. The Home Office says around 4 million calls per year are for non-policing questions. They've released a list of examples, including someone wanting GMP to let them know if their pension's tax-free once you get to 55.
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0: Staying mostly dry across Greater Manchester this afternoon. A few showers here and there with highs of 19 degrees Celsius. That's the latest. I'm Owen Ahrens.
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20: Hello, happy Tuesday. For one day only, it's Wes here in for Marvin. Let's kick off the show right now with Zara Larsson and Midnight Sun.

Ian, since you've been gone on Hits Radio. Hello, salutations. It's Wes here for Marvin. Just for one day. He's off today, just for today, and then he's back on tomorrow, so don't miss him too much. And to be quite honest, I am loving the fact that I'm here, but I am suffering because I've paper cut my fader finger before this morning, and the pain is wild. Like, it wasn't even an amazing bit of paper. It was just an A4, sheet of A4. Plain old sheet of A4 has done so much damage. So I thought what we do on WhatsApp today is I would get your lame injuries that actually really hurt. Lame injuries that really hurt. Can you beat a paper cut on 0333 20 20 800? So I just want you to imagine me doing the show, but every time I have to get the tunes on and off and put the microphone up live, right, put that fader up, move it down again, I'm really hurting. Like this. Now, going into Ray is really going to sting. Lame injuries that actually really hurt. Have you got one now? Have you done one? 0333 20 20 800. Ow! Stings! Whilst you're in touch on WhatsApp, I'll get on Teddy Swims right after Ray.

Becky Hill. That's when I remember. That's when I remember. And remember. Wes here for Marvin today. So £650,000 you can win on Make Me a Winner. Details are coming up. And Olivia Dean's So Easy. Wait there.

0: on Hits Radio with Wes. In for Marvin today on Hits Radio. Thank you so much for listening. I'm in real pain. I mentioned before that I've got my fader finger, which is integral to the job. Like, if you're on the radio, you need a fader finger to operate the faders, to take the music on and off, your microphone on and off, and it really stings. And the pain is, it doesn't equate, the paper cut should not result in such wild pain. So I'm talking about the lame injuries that actually cause a lot of pain to you. Becky, hello, how are you?
1: Yeah, I'm not bad, how are you?
0: In pain, suffering, dying possibly.
1: Oh, no.
0: Yes. Have you had a paper cut?
1: Yeah.
0: They're horrible, aren't they?
1: They're horrible.
0: Yeah,
1: especially
0: horrible.
1: Especially when they're right on end as well.
0: Right on end.
1: Right on end.
0: Right on end. Well, mine's in the middle of my finger.
1: Oh, you're joking.
0: Yeah, you know when you press down, right? Where your fingerprint is, mine's there.
1: Exactly where your nerves are.
0: Yeah, it really. Honestly, it's the sting, and it's not. It doesn't equate to the injury. Do you know what I mean? It's like like a simple paper cut. Yeah, it's causing so much pain. For you, what's happened to you?
1: So you know when you're eating and you suddenly bite you inside of your lip.
0: Yeah, your cheek.
1: And
0: as
1: then
0: well.
1: It swells.
0: Yeah.
1: Yeah, and then you just go about your day, and then you go and eat your tea, and then you bite it again.
0: Oh, it's awful.
1: And then you go and eat. Then you go and have a bag of crisps, and you bite it again.
0: Yeah.
1: Or you have salt and vinegar, Chris, because you forgot.
0: Yeah, and it stings.
1: And it's so painful.
0: Have you ever bitten it so hard that you think you're going to pass out?
1: Yeah, every time.
0: It's awful, isn't it? It's horrible.
1: So bad.
0: May it not happen to you. It does come around again. Like, it's like once a year, maybe. Once every 2 years when it happens. And why does it happen? Nobody knows. What a life's mystery.
1: Nope.
0: All right, Becky. Catch you later. Loads of love.

Somebody to Love on Hits Radio. This is Wes on Tuesday. In for Marvin, who's back with you tomorrow. I'm talking about lame injuries that really cause you a lot of pain. Actually, the injury is not commensurate, there's a word for you, with the amount of pain that it causes. Emma says, I stood on a Lego brick once that was left out by one of my children, and it wrecked for a week. The question is, though, Emma, which Lego brick was it? Was it a full eight-pronged Lego brick? Or smaller one? Little one? Or a big one? Or a Lego horse? Or a Lego man?

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14: The top stories this hour. The rest of the country is set to follow Greater Manchester's lead and make bus travel free around the clock for people with disabilities. Prime Minister Andy Burnham's announced the move today. It's something he brought in here when he was mayor and says the current rules, which mean people can only travel for free at certain times of day, don't make sense.
15: It's an arbitrary rule that doesn't reflect what it is to live your life when you maybe need to get to a hospital appointment or go to work.
14: A British couple celebrating their honeymoon in Greece have been killed in a helicopter crash. It came down on the island of Sifnos on Monday. The newlyweds have been named as Alexander Cromie and Marie Elbert. Former United midfielder Paul Scholes has been slapped with a fine and a six-month driving ban after being caught speeding twice in 2 days. He was caught doing 37 and 49 in separate 30 zones. The 51-year-old got to pay nearly £1,500. A 16-year-old boy has been arrested after police were called to reports of someone carrying a knife at the Trafford Centre. Officers say the disturbance happened yesterday evening. The boy is also accused of assault after a man was injured at the scene. United's Harry Maguire has urged the club to make more signings and bring in healthy competition. Andre Santos and Yuri Tielemans are the only major additions so far, with Marcus Rashford returning. United begin their Premier League campaign at Hull on Sunday. Maguire says he'll welcome new faces even if it limits his own minutes.
16: I'm at an age now where they can bring in as many as they want, bring in all the best players. I want to win all the trophies, and it's up to the club. I'm sure they're working hard out there to try and bring in the right players. And yeah, the more the merrier. The stronger squad that we have, the more opportunity we have of winning these trophies, and that's what it's all about.
14: And AI is going to start screening calls to the non-emergency line 101. It's in an attempt to clear the queue by weeding out nuisance calls that clog it up. Home Office says it gets around 4 million calls a year about non-policing matters, including one person who rang Greater Manchester Police to ask if their pension will be tax-free once they got to 55.
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14: Staying mostly dry across Greater Manchester this afternoon. A few showers here and there with highs of 19 degrees Celsius. That's the latest. I'm Owen Ahrens.
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21: Hello, it's Wes here on Tuesday in for Marvin, and let's get the tunes back on for you. Rihanna's coming up. First of all, here's Calvin Harris, some Blessings.

0: Usher and Austin on Hits Radio with Wes in for Marvin. Hello, how do you do? Thanks a lot for listening. He's back on tomorrow with you. Today on WhatsApp, I'd love to know the lame injuries that actually really hurt after I have cut myself on a piece of paper. I know, a typical A4 sheet of paper has caused so much damage. And now my finger really hurts. So lame injuries that really hurt. 0333 2020 800 on WhatsApp. Be in touch. 0333 2020 800. Christine, for you, what's yours? What is it?
1: When you break your fingernail, lots of people grow the nails, especially ladies like them long. Get to a certain point, and then all of a sudden, you bang one, and it breaks. But it breaks right down, not just the top, right down your fingernail, and it doesn't come off completely. So you end up with the pain and the throbbing, the fact you split your nail. And then every time you touch something like you with your...
0: Fader finger. Yeah. What are you laughing? That's what we call it in the biz, a fader finger.
1: Yeah, so then you catch it and everything. So yeah. You end up putting a plaster on it to try and keep it in place. But it comes a point where you have to peel it off.
0: Oof.
1: And it's murder, because it's like right down, and your finger's red raw and throbs. It takes about a week for it to sort itself out.
0: Yeah, I've got a feeling that this is going to take a week.
1: I hope it's only a tiny one.
0: It is. That's the annoying thing. That's it's a really lame thing. Injury, but it's causing so much pain. Christine, thank you. Have a great Tuesday.
1: And you too.
0: Loads of love. See you later. Bye.
1: Bye.
0: Okay, here is the song that has spent the last 4 weeks as the Hits UK chart number one. Shakira and Burna Boy and Die Die on Hits Radio.

0: in 2002, and if that was the day that she fell in love and maybe got married back in 2002, that couple now would be coming up on their silver wedding anniversary. 25 years together next year. Hits Radio. What the hell? Time goes so fast. And just bear that in mind this week if you've not yet played Make Me a Winner for £650,000. Friday, 5 o'clock is the time that Gemma makes the phone call just after. If you're not in it before then, you can't win. They can't ring you if you're not in it. So if you want to win £650,000, okay, all you need to do right now is text the word win to 63103. That's win to 63103. 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Line's shut, like I say, 5 o'clock on Friday. Then someone gets the lot. Someone gets the phone call for £650,000. 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Do that now. Good luck. It's Wes in for Marvin, and next, a superb summer throwback from Shaggy. You'll love it. And Miles Smith, Stargazing, next.
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10: Class, it's been reported that if we keep using water like we are now, by 2055 we could be short by 5 billion litres a day.
11: 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We'll be grown-ups by then.
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11: 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It's water and cans.
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2: You made her catch you?
0: I don't know how I let this happen.
2: With who?
0: The girl next door, you know? I don't know what to do.
1: Say it wasn't you.
0: All right.

Shaggy and Rick Rock. It wasn't me, only it really was. Hits Radio is on. It's Wes here for Tuesday. Thank you for listening. Next, I'll get on Bruno Mars, who has just dropped out of the Top 40 Albums chart at last after 450 weeks of being in there with his debut album. That's called Doo-Wops and Hooligans, and it's been in there for 450 weeks on the chart. I've worked it out. That's 8.65 years it's been in the chart with his album. The new album, I'm sure, will do the same. It's so good. The Romantic, and from it, here's this track, I Just Might, on Hits Radio.

0: you're having coffee today at work right now, that's for you. Sabrina Carpenter and Espresso on Hits Radio with Wes in for Marvin. Now, this summer, if you've not yet seen it at the cinema, or you have and you want to watch it again, this summer, be the first to watch Toy Story 5 at home. 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Lily Pad, right, has messed up three massive hit songs. Your challenge on Friday will be to identify the tracks for the chance to win an amazing Toy Story 5 prize for the whole family to enjoy. So if you get one song right, you'll win a games console with a Toy Story game. 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Big good luck. That's on Friday. Coming up next, Lewis Capaldi's latest, Stay Love, and Alex Warren with Fever Dream.
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2: Stand

got to be in our top 100 summer hits and throwbacks that we're counting down on August Bank Holiday Monday, hasn't it? I mean, just the first few bars of it and you're like, oh yeah, this is the summer. And that's the kind of song that we're looking to count down on August Bank Holiday Monday. The songs that make you think instantly of the sunshine, of summer, of going away, being on holiday. Let us know. All you need to do in the meantime is vote for your favourite at hitsradio.co.uk. What song for you sums up the summer? We're counting down the top 100 summer hits and throwbacks at hitsradio.co.uk. You get to vote, then hear them all on August Bank Holiday Monday. And Marvin gets to reveal the number one song. Will it be yours? Here's Lewis Capaldi next, and Stay Love.

0: Kelly and City Spud and Ride With Me with Wes on Hits Radio in for Marvin, who's back on with you tomorrow. Coming up next, it's a song by Olivia Dean that actually was never meant to be a single. Like, when she recorded it, she just thought, yeah, it's all right, it's good. Might be an album track, but that's it. Anyway, it got released and it became her first ever number one. And when you hear it, you'll be like, oh my God, as if she thought this was not good enough. It's so good. Find out which song after three.
1: Till seven.
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14: Class, it's been reported that if we keep using water like we are now, by 2055 we could be short by 5 billion litres a day.
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0: The top stories this hour. A former head of Greater Manchester Police is backing calls for a major overhaul in how the government deals with children seen as potential terror threats. England's Children's Commissioner says some youngsters who appear obsessed with violence aren't getting the help they need because they don't meet the criteria for the Prevent programme. Sir Peter Fahey agrees with Dame Rachel D'Souza, who says too many are simply being referred back to schools without support.
1: Particularly young people being referred who don't really have an ideological basis for what they are, what they're doing. And that means they fall outside of Prevent, and the Children's Commissioner is right to call for a much wider programme.
0: A British couple have been killed in a helicopter crash while celebrating their honeymoon in Greece. It came down on the island of Sifnos on Monday. The newlyweds have been named as Alexander Cromie and Marie Albert. Former United star Paul Scholes has been banned from driving for 6 months after being caught speeding twice in 2 days. He was clocked at 37 in a 30 in Yorkshire and 49 in a 30 near Ashton-on-the-Lyne. The 51-year-old has also been handed a £1,500 fine. AI is going to start screening calls to non-emergency line 101. It's in a bid to unclog the queue by weeding out nuisance calls. The Home Office says around £4 million per year are for non-policing questions. They've released a list of examples, including someone wanting police to let them know if their pension will be tax-free once they got to 55. And just a warning, if you're planning a cheeky pint after work in a Wetherspoons tonight, don't be taking any phone calls while you're in there because it's been banned. The chain is telling noisy phone users to pipe down after complaints the racket's driving people nuts. We've been asking punters in Manchester what they reckon.
21: Just a bit annoying, really. I don't want to hear people's conversations.
23: I don't think I'd sit there with a pint and be like, oh, that guy's on a speakerphone. I'm not happy about that.
24: I don't mind people doing it, but then it's the level people do it to. So some people just take it beyond the level. It becomes a bit obnoxious.
0: People who play loud music on their phones are also being castigated. For more news from across Greater Manchester, head to our website.
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0: Staying mostly dry across Greater Manchester this afternoon. A few showers here and there with highs of 19 degrees Celsius. That's the latest. I'm Owen Ahrens.
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30: It's Wes in for Marvin, and here's that song by Olivia Dean that she wasn't going to put out. What? It's Man I Need.

the guest, sir. See ya. Titanium on Hits Radio with Wes in for Marvin. Yes, Marvin is not in today. He's off for one day only. You've got me. And Marvin's back in the seat tomorrow. I'd love to hear from you today on WhatsApp to let me know what's going on for a Tuesday afternoon. What do I find you doing whilst listening? 0333 2020 800 on WhatsApp. That's 0333

0: Yeah, well, I'm good, thank you. Apart from my fader finger injury, which I was talking about before, I cut my finger on a piece of paper, paper cut. It really hurts.
1: Oh, nothing worse.
0: I know,
1: nothing
0: it stings. Worse. So what are you guys doing?
1: We're just travelling back home north. We've had a weekend in London.
0: What did you do?
1: I went to Windsor, then we went into London. We did a bit of sightseeing, a bit of shopping.
0: And now it's home time.
1: Yeah, now it's home time, yeah. Long drive home, 4 hours.
0: 4 hours, oh my God. And who's in the car with you?
1: My friend, Roxana.
0: Roxana. Hi, Roxana.
1: She can't hear you.
0: Oh. Don't matter.
1: She said hi.
0: Hello. And who else?
1: My daughter, Molly.
0: Molly. Oh, hi, Moll.
2: Hi.
0: I guess you are into Golden.
1: Yeah, she is.
0: Demon Hunters.
1: Yeah.
0: Yeah. Okay, well, I'll get that on for you next. Hopefully that'll help some of the journey. But good luck with the rest of it, you guys. Thanks for listening.
1: For
0: okay.
1: See you, bye.
0: Okay, just before I get on Demon Hunters and Golden, let's stick on this, which is the latest song by The Script. It's The Crowd Was Singing Wonderwall on Hits Radio. Got

0: Leo Winans and Enya in the background doing all the bits. I Don't Wanna Know with Wes in for Marvin on Hits Radio. And tomorrow when you're back at work, 10 through 11, you've got a whole hour of throwbacks like that that you'll love. Don't forget, you need to play this because on Friday, if you don't win the 650 grand... Hits Radio. I'm counting on you to win this £650,000. And if you're in two minds about playing, Craig, who won last week, told us what made him enter.
1: Well, I've entered it in 2004 and I just thought, why not? You never know.
0: Why not? You never know. Just imagine getting that phone call on Friday telling you, yes, it's you this week with £650,000. To enter, so simple. 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Next from Toy Story 5, it's Taylor Swift, I Knew It, I Knew You. And James Blunt is back. 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

this throwback. Walk the Moon. Shut up and dance. Unless you're posh, and then it's shut up, be quiet, and dance. This is Wes in for Marvin on Hits Radio. He's back with you tomorrow. And next, let me get on the brand new song by James Blunt. Yeah, he's back. And what a genius move. Like, the timing of this is perfect, because after the summer that we've had and are having, all right, it's not the greatest at the minute, but it will be again, I'm sure, to bring out a song called Tastes Like Summer During a Heat Wave. Brilliant. Everyone's going to play it. Everyone's going to love it. 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Hey.

0: Natasha Bedingfield. And these words on Hit Radio before that. If you thought, you tuned in midway through the song, you thought, this sounds a lot like James Blunt. It is, the brand new one called Tastes Like Summer on Hit Radio with Wes in for Marvin. Back on with you tomorrow. What are you doing today, though? What's going on? Loving hearing you on WhatsApp on 0333 2020 800. Samantha, where are you?
1: Oh, I'm currently at home. I've just finished work. I'm looking after my neighbour's dog. And that's the reason you're going mad, because I've come back into my garden.
0: Oh, right. Okay, so even though you've got an early finish from work today, your work is not yet over.
1: No, I finish at 3, and life is hectic, especially on a Tuesday. I've got two girls that go to dance at different times. Oh. I've got a granddad in hospital that we're trying to going back and forth visiting, and then I've got dogs.
0: Dogs, children, grandfathers, the lot. Would you like me to play a song?
1: Play me something that'll put me in a good mood. I've had a stressful day in work.
0: Yes, and a stressful day as well, just to add to everything. Okay, I've got just the song for you next. Okay, Samantha. Okay. Thank you for listening.
1: Okay.
0: Okay. Don't worry, it'll be bedtime soon. Okay, the song is Bebe Rexha and Faithless, New Religion. Love it.
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0: Here till four, and then Gemma and Mike to get you home for Tuesday. Thank you for listening. Thank you for getting involved as well. What a show it's been today. I've loved it. Cherie, finally, what's going on with you?
2: We're just going to drive down to Tenby for my little girl's first birthday. We're just going to go down and celebrate there for a couple of days.
0: Oh, how lovely. And who's with you?
2: We've got my little one, Mila. We've got Ariella, my partner Danny, and our dog Buddy.
0: Wow, the whole family in the car.
2: A car full, yeah.
0: And how are you coping?
2: a bag full of snacks are the only thing that are keeping us sane, I think.
0: Would a tune help as well? I helped earlier play some music.
2: Yes, please.
0: What do you want?
2: Can you play Boston by Stella Lefty, please?
0: Boston? Why do you want Boston by Stella Lefty?
2: Yes, please.
0: Why?
2: Because it's my little girl, one of my little girl's favourite songs.
0: Okay, will that calm her down? Is that the one crying in the background?
2: No, that's the birthday girl who's crying in the background.
0: Okay, well, hopefully this will help again. I feel like I'm a music therapist here, playing the songs to calm all the kids down in the car. Stella Lefty in Boston. Mila, whose birthday is today. Good luck, Cherie.
2: Thank you.
0: See ya.
2: Bye.

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0: Wrapping up the show today. That's it from me, Wes. Marvin is back with you tomorrow at 1 o'clock. And Gemma and Mike are here next to get you home. In fact, they're kicking off with the longest ever Hits UK chart number one. So you know it's a great song. Soon.
2: Afternoons
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0: Top stories this hour. A British couple on honeymoon in Greece have died in a helicopter crash. The aircraft they were in came down shortly after takeoff on the island of Sifnos last night. Sky's Barnaby Papadopoulos has more.
19: The Greek Fire Service were first on the scene because a fire was started and they discovered the bodies of the three people on board, Alexander Kromi, Marie Ebert and Yorgos Rykos, who was the pilot. It's not clear what exactly caused this crash.
0: The couple's employers have said they're shocked at what's happened to their beloved colleagues. The Foreign Office is providing consular support to the families.
1: A 16-year-old boy has been arrested after police were called reports of someone carrying a knife at the Trafford Centre. Officers say the disturbance happened yesterday evening. The boy's also accused of assault after a man was left injured at the scene. Former United midfielder Paul Scholes has been slapped with a fine and a six-month driving ban after being caught speeding twice in 2 days. He was caught doing 37 and 49 in separate 30 zones. The 51-year-old has got to pay nearly £1,500. United's Harry Maguire has urged the club to make more signings and bring in healthy competition. Andre Santos and Yuri Tielemans are the only major additions so far, with Marcus Rashford also returning. United begin their Premier League campaign at Hull on Saturday. Maguire says he welcomes new faces, even if it limits his own minutes.
20: I'm at an age now where they can bring in as many as they want, bring in all the best players. I want to win all the trophies, and it's up to the club. I'm sure they're working hard out there to try and bring in the right players. Yeah, the more the merrier. The stronger squad that we have, the more opportunity we have of winning these trophies, and that's what it's all about.
1: And do you get annoyed by people in pubs taking phone calls really loudly or playing the music out loud? Well, Wetherspoons have banned it. They say it's driving their customers up the wall. They're asking people to pipe down. We've been getting the thoughts of these punters in Manchester.
21: Talking on the phone, fine, but playing music, no, absolutely not. 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
1: Some heavier showers moving in overnight across Greater Manchester. A wet start tomorrow too, with highs of 19 degrees. That's the latest. I'm Owen Ahrens.
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25: It's going to be good. That right now, it is just after 4 o'clock. It's Gemma Atkinson and Mike Toulon on Hits Radio till 7. Here comes Alex Warren's Ordinary.

0: gonna be next to
1: you. Oh, we need to talk about this.
2: What?
1: What you just said to me there. This is Hits Radio.
2: So in confidence. Not in confidence, just a nice little chat we were having.
1: Well, if that's what you consider a secret, God, your life's
2: not a secret, is it?
1: This is Hits Radio, of course it is. Thank you to lovely Wes. It's Gemma and Mike till 7. Gemma has just told me, we're talking about summer holidays. Gemma's just told me you have been to the same resort in Tenerife how many times?
2: This was our fifth time this year.
1: Right. And you go back to the same place every time.
2: Yeah, we love it. Because, I mean, we only got into this conversation for context because you were on about booking a holiday next year and you were saying, I want to go somewhere I've never been before.
1: Well, because there's a big world out there.
2: But I said to you, well, why don't you just go somewhere you've been but you absolutely love?
1: Yeah.
2: Because my thing is, I don't know, it'd be completely different if we didn't have kids. But with kids, you want somewhere that you know is child-friendly, not too long a flight. And I think when you go somewhere new with kids, you spend at least a day and a half looking, right, where's the local water centre? Where's the local
1: That's why you go on holiday, to not know where things are. It's about the learning. It's part of the experience. It's like, where's breakfast? No idea.
2: And it's a faff walking round. We get there, and from within minutes of check-in, we'll go and see Sergio down by the pool.
1: Oh,
2: go and see if he's all right.
1: I knew you'd know his name.

0: name.
1: Go and see the cable car guy. See if the cable's still down to the beach. Gorka's fluent in Spanish, believe it or not. So
2: you've been to the same resort 5 times. I bet you know the resort better than the staff.
1: Yeah.
2: I bet the staff come up and go, excuse me, Miss Askinson, can you tell me where the buffet is?
1: Yeah. It's very convenient for us. We hire a car. We know where the car hire place is.
2: Of course you do. Barry does the cars.
1: Scoot around the island. We know the little
2: Terry does the scooters.
1: Know the local restaurants. What nights there's a fish night. What nights there's a steak night. We know it all.
2: But there's 195 countries in the world. You could go and explore them all and learn new stuff every time.
1: But I like Tenerife.
2: I know you do. Can you imagine if you applied this logic to anything else in your life?
1: The same food.
2: Yeah. So should we try a new restaurant? It's like, no.
1: No.
2: We went to Pizza Hut in 2007. It was perfectly okay. Can anyone beat Gemma's 5 trips to the same hotel?
1: Oh, I'm sure they can.
2: Do they?
1: When I was a kid, we used to go to Tenerife every summer. God. Literally.
2: God, hang on, it's more than 5.
1: Yeah.
2: Well. Where do we stop counting? if anyone can beat that 5 times to the same hotel, there's a whole world out there, Gemma. Drop us a WhatsApp now or give us a call. 0333 20 20 800. No one's going to beat 5. 0333 20 20 800. And Tame Impala on hits.

0: Pink on Hit Radio from 2008, that. It's Gemma Atkinson and Mike Toolan. Toolan's given me grief because me and the family have been to the same hotel in Tenerife for the last 5 years. He's took an issue with it.
1: No, we're good. We know Barry by the pool, so he knows us. He knows how we like our ice cream.
0: He knows where I want my sunbeds and which direction I want it facing in.
1: So the gauntlet has now been laid. We asked you on 0333 20 2800 if anyone can beat 5. Gemma, you'll be unsurprised to hear you're not the only weirdo. There's other calls coming through in the next few minutes. You're going to be absolutely thrashed on this one.
0: It's time to upgrade your summer like never ever before with a massive £650,000 tax-free as well. 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
1: Yeah, and it could be yours. 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
1: Right, keep those WhatsApps coming. 0333 20 2800. 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And Olivia Dean, come on up after traffic.
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18: Hits Radio. An earlier obstruction means it's still slow on the A57M Mancunian Way going west near Cambridge Street. Meanwhile, there's stop-start queues on the M60 over Barton Bridge going clockwise before Junction 12, taking 20 minutes. Also, queues on the A57 Hyde Road at Mottram are causing 10-minute delays. A bit further away, Winnick Lane heading north from M6, Junction 22 to Lanehead has a similar to get through there. Look out for temporary lights on Carrington Lane between Maypole Close and Flixton Road due to roadworks. There's more on our website.
20: 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Beat the traffic and be quids in on the train. 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

0: That was Coldplay on Hits Radio, and before that we played you Taylor Swift. It's Gemma and Mike until 7 o'clock. Chris Martin, obviously from Coldplay, who Jenny on yesterday's Story of My Life failed to recognise despite spending an hour and a half with him. She works at Glassdoor, didn't she? Story of My Life is back after 5 o'clock today, so if you want to get your story on, give us a call now on 0333 20 20 800, and we'll get you lined up for 5 today.
1: We were chatting about summer holidays. Gemma here has returned to the same resort in Tenerife every year for 5 years. Even the hotel staff are thinking, Gemma, have you not heard Earth? There's a whole big Earth out there. So we're asking you today, can anyone beat that 5 times in a row? 0333 2020 800.
0: Let's start with Mick. Hiya, Mick. Where have you been?
2: We have a thing about a Garda. We've been about, 6 times in the last 4 or 5 years.
1: Who, you and Gemma have?
2: Just don't tell wife, it's my wedding anniversary today. It might put a downer on it.
1: Oh, yeah. Don't mention that about going off with a soap star.
0: Did you say Lake Garda?
2: They're both quiet. Her Garda.
1: Her Garda in Egypt.
0: Oh, they said Lake Garda.
1: Yeah. And how many times have you been, Mick?
2: About 6 in the last 4 years. And that's not including before. But we go that much, we've got to know one at drivers, and he literally sits outside the hotel, and it's like, I WhatsApp him and say, meet me at gates, and he literally texts me all over. And I go from, like, the outskirts of a garden into the marina, and go have something to eat and everything.
1: I'm slightly concerned about the fact he just sits outside your hotel.
0: Chauffeur.
1: Yeah. Or a stalker.
2: I literally WhatsApp him and say, we're going out tonight, and he'll be sat there when I get out of there.
1: And what's his name, Mick? So he's a good friend.
0: You just say me, don't you?
1: Just as well you communicate on text.
2: He actually rang me on New Year's Eve to wish me Happy New Year.
0: Oh, bless him. And that's when you're coming back.
1: Yeah. He's been waiting for you for 4 months. Mick, God bless you. Thank you, mate.
2: Have a good day. Take care.
1: Claire, have you been somewhere more than Gemma's 5 times?
3: Yeah, we've been for 12 times.
0: Oh. 12? Where have you been 12 times?
3: We go to Kalamaki in Zante.
0: In Zante? In Greece?
3: Yeah.
0: Oh, that's a bit of... Is that not a bit of a party island, Zante?
3: So further down in Lagana is party island, but Kalamaki's not.
0: Ah, okay.
1: Kalamaki. I like the sound of it. Is it posh?
3: It's not too posh. There's just some nice restaurants, nice hotels. Nice beach.
0: And why do you go 12 times? Is it like I was saying, for the convenience, you like the staff, the place, or why?
1: Or
0: it's not broke,
1: you've given
0: don't
1: up
0: fix
1: learning.
0: It?
1: You've given up learning in life.
3: No, we just love it. We loved it the first time we went, and I think when you've had bad holidays in the past, when you find somewhere that's nice, you just keep going back.
1: Can you imagine if anyone found a place they hated but said, no, we're sticking to the going back rule?
0: No, but you know you're getting your money's worth then, don't you? You know what you're spending on is going to be worth it because you know what you're getting.
3: Yeah, and we know we've got our favourite restaurants and everything, so we go to like the same restaurants and stuff.
0: So do we.
1: Yeah. All a bit terminally dull. There are other restaurants available out there in the world, you know. Kalamaki hasn't cornered the tapas market. Claire, it's been lovely chatting to you. Thank you.
0: Thanks, Claire. Not just me tools. Anyone else can beat Claire's 12 times to the same place. 0333 20 20 800. While you get in touch, this is John Newman. Throw me a line.

0: here on Hits Radio with Gemma Atkinson and Mike Toolan. Good afternoon to you. Story of my life coming this afternoon and every afternoon at 10 past five. And then every Friday we give away the big bucks. This Friday on this show, £650,000.
1: We're talking today about the amount of times you've gone back to the same holiday destination. I've casually told Toolan today, he's talking about my holiday, we've just come back. He said, was it nice? I said, yeah, well, we go every year, don't we? We've been five times and he's disgusted in me.
0: Boring.
1: So we're asking an old 333-2020-800. Who else keeps going to the same holiday destination? So far, we've spoke to a few people who've been a few times. Let's get Louise on. Hiya, Louise. Where do you go and how many times?
2: Over 20 times, and I've been to Dubai, and I'm about to go again.
0: Oh, are you married to a sheikh?
2: No, I was, I still am married, but I was married to somebody in the forces who actually worked for NATO out in Afghanistan for 6 years. So at least three times a year, I used to go to Dubai to see him for a long weekend.
0: Well, that's a long way to go for a long weekend, isn't it? He must have been hot.
2: He still is.
1: So how many times? 22, did you say?
2: Oh, over 20 times. It's just exciting to go to.
1: Have you ever been to Dubai, Tools?
0: I have, but only for a day.
1: Oh, OK, for like a layover.
0: I beg your pardon?
1: No, like in between flights.
0: Oh, I see. How dare you?
1: I said not layover, layover.
0: I know.
1: You don't do that anymore.
0: No, no.
1: Not to Dubai.
0: Anyway, Somba's on the way.
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14: There's slow traffic on the A57M Mancunian Way going west near Cambridge Street due to an earlier obstruction, whilst over in Manchester, stop-start queues are building on the M60 over Barton Bridge, heading clockwise before Junction 12 for Eccles Interchange, with a 25-minute to get through there. Meanwhile, delays continue on the M61 heading south at Junction 1, the Swinton Interchange turn-off taking 15 minutes. Also expect the usual congestion on Great Ancoats Street between Ashton Old Road and Oldham Road, with a 15-minute journey.
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0: I love this song. B.O.B. and Hayley Williams with Airplanes on Hits Radio. It's Gemma Atkinson and Mike Toolan. Thank you for being in touch today.
1: We're talking today about Gemma, who's been on holiday for 5 consecutive years to Tenerife. I bet you've even got your initials on the sun lounger, haven't you?
0: Oh, yeah.
1: Can anyone beat that? Roz, you're up. Where have you been? How many times? Oh, no, that's the national alarm. We don't want to hear that again.
0: Oh,
1: sorry, that
0: gosh.
1: Was the wrong fader. Quick, everyone.
0: Oh, tools.
1: No, let's do Roz instead, because that was last Friday.
0: Put Roz through.
1: I know, I'm putting Roz. Talk to us.
2: We've been going to Kalami in Corfu since 2005. We've been 20 times now. We've booked for next year. And everybody goes back there that goes.
1: Wow.
0: 20 times.
1: 20 times. When you go through customs, Roz, do they not stamp your passport? Do they go, oh, Roz, we've got your post?
2: Everybody knows you when you go.
1: I bet they do. I think, Roz, you are currently winning, but we've also got Joanne on the line. Joanne, where is it you've been to and how many times?
3: Gran Canaria, Puerto Rico, in the same hotel since 2007. Twice a year, and my husband will also go an extra one as well. I'm with Gemma. I'm sorry. It's knowing where everything is.
0: It is. It makes it just, it's just easier and it's just less stressful. Yeah. And I will travel to other places when the kids are older, but for now I just want convenience, because holidaying with small children isn't a holiday. It's a home from home with heat.
3: Exactly.
1: Wow, I'd love to go on holiday with you, because it sounds like you're setting out so much fun. Joanne, I'm just doing the maths here. 2 times a year since 2007. So that would be, is that 19 years? So is it 19 mm-hmm. times 2 plus that weird odd one?
3: Yeah.
1: So you've been to the same hotel 38 times?
3: We do go to the same hotel, so much so we get a bottle of wine when we arrive. They always know we've been.
1: Well, I bet you've got your own car parking space.
0: So I think Joel's the winner, Tools. We've done the tally up.
1: So it's 39 times.
0: Yes! Well done, Joe.
1: Well done, Joe. You are the winner, if you can really call yourself that. here's everyone's favourite New Yorker. This is Somba and his current track, Homewrecker, on Hits Radio with Gemma Mike. It's 4:51.

0: Wrecker from Somber on Hits Radio. It's Gemma Atkinson and Mike Tulin. If you like the sound of those tracks, by the way, we're counting down the top 100 summer hits and throwbacks chosen by you. The story of
1: my life. Right, coming up in 15 minutes, it's the story of my life, which is always just enormous amounts of fun. So, like Gemma said earlier, we need to hear from you today. If you've listened to other people telling their story, come on. We're very friendly, aren't we?
0: Yeah.
1: We don't critique people or make fun of people.
0: I love hearing people's stories.
1: I do. Everyone loves people's stories, don't they? So, you know our number. It's 0333 20 20 800. There's a story that's happened to you. People often don't believe it when you tell them. It's the most amazing story. Or it might even be not the most amazing story, but
0: just
1: it's
0: something funny that
1: something
0: happened.
1: Something funny that's happened to you. Here's some of the guys we've had on recently.
2: I ate my sister.
1: I beg your pardon?
0: You ate her? Or hate her?
2: I ate.
1: Wow. I mean, hate was bad, but ate is really bad.
3: So I slipped on a ladder back in 2020, slightly injured my gentleman's vegetables.
1: How big are we talking, Ray? What did we swell to?
3: It was bigger than a coconut, a large coconut.
0: Oh, wow.
2: I got run over by the same car twice.
1: What?
2: Police cars, one behind me and then two to the side of me, all jumped out and they all had guns, like
1: woof,
2: big guns. Because my number plate had been cloned and put on the exact car that I have, and it was being used for jewellery heists in London.
1: No!
4: Yeah, within a month I was quite heavily in love with the groundsman who actually dug my mum's grave.
1: What?
4: Which sounds quite, yeah. It was quite a windy day and we're just strolling down the street and then all of a sudden this gust of wind came and blew me straight away and I was, she's screaming on the ground while I'm hanging upside down from a tree trunk.
0: So stories like that, basically, it can be anything. Something that's happened that is the story of your life. 0333 20 20 800. Give us a call now. 0333 20 20 800. On the way, we've got tunes from Miles Smith and a throwback from Blues.
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19: Top stories this hour. A former head of Greater Manchester Police is backing calls for a major overhaul in how the government deals with children seen as potential terror threats. England's Children's Commissioner says some youngsters who appear obsessed with violence aren't getting the help they need because they don't meet the criteria for the Prevent programme. Sir Peter Fahey agrees with Dame Rachel D'Souza, who says too many are simply being referred back to schools without support.
20: Particularly young people being referred who don't really have an ideological basis for what they are, what they're doing, and that means they fall outside of Prevent, and the Children's Commissioner is right to call for a much wider programme.
19: A British couple have been killed in a helicopter crash while celebrating their honeymoon in Greece. It came down on the island of Sifnos on Monday. The newlyweds have been named as Alexander Cromie and Marie Elbert. Former United star Paul Scholes has been banned from driving for 6 months after being caught speeding twice in 2 days. He was clocked at 37 in a 30 in Yorkshire and 49 in a 30 near Ashton-on-the-Lyne. The 51-year-old has also been handed a £1,500 fine. AI is going to start screening calls to non-emergency line 101. It's in a bid to unclog the queue by weeding out nuisance calls. The Home Office says around 4 million per year are for non-policing questions. They've released a list of examples, including someone wanting police to let them know if their pension will be tax-free once they got to 55. And just a warning, if you're planning a cheeky pint after working at Wetherspoons tonight, don't be taking any phone calls while you're in there because it's been banned. The chain is telling noisy phone users to pipe down after complaints the racket's driving people nuts. We've been asking punters in Manchester what they reckon.
21: Just a bit annoying, really. I don't want to hear people's conversations.
22: I don't think I'd sit there with a pint and be like, oh, that guy's on a speakerphone, I'm not happy about that.
23: I don't mind people doing it, but then it's the level people do it to, so some people just take it beyond the level, it becomes a bit obnoxious.
19: People who play loud music on their phones are also being castigated. For more news from across the Greater Manchester, head to our website.
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19: Some heavier showers moving in overnight across Greater Manchester. A wet start tomorrow too with highs of 19 degrees. That's the latest. I'm Owen Ahrens.
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0: Just gone 5 o'clock. It's Gemma Atkinson and Mike Toulon. Story of My Life is on the way after a throwback from Blue and this from Miles Smith on Hits Radio.

0: such a sunny sound, this, isn't it? 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
1: Time for the story of my life now, where you come and take centre stage and tell us something that happened in your life.

0: stage and tell us something that happened in your life. Today, we're going to go to Angie. Thank you for getting in touch, Angie. What's the story of your life?
1: After the birth of my second child, obviously, I'd given birth. I was in hospital for about 4 or 5 weeks before I had him. So I got to know the nurses quite well and the midwives, because I had various things wrong with my back and things. So I had an epidural when I had to give birth. So I was numb down that area. I don't know if you've ever had an epidural or anything.
2: Yeah. Yes, yes.
1: So obviously, you know, I've given birth and they've got to go down and make sure they've got everything out, you know. So as she went to have a look, I let off this most horrendous, massive fart. And, like, I was just, like, so embarrassed. You know, and you just think, oh, my God, you just want the floor to swallow you up.
2: Yeah.
1: So I was like, I'm so sorry. I'm so, so sorry. Because obviously I couldn't feel it.
0: Yeah, you just heard it.
2: Yeah, you just heard it, like, the rest of the room.
1: Yes. So she was like, oh, it's okay. And then, obviously, she went to have another look, like, obviously, to make sure all the placenta and things like that was gone. And I did it again.
2: Oh, my God.
1: It was so embarrassing.
2: Is that a thing? Excuse my ignorance, Angie and Jem. Is that a thing when you have the epidural, you can't feel anything
0: at all.
2: Anything could be going on, and you're none the wiser until you smell it.
0: Yeah, because I had to have an emergency C-section with mine, so I had the epidural for that. And when they came back in to take the catheter out before I went home, I remember thinking, oh gosh, this is going to look awful. You can't feel them doing it, but you're aware they can see. Everything.
2: Oh, yes.
0: Yeah. But, you know, it's funny, me and Tula always laugh about getting older and stuff. And you spoke there about farting and not knowing about it, just smelling it. And we say that's the stage that ultimately we probably will get to but don't want to.
2: I'm there already. I don't even know when I've done it now.
0: Tula said to me, he said, I don't want to get to the stage where I'm farting and not knowing. Because my grandma used to do that, bless her. God bless her.
1: Yeah.
0: She'd walk across the room and just let them off.
2: Yeah. Just let them off.
0: Comes to us all.
2: Very soon.
0: Especially after an epidural.
2: Yeah.
1: definitely.
0: It's no mean feat delivering a child, Tula.
2: Is it not?
0: Work.
2: I thought it was dead easy.
0: Oh, believe it or not, it's very hard.
1: Yeah, pushing the baby out and then you've got all the other bits to deal with, you know.
2: Well, and then push all the other bits out.
0: and then you're pushing the piles back in when
2: Gemma,
0: you get home.
2: No, this is too much now. Angie, it's been lovely chatting. Thanks for sharing.
1: You too.
0: Oh.
2: Oh. She should have said, well, to the midwife, she said, you did say push. You should have been more specific.
0: That's the word from.
2: Oh, you meant that push. No. This is new Olivia Rodrigo on Hits Radio.

0: 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It's Gemma Atkinson and Mike Toulon.
1: So we've just heard from Angie, who on Story of My Life admitted that when she was giving birth, she poffed in the midwife's face. No wonder the first thing a baby did when she came out was cry. Who can beat that? Who's got a story for tomorrow?
0: 0333 20 20 800. We would love to hear from you. Anything that's happened in your life that maybe you've had a little chuckle at, maybe it was a miracle, maybe no one believes it, maybe you still can't believe it happened. 0333 20 20 800. We'd love to have you on this week.
1: Those noises. £650,000 is a serious amount of money, and it could all be yours this Friday. 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
2: Well, I've entered it in 2004, and I just thought, why not? 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
18: There's slow traffic on the A57M Mancunian Way going west near Cambridge Street due to an earlier obstruction, whilst over in Manchester, stop-start queues are building on the M60 over Barton Bridge, heading clockwise before Junction 12 for Eccles Interchange, with a 25-minute to get through there. Meanwhile, delays continue on the M61 heading south at Junction 1, the Swinton Interchange turn-off taking 15 minutes. Also expect the usual congestion on Great Ancoats Street between Ashton Old Road and Oldham Road, with a 15-minute journey. Anytime.
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0: Can I ask you a question?
1: Yeah.
0: Who is your favourite BSB?
1: Kevin.
0: I knew you'd say Kevin.
1: Yeah, I like a bit of Kevin.
0: You like Kevin.
1: I like his eyebrows. He's got good brows. Who's your favourite?
0: Probably Brian.
1: Oh, okay. Well, yeah. They're cousins, so does that make us friends?
0: Yes, it does. We've always been friends, Gemma. Who was the other one? Howie D?
1: Howie D, AJ.
0: AJ. Nick Carter, of course.
1: Yeah, AJ's quite nice. Look at us contemplating, like we have a chance with Backstreet
0: Anyway,
1: Boys.
0: Sorry. Like we have a chance. What? They are actually, do you know, they're still together.
1: I went to see them a few years ago in Manchester. It was fantastic.
0: They're doing the Sphere in Las Vegas and they're doing the residency.
1: Sound ace.
0: Okay, so it is Hits Radio. It's Gemma Atkins and Mike Toole. And the summer holidays, look at the date, 18th of August. They're nearly over, but there is still time for you to go out and have a bit of family fun. We're going to get you a two-night stay at a theme park resort, and we're going to chuck in a Pizza Express voucher as well. This is all thanks to our mate. It's a Tesco Club Card.
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0: Radio. It's Gem and Mike. We're here until 7 o'clock.
1: Yes, we are. Hey, Gem, you know you when people have time off, they say that you're supposed to relax, your mind becomes clearer. Did you find that after your 2 weeks in Tenerife? Did your brain start functioning better off the back of the holiday?
0: Yeah, I think once you have a bit of rest, it does. Why do you ask now?
1: Because I've gone the opposite way.
0: You've got the even worse.
1: Yeah, I've got even worse, Gemma. So
0: what's happened now?
1: I was in a supermarket today and I spotted some trainer socks.
0: Right.
1: And I thought, I need some trainer socks. So I put them in the trolley, job done. Got home this lunchtime, opened up the packet, I put a pair on. They've got pink stripes.
0: Right.
1: Yeah. And it turns out I've bought girls' socks.
0: Oh,
1: I know.
0: So you were in the wrong section?
1: Well, I didn't realise there was a girls' and a men's socks section. It was just, they were just there, hanging there, in the random aisle.
0: Well, usually in a supermarket, they have male, female, they have little boys, little girls, back to school, they have all different layouts. Yeah.
1: No, I didn't buy little girls' socks.
0: You've got big feet, so it won't fit.
1: Yeah, exactly. I got the
0: size
1: right.
0: So you bought women's socks?
1: Yes, I bought women's underwear.
0: It's not... since when was a sock and underwear?
1: Well, I don't know. I mean, but it kind of is, isn't it?
0: Will they fit a size 7?
1: Do you want them?
0: If you're not going to use them...
1: I didn't say I wasn't going to use them.
0: Oh.
1: I like the unicorns on them and the little sparkle
0: they
1: around the...
0: They feel soft on your feet.
1: sparkle around the anklet.
0: They feel lovely and soft. We're going to play you Harry Styles on Hits. It's Gemma and Mike.
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12: Hits Radio. It's slow on the A57M Mancunian Way going west near Cambridge Street because of an earlier obstruction. Meanwhile, you may want to allow a bit of extra time because there's stop-start queues on the M60 over Barton Bridge going clockwise before Junction 12 for Eccles Interchange with a 25-minute to get through there. Also, an accident means one lane is closed on the M62 going east between Junction 11 Birchwood and Junction 12. A bit further away in Hazel Grove, an obstruction has partially blocked the A555 heading east between the A523 and A6.
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0: 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It's 5:48.
1: I was telling Wes last week, Tools, that Wetherspoons have announced that you cannot wear smart glasses in any of their pubs because they're worried about people's privacy and stuff.
0: Oh, yes, because the smart glasses can record videos, can't they? It has a little flashing light, though, doesn't it, I think?
1: I hope so. You should be able to know if someone's recording you. Well, the Great Wetherspoons banning list has grown because today they've announced that they ban customers from also playing music out loud or taking calls on speakerphone.
0: Oh.
1: They've said it's driving people nuts. It's very distracting.
0: Yes.
1: Now, does the Wetherspoons have music on anyway?
0: Yes, it does, yeah.
1: Oh, no, Jordy Joe's saying it doesn't.
0: It does, doesn't it? Does it
1: now?
0: No. Okay.
1: Oh.
0: Oh. Sorry, I'm strictly more of a man. I go into jazz bars. I've never really quite been in one. What do you call it? The Spoons?
1: I thought Wetherspoons would have music on, surely.
0: Maybe not. So what, people...
1: Well, then I don't want to go anyway.
0: Well, you weren't going in anyway.
1: No.
0: So hang on. So they've now banned people from speakerphones.
1: Yeah.
0: From like, talking on the speakerphone.
1: Talking on
0: phone.
1: The speakerphone and
0: playing music.
1: He says the noise from the phones and tablets was an increasing problem.
0: Do you not find people who have conversations on trains or in Wetherspoons or whatever, and they have the speakerphone on, isn't that just really annoying and really rude and really... It's almost a bit passive-aggressive, isn't it?
1: Yeah, I don't like that. But do you know what else confuses me? When people have headphones on, but you can't... Not that headphone, little earpods, so you can't really see them. And they're walking towards you, talking. Hands flailing.
0: Yeah.
1: And you go, sorry, what?
0: I'm sorry, what?
1: And then when you realise they're on the phone. And
0: because you just see them walking down the street talking to themselves, you think you're clearly mental. But no, sorry, you've got AirPods in. I agree with that. I can't bear people. I never like anyone else's music.
1: I love that you're... I agree with Spoons.
0: I agree with Wetherspoons. And I'm going to start going there.

0: Hits Radio with a throwback from Kelly Clarkson. It is Jen and Mike. We're here till 7 o'clock tonight. Coming up, the parish notice board. All the bits and pieces flying around today at 10 past 6, including the story about Ariana Grande, who's back at the O2 in London tomorrow night. Her and her boyfriend, Ricky, are seriously back on again.
1: We've also got tunes in common. We're going to play the best song of summer 26 and the best song of summer 1993.
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0: Top stories this hour. A British couple on honeymoon in Greece have died in a helicopter crash. The aircraft they were in came down shortly after takeoff on the island of Sifnos last night. Sky's Barnaby Papadopoulos has more.
18: The Greek fire service were first on the scene because a fire was started and they discovered the bodies of the three people on board, Alexander Kromi, Marie Ebert and Yorgos Rykos, who was the pilot. It's not clear what exactly caused this crash.
0: The couple's employees have said they're shocked at what's happened to their beloved
14: bereaved colleagues. The Foreign Office is providing consular support to the families. A 16-year-old boy has been arrested after police were called to reports of someone carrying a knife at the Trafford Centre. Officers say the disturbance happened yesterday evening. The boy is also accused of assault after a man was left injured at the scene. Former United midfielder Paul Scholes has been slapped with a fine and a six-month driving ban after being caught speeding twice in 2 days. He was caught doing 37 and 49 in separate 30 zones. The 51-year-old has got to pay nearly £1,500. United's Harry Maguire has urged the club to make more signings and bring in healthy competition. Andre Santos and Yuri Tielemans are the only major additions so far, with Marcus Rashford also returning. United begin their Premier League campaign at Hull on Saturday. Maguire says he welcomes new faces, even if it limits his own minutes.
19: I'm at an age now where they can bring in as many as they want, bring in all the best players. I want to win all the trophies, and it's up to the club. I'm sure they're working hard out there to try and bring in the right players. And yeah, the more the merrier. The stronger squad that we have, the more opportunity we have of winning these trophies, and that's what it's all about.
14: And do you get annoyed by people in pubs taking phone calls really loudly or playing the music out loud? Well, Wetherspoons have banned it. They say it's driving their customers up the wall. They're asking people to pipe down. We've been getting the thoughts of these punters in Manchester.
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14: Some heavier showers moving in overnight across Greater Manchester. A wet start tomorrow too, with highs of 19 degrees. That's the latest. I'm Owen Ahrens.
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1: And all you need to do, if you get a call between 5 and 6 from yourself, the cash is yours. 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
25: Right, on the way, the parish notice board, and Richard Madeley has cheated death after choking on some hot beef.

0: tonight.
1: Carry You Home on Hits Radio from Alex Warren. And before that, from 93, the good old days, Urban Cookie Collective. It's Gemma Atkinson and Mike Toole. And 10 past six, let's do the parish notice board.
2: What are your thoughts on Richard Madeley, Gem?
1: Do you know, I've met him a few times. Yeah. He's always been lovely.
2: He's lovely, isn't he?
1: Yeah.
2: I like him. I like him and, what's her name, Susanna Reid on Good Morning Britain. They're good together. Would you like to hear my Richard Madeley?
1: Yeah, I was thinking, why are you asking?
2: Yeah, okay, I've got a Richard Madeley impression. Yeah, okay, brilliant. Yeah, okay. Yeah, welcome back. Richard Madeley, no good, has cheated death.

0: Come on, Richard. He got lodged in his windpipe for 2.5 minutes. This would have been 2.5 minutes, Jen, when Richard Madeley didn't speak. Now, that's a world record.
1: That would have been frightening. I hate anything like that.
0: Oh, have you ever had it?
1: Yeah, it's so frightening. You stand up, don't you? Wherever you are.
0: Did Gorka administer the Heimlich?
1: No, thankfully. I just coughed it up. But for those few seconds, you stand up and, like, spread your fingers and go...
0: Yeah. Do you remember the scene of Mrs. Doubtfire?
2: Help is on its way, dear.
0: He said he was convinced his time was up. God bless him. But his sister came and gave him the Heimlich manoeuvre and saved his life.
1: Oh, that's good. It is frightening on that. Ariana Grande, she's back at the O2 in London tomorrow. Her reunion, so she's got back with her ex-boyfriend, Ricky.
0: Yeah.
1: And it's gone up a notch. They've both been seen with matching tattoos. And the tattoos say, I do love you. So, yeah, I do love you. I do love you. I wonder what context it is. Anyway, she's now got 76 tattoos on her body, Ariana Grande.
0: Is she really?
1: 76.
0: A bit OTT?
1: Well, I don't know. It depends where they are. She doesn't seem to have that many. Where are they all?
0: She's got a tiny body as well, isn't
1: she? She's got loads of them all over her hands, though, hasn't she? And fingers and stuff, yeah.
0: And more details have come out about Cristiano Ronaldo's wedding last week. Well, his surprise wedding. It turns out he and Georgina Rodriguez actually tied the knot in their own living room. Wow. She said, we've chosen to do it in the living room of our house here, where we have breakfast, lunch and dinner, and where we live the reality of our lives.
1: Do you remember Britney Spears did that first, didn't she, to Kevin Federline? Do you remember?
0: They got married in their own living
1: room. Yeah, they had like a really lovely floral display, but she did it at her home.
0: Oh, yeah. Wow. But with her, it probably was like a normal living room.
1: Yeah.
0: With Ronaldo, it's probably like a humble 48-seater. This is Ariana Grande and Hate That A Made You Love Me, and this is Hits Radio. You're on with Gem and Mike.

0: It's a good song, this, wasn't it? Ed Sheeran on Hits Radio with Gem and Mike.
1: I was telling Wes last week that Gorka had a bit of a holiday bromance. I'm sure you've met people on holiday and kept in touch with them.
0: Yeah.
1: So Mia started playing with a little girl called Elena, and her sister Emma was the same age as Tiago.
0: Oh, that's nice.
1: They all got on really well, but Gorka and her dad Andres really hit it off.
0: Is he Spanish?
1: He's Spanish, yeah. Lives in Switzerland, similar age to Gork's. They you know, they got on really, really well.
0: Yeah, yeah, yeah.
1: And so much so, he said to me the other day, oh, Mia and Elena are having a little FaceTime. I said, oh, that's nice for him. He said, yeah, we're going to give her a call at 4:30 and they'll have a chat. I said, okay. I said, well, I'll be at work, so I'll chat to Mia when I'm home. And when I came back, I said to her, how did your Zoom go, your little FaceTime with Elena? She said, yeah, yeah, it was good. She said, we said hello. She says, and then Papa and Andres caught up.
0: Oh.
1: I said, what do you mean? She said, well, they were talking about football and then about the weather, and he's flying home to Colombia because of everything that's gone on over there. And then we're meeting in October. And then I got to say bye to Elena. So I said to him, I said, did you speak more on it? He says, yeah, we had good catch up. So essentially I had a call with his mate from holiday, let the kids say hi, and then they both just palmed the kids off.
0: So you did that thing at the end of the holiday in Tenerife where you did actually swap numbers.
1: Yeah. Swap numbers.
0: It's always a bit risky, that, isn't it?
1: And you were giving me grief for going 5 times on the row.
0: Oh, you're going to have to see Andres next year.
1: We're going again next year. We've already said we'll go the same dates as them. I've never seen Mia like that with another child in my life. She's got loads of friends at school, but never like she was with Elena. And Elena's mum said the same. It was weird.
0: Oh,
1: in a really lovely way.
0: If only they could get to talk to each other on a Zoom without Gorka
1: being interrupted.
0: Andres ruining everything. Talk of Real Madrid. Right, stay put. We've got a throwback from 2002 from Eminem coming up.
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14: There's an accident causing two lanes to close on the M62 eastbound between Junction 11 for Birchwood and Junction 12. Meanwhile, you may want to allow a bit of extra time because there's congestion on Trinity Way from Cheetham Hill Road to the A6 Chapel Street with 10-minute delays. Also look out for temporary lights in Hale Barns on Hale Road between Cottesmore Gardens and Rydal Drive due to gas main work until Monday. Whilst over in Manchester, there's usual congestion on Great Ancoats Street between Ashton Old Road and Oldham Road. That's the latest. You can find more on our website.
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0: brilliant Eminem, isn't he? He's so, so good. Without me on Hits Radio, it's Gemma and Mike. We're going to play you Ray in a minute. I've just seen, I've been on her Instagram. She really is taking over. I mean, she's been in the States. She was at the BET Awards last month. She performed with Alicia Keys.
1: Did she?
0: She performed on her own and smashed it. And all the big American artists were commenting, saying how amazing she was. Then she did a duet with Alicia Keys.
2: Wow. Oh, no. Oh, I'd love to. I didn't see that. I do know she's supporting Bruno Mars at the minute, isn't she? On the Romantic Tour all around the world, which is fast turning into an absolute world superstar. She's just been shortlisted for the Mercury Music Prize for the second album. What's it called? This Music May Contain Hope. Have you heard the album, by the way, Jem?
0: Do you know, I've only heard bits of
2: the singles.
0: Of it. Yeah,
2: the singles. Symphony. Yeah, there's a song on it called I Know You're Hurting. Honestly, when you're driving home tonight, stick it on because it's the most gorgeous. I Know You're Hurting. Obviously, everyone should listen to this song. It's got the most gorgeous chords. Doom, doom, doom.
0: Don't ruin it. I'll listen to it. Don't you ruin a Ray song for me, Tools.
2: All right, but she says, and this is what I love about Ray, she's so grounded. She says her number one achievement to date, despite all this, is she's now completed the hero level on Candy Crush. Love that. This is such a song, such complicated layered vocals on this track. It's brilliant. Ray on Hits.

0: Joe on Hits Radio with Gemma and Mike. We're here till 7 o'clock. That is end of beginning. So today is the 18th of August. It's Tuesday tea time, of course. Coming up at the end of the month, we've got another bank holiday, which is just great. It's almost a bonus, isn't it? The August, the end of August bank holiday. And we are not letting it go without a moment. We're counting down the top 100 summer hits and throwbacks.
1: Do you know what? I was thinking about this because there's so many. When you think of like a summer holiday with the girls or a summer romance, whatever.
0: Yeah.
1: One of my favourite summer tracks. Do you remember Mr. Probs, Waves?
0: Oh, yes.
1: It's a lovely track, isn't it?
0: I've forgotten about this. Would this get your vote?
1: Yeah, I like it.
0: Does it remind you of a special...
1: No, just a bit of an Ibiza vibe,
0: yeah,
1: isn't it?
0: Yeah, like, yeah, yeah. Nice. Do you know what my favourite summer track of recent years would be?
1: What?
0: Do you remember this?
1: Yes, Cake by the Ocean.
0: Yeah, I bet you can't remember the name of the band.
1: D-N-C-E.
0: I bet you can remember.
1: And a Joe Bro. Was it a Joe Bro?
0: I think
1: there
0: was a Joe Bro in there.
1: I'm sure there was.
0: There was definitely a Jonas in there. So there are favourites, but what's yours? So from the road trips to the festivals to the dodgy romances, your favourite summer throwback of all time, please, jump to hitsradio.co.uk and then across the bank holiday weekend, particularly on bank holiday Monday, Marvin Humes will be canning it down.
1: On the way, we're going to play you Taylor Swift and we're going back to 2016 with Sean Paul and Sia.
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2: In Cheshire, two lanes are closed with slow traffic on the M62 eastbound between Junction 11 Birchwood and Junction 12 Eccles Interchange due to an accident. Meanwhile, you may want to allow a bit of extra time because there's delays on the M60 over Barton Bridge clockwise before Junction 12 with a 10-minute to get through there. Also, queues on Winnick Lane northbound from M6 Junction 22 to Lane Head are taking 15 minutes whilst over in Lowton it's slow on the A580 at the Newton Road lights. That's the latest. You can find more on our website.
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0: Sean Paul on Hits Radio. It's Gemma and Mike. You've got the place to yourself tonight, Tools, haven't you?
1: Oh, yeah. Both kids are away tonight, which is just bliss, isn't it?
0: Yeah.
1: You pretend
0: on occasion, it's nice.
1: Yeah, no, not every night, because otherwise I'd be abandoned.
0: Yeah.
1: But I do like it occasionally, because we've got a very, very busy house, and tonight's one of those rare nights. It's just going to be me and the dog.
0: Oh, what are you going to do? Are you going to watch something on Netflix?
1: Yeah. Have you got any good recommendations? I feel like I've watched everything that I wanted to on Amazon and Netflix.
0: Do you know what I watched recently? I don't know if you'll like it. You probably will, actually. You know, yeah. The Charles Manson, the documentary.
1: Oh, on Netflix. Yeah, that's number one on Netflix.
0: Yeah, that's, I mean...
1: But that's terrifying. He was some maniac serial killer.
0: I know, but stuff like that.
1: No, Gemma, no.
0: What
1: I can't.
0: Do you mean?
1: I can't be in the house on my own watching that. You know, I get very, very scared. Can you just give me something else? Well,
0: you really can't watch that on your own.
1: No, not if I'm in the house on my own. Well, I'm not going to watch any of that stuff. I won't sleep. Will
0: Minions
1: I?
0: 4.
1: Perfect.

0: Dua Lipa.
1: Do you know, whenever I back announce or talk about Dua Lipa...
2: Back announce.
1: Back announce, sorry. Whenever I speak about Dua Lipa...
2: You have to say it in Geordie.
1: I've got to say it in Geordie accent. That's Dua Lipa on hits and levitating.
2: And we've got Geordie Joe here, a real Geordie.
1: Am I right, Joe?
3: You are right, yeah.
1: Yeah, say Dua Lipa.
3: Dua Lipa.
1: Dua Lipa. It's true, isn't it? It's one of those words like Kawasaki that just sounds better than Geordie. It's got to be done.
2: That's it for us now. We are back tomorrow at 4 o'clock. Have a great night. Rob Howard has got you next until 10 o'clock. See you tomorrow.
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11: Top stories this hour. A former head of Greater Manchester Police is backing calls for a major overhaul of how the government deals with children they see as a potential terror threat. England's Children's Commissioner says some youngsters who appear obsessed with extreme violence aren't getting help they need because they don't meet the criteria for the Prevent programme. Sir Peter Farhey agrees with Dame Rachel D'Souza, who says too many are simply being referred back to schools without enough support.
12: Particularly young people being referred who don't really have an ideological basis for what they are, what they're doing. And that means they fall outside of Prevent, and the Children's Commissioner is right to call for a much wider programme.
11: A British couple have been killed in a helicopter crash while celebrating their honeymoon in Greece. It came down on the island of Sifnos on Monday. The newlyweds have been named as Alexander Cromie and Marie Albert. City have confirmed Champions League final hero Rodri has left the club to join Barcelona. The Spain captain's completed a £65.4 million move on a four-year deal after passing a medical today. Midfielders spent seven seasons at the Etihad, winning the Premier League four times and scoring the only goal when City beat Inter Milan in the 2023 Champions League final. AI is going to start screening calls to the non-emergency line 101. It's in a bid to unclog the queue by weeding out nuisance calls. The Home Office says it receives around 4 million per year, which aren't policing questions. They've released a list of examples, including someone wanting GMP to let them know if their pension will be tax-free once they got to 55. And just a warning, if you're planning a cheeky pint after work at Wetherspoons tonight, don't be taking any phone calls while you're in there. It's been banned. The chain's telling noisy phone users to pipe down after complaints the racket is driving people nuts. We've been asking punters in Manchester what they reckon.
13: Just a bit annoying, really. I don't want to hear people's conversations.
14: I don't think I'd sit there with a pint and be like, oh, that guy's on a speakerphone, I'm not happy about that.
15: I don't mind people doing it, but then it's the level people do it to, so some people just take it beyond the level, it becomes a bit obnoxious.
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11: Some heavier showers moving in overnight across Greater Manchester. Wet starts tomorrow too with highs of 19 degrees. That's the latest. I'm Owen Ahrens.
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19: It's Rob Howard here on your Tuesday evening. It's so much cooler, although it does mean I need to pay tribute to someone very special I lost today. We'll do it next.

You are listening to Hits Radio. It is Rob Howard here. It's Tuesday. What are you up to? 0333 2020 800. Drop me a WhatsApp. Drop me a voice note. But I think we're all just so relieved the heatwave is finally over. Although I had quite a sad moment today. I had to deflate and put away the paddling pool. It was honestly, it was a real moment. It was like a Viking burial. Me and my two kids lined up saluting as my wife rolled it up in front of us. So I felt like it was only fair that I say, on behalf of my paddling pool and every paddling pool up and down the country, hey, a few words as thanks for their service. I know we got off on the wrong foot. And I called you a piece of cheap tat when I couldn't work out where your valve was. But eventually, I found that valve. And I found my heart. You kept my kids cool when I couldn't. And you kept them entertained when I couldn't be bothered. I'd say I'll never forget them frolicking in you throughout the summer holidays. But to be honest, it freed me up to hit the Aperol, so my memory's a little bit hazy. Sleep now, sweet prince. You're heading to a better place. The loft. Or maybe Facebook Marketplace. Always in our hearts. Here's Bebe Rexha and Faithless. This is New Religion on Hits Radio.

is the Biebs, Cold Water on Hits Radio. It's Rob Howard here. Remember, you can let me know if you're with us this evening. 0333 2020 800. Drop me a WhatsApp. Hello to Jen, to Mo, to Cameron. Hello to Joshy, who said, I went to put my paddling pool away too, Rob, but didn't because there was water still in it and it had turned green. Nice, Joshy. Got like a whole ecosystem living in there. Callie as well said, didn't bring the fan downstairs for the first time today. She's put in capitals, think of the electricity bills. Oh, the money you've saved, Callie. Well, actually, if you are maybe having slight withdrawal symptoms from the sunshine, then how about we get you a budget for a last-minute holiday? I'll tell you how to win on Make Me a Winner. We'll do it after the script on Hits Radio. Got

0: that song. Gracie Abrams on Hits Radio. It is time to upgrade your summer. 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Are you, in a slightly weird way, kind of having heat wave withdrawal symptoms? Well, if you are, how about we get you money for a last minute holiday? When I say get you money, I mean £650,000. This could be the kind of holiday you go on and then just never come back from. 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I accidentally told somebody who wasn't my wife that I loved them earlier. It was incredibly embarrassing. I'll tell you more next, and I'll get you Shakira.
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0: That's Shakira on Hits Radio Tuesday evening. Rob Howard here. Oh, I had an absolute shocker recently. This is so embarrassing. So last week, we were giving away Jessie J tickets, and I was saying goodbye to Becca, who had won a pair. And as I was just finalising it, like, while the music was playing, I said this. Becca, thank you so much. We'll give you a call back in, like, 20 minutes and get all your details and that sort of thing, OK?
1: All right, thanks very much.
0: Love you, bye. Oh, I told her I loved her. It's so embarrassing. And do you know what? The thing was, it was so weird. Like, instead of laughing it off, I just panicked and hung up.
1: All right, thanks very much.
0: Love you, bye. Bone down. So she must just be sat there like, did he just, did Rob on Hits Radio just tell me he loved me? I know I did well guessing the Jessie J lyrics, but that seems a little bit over the top. So I would love to know from you this evening, have you ever accidentally said I love you to the wrong person? 0333 2020 800.

0: Jones.
1: That is Keen to Crow on Hits Radio. It is Rob Howard here. So after I was mortified to say this to listener Becca.
2: All right, thank you very much.
1: Love you, bye. I wanted to know if you've ever accidentally said I love you to the wrong person. Joe sent this in a voice note.
3: I had a job interview, actually, and it was all going so well. And right at the last minute, I'm heading out the door, you know, managed to do a good handshake and hold eye contact. But then I said, I love you. And now I am, it's squeaky bum time because I really want the job. And yeah, let's keep our fingers crossed because I really want it.
1: Joe, I don't know how to tell you this, mate. I think it might be a long shot. Get yourself back on Indeed.com. Right, keep those coming in. Hits
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0: That is Post Malone on Hits Radio. It is Rob Howard here. It is Tuesday evening. Hope you've had a good day so far. Oh, I'm still cringing from when I recently spoke to Bex, I think it was, who won a competition on Hits Radio. And when I was getting her details, I accidentally told her I loved her. Helen, I wanted to know if you've ever done the same. Helen says, I said I loved you to my child's teacher at parents' evening. Oh, wow, Helen. Mike said, I said I love you this very morning to the doctor receptionist when I was trying to get an appointment. Well, to be fair, Mike, those appointments are like gold dust, aren't they? You got to do what you got to do. Emily sent this in on the WhatsApp. It's a voice note. Oh, 1 second. Here we go. Let me drop it in. Bear with me. Here we go. I've got it. There it is.
1: When I've had a couple drinks and I'm on the train, I like to break the fourth wall and address the crowd. And just before I get off, I say, bye, everyone. Love you. Have a nice evening. I just think it's, you know, the people yearn for community.
0: I mean, I love the idea of it. I really do, Emily. I think maybe you get a very different train to the one I do at home at 10:30 in the evening, though. The people don't really yearn for community on that one. They yearn for peace and quiet. If you have got any more, let me know. 0333 2020 800. This is Sienna Spyro. 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

0: What a tune that is. Katy Perry on Hits Radio. She was actually spotted with her boyfriend filming a TikTok dancing around at the sort of Canadian equivalent of B&Q with a toilet plunger. Wow, you've got to keep the spark alive, haven't you? It is Rob Howard here. It's coming up to 8 o'clock now. Have you been to a festival yet this summer? Well, if you haven't, you've got to make sure you are listening to Hits Radio Breakfast this morning, just after 8 o'clock with Blur and Will. They got tickets to send you to Leeds Festival. And we're going to be talking about wedding fails next. There's a brilliant one gone viral. We'll do it after 8, and I'll also play you Taylor Swift as well on Hits Radio.
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15: Top stories this hour.
14: Meta's facing a potential $1 trillion lawsuit in the US over allegations its sites are deliberately addictive to children. Founder Mark Zuckerberg is due to give evidence in a trial brought by four American states. Meta denies the accusation, saying it's proud of the safeguards on Facebook and Instagram. Isabel Asher Hamilton is the UK tech editor at Politico.
15: These attorneys general, they're really going for the throat. They could potentially go for hundreds of billions of dollars in damages, and they might want to try and force some proper, like, ground-up business changes at Meta in terms of what features it can offer to children.
14: An investigation underway into what caused a private helicopter to crash on a Greek island, killing a British couple on honeymoon. The pilots also died when the aircraft came down shortly after takeoff. The Prime Minister says the UK will be there in Ukraine's hour of need. Moscow is warned of consequences, with British drones reportedly being used to help Kyiv strike deep inside Russia. Premier League chief executive Richard Masters believes FIFA pressed the self-destruct button with Gianni Infantino's controversial World Cup investment plans. The proposal to sell a stake in a new company controlling the commercial and ticketing rights to FIFA competitions was eventually abandoned after fierce opposition. Masters has backed the FA's decision to withdraw support for the president and says football now needs a leader capable of uniting the game.
16: We obviously support the FA's position on Gianni, which is withdraw their support for him, and I think that's the right decision. We support it.
17: So you believe there should be a new FIFA president?
16: Yeah, I do. And world football needs a strong FIFA making good, strong decisions. And I think this was a significant own goal.
14: More of us have been eating picky bits for dinner during the summer's heatwave. Data from World Panel shows shopping baskets in July contained more chilled picnic and finger food. And Madonna's a top contender at this year's MTV Video Music Awards. She has 11 nominations in categories including Artist and Song of the Year, Best Collaboration and Cinematography. From Sky News, I'm Charlie Maggs.
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20: So nice and cool. It is Rob Howard here. It's Tuesday evening. I'm going to tell you next about a very unfortunate abroad wedding, and we'll get you Stella Lefty.

It's Rob Howard here. Hope you've had a good day so far. Have you seen this video that has gone viral? It is a wedding in Cancun, and it starts off, it looks absolutely beautiful. It's on a beach. You can imagine the sun's in the sky. There's a gentle breeze. You can see all the bridesmaids getting ready, all the best men and the groomsmen lined up. And then the camera pans round, and it is just meters away from a massive hotel with what looks like the entire resort watching from the infinity pool. Honestly, it is so close, I'm surprised you can't hear the animation team. Just during the vows, a nice little bit of agadoo drifting over. And when I say the entire resort is watching, they're literally hanging over the side of the infinity pool. I'm surprised they're not there with popcorn, just sort of joining in. If I was the bride and groom, I would have been like, look, guys, you're going to watch this. You're going to join in. I'd have walked around expecting €50 in a card from everybody there. Here's Stella Lefty. This is Boston on Hits Radio.

That is Ed Sheeran on Hits Radio. Hello to Bella on 0333 2020 800. She said, on Wedding Fails, Rob, I went to a wedding where they involved the family dog. It must have got nervous or something, because during the vows you could hear it being sick. Maybe it just really disapproved of the marriage, Bella. Maybe that was like a sort of form of dog protest. Who knows? Here's Dracula. This is Tame Impala on Hits Radio.

0: is Pharrell on Hits Radio. It is Rob Howard. Have you got your name in the draw for this yet? Hits Radio. £650,000 is going down at the end of the week. Somebody is going to have that amount land straight in their bank account this Friday afternoon. Imagine what you could do with it. You could string out the rest of summer for the rest of the year. Just go on holiday. 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Coming up next, I'm going to tell you why Spoonies could be at the forefront of a social revolution. I'll do you that and I'll play you Olivia Dean.
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thing. That is J-Lo on Hits Radio. Tuesday evening, it is Rob Howard here. So one of my long-running annoyances at the moment, probably the same for you, I hope the same for you, is people who use their phones without headphones in public. Oh, it's so annoying. But everybody just seems to do it now. Well, someone has stepped up to combat this. And I have to say, it's a bit of an unexpected source. Wetherspoons. Spoonies are the ones stepping forward. They have banned people watching things on their phones without headphones and taking calls on speakerphone. At last! I mean, I can't believe it's them finally writing this wrong, but it is. They've said they want their establishment to be a sea of peace and tranquility, which, I mean, they have lost me there a little bit. It sounds like a spa. I don't think Champneys are going to have too much to worry about, but still. I will say I do feel sorry, though, for the on-site manager. He's going to have to try to enforce this every night. Imagine heading over to a 20-man stag do. Sorry, guys, we're actually trying to create a sea of peace and tranquility. We love your chants, but maybe you could light a scented candle or something instead. Here's Us Against the World on Hits Radio. Secret.

0: It's Hits Radio. It is Rob Howard here. I'm annoyed with producer Tom. Do you know we played December 10, Us Against the World, a minute ago? Producer Tom went, oh, this sample's a song. It's a bit older, Rob. It's one from your sort of generation. I looked it up. It samples Cutting Crew's 1986 hit, I Just Died in Your Arms Tonight. How old do you think I am? That is unbelievable. I mean, it's Gen Zers, isn't it? If you're over 30, you're basically a washed-up granddad. That's only half true. I'm probably still washed up. Hey, look, let's get you Calvin Harris. I've heard of him. He's on the way next. Hits
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0: I love this one. I mentioned yesterday, it feels like a bit of a 180 going from Cat's Eye to James Blunt. But I love it. Life is a broad spectrum. And do you know the thing I love about James Blunt, right, is he's kind of had a style and he just keeps doing that style the whole time. He's resisted the urge, the trap of kind of doing the, I have to reinvent myself. He's not there going, oh, I need to start doing some house music. I need to learn mumble rap. He's given us what we want, a bit of Blunty, and for that reason, he's my record of the week. I love this. New from James Blunt, new album coming out as well. This is Taste Like Summer on Hits Radio.
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0: 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It's Rob Howard here. Hello to Tammy on 0333 2020 800. Says, oh my goodness, the new James Blunt tune is an absolute banger. It is, isn't it? That's what I made in my record of the week. They said I was crazy, but I'm glad you agree with me, Tammy. Hey, make sure you listen to Hits Breakfast tomorrow morning with Blur and Will. They're going to be chatting to Matt and Emma Willis, and they could get you into Leeds Festival. If you still haven't festivaled it this summer, you've got to check them out when you wake up. And I'm going to get you Alex Warren. He plays just after nine. Hits
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8: Class, it's been reported that if we keep using water like we are now, by 2055 we could be short by 5 billion litres a day.
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19: Top stories this hour.
18: A major trial's underway in California after claims Meta deliberately engineered its Facebook and Instagram platforms to be addictive to children. Four American states are seeking billions of US dollars from the tech giant, which insists it's committed to supporting young people. Mary Rhodey's 15-year-old son, Riley, killed himself after being targeted by a scammer on Facebook Messenger.
19: This criminal was allowed to find him, lure him, and trick him for years. I've watched lobbying win over legislation. It's still cheaper to buy off politicians than to build safety into these platforms.
18: A huge search operation is taking place for four people reported to be in trouble in the sea at Shoreham in West Sussex. The alarm was raised just before 3 o'clock this afternoon. The Coast Guard, RNLI, helicopters and ambulances were sent to the scene. Our reporter Barnaby Papadopoulos is there.
20: I was told that earlier today the sea was very, very choppy there, the sea bouncing on and off the harbour walls, and there were very strong winds. So it is easy to see how people, if they were in the water, might have got into difficulty, and the water would have been very cold as well.
18: People have been told to stay away from the area. An investigation is underway into the cause of a fatal helicopter crash in Greece, which killed a British couple and their pilot. It came down on the island of Sifnos last night. Andy Burnham has reiterated the UK's support for Ukraine after threats from Moscow. The Kremlin says there will be consequences for British-built drones being used by Kyiv for attacks deep inside Russia. The number of job vacancies has hit the lowest level in 5 years. The Office for National Statistics says there are 18,000 fewer roles available than in the same three-month period a year ago. And in sports, Rodri has completed his move from Manchester City to Barcelona in a deal worth more than £65 million. The Spain midfielder has signed a four-year contract. From Sky News, I'm Charlie Max.
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0: Tuesday evening then, it is Rob Howard here. I've got such a good throwback coming next. Mary Shackles is up in a bit on Hits Radio.

told you it was a good throwback. Mary Mary on Hits Radio. Let me know if you're with us this evening. 0333 2020 800. Drop me a WhatsApp. Mikey, Amber, Sima, Haley, all with us this evening. I'm going to tell you about maybe the greatest double date of all time. This isn't just a power couple. This is like a power quadruple. It's like a power couple squared. We'll do it next after John Newman on Hits Radio.

That is the Biebs on Hits Radio, and he was part of, I think, maybe the most famous double date that's ever happened in the world ever. It was him, his wife Hailey Bieber, and they had a power couple meetup. It was a power couple squared with Kylie Jenner and Timothy Chalamet. I mean, what do you even do with that? The poor waiter welcoming them to their seats, but his hands were shaking as he like put the plates down for them. And then also, what do you do if you see them in the restaurant? Because like the chances of ever bumping into that many famous people again, you've got to ask for the selfie, haven't you? I mean, it's probably rarer than the solar eclipse last week, but can you even fit that many celebrities onto a selfie screen at once? It'd end up looking like that one from the Oscars a few years ago, wouldn't it? You maybe have to ask, I don't know, Hailey Bieber to sit out of it. Or you go for the panoramic view. Remember that one? Get that mode out.

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0: It is so much money up for grabs. £650,000. 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I'm going to tell you why Taylor Swift may have stolen her friend's thunder. 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

It's The Script on Hits Radio. Rob Howard here with you this Tuesday evening. We had Taylor Swift a minute ago. Have you seen she's cut her hair pretty short? It's not like pixie cut short. It's kind of just above her shoulders. I'm going to be honest, I couldn't really tell that much of a difference, but my wife tells me this is like a huge, huge deal. The thing that I kind of felt a bit sorry for, though, is she made her first appearance when she got photographed with this new hairstyle was at one of her friend's weddings. Talk about stealing someone's thunder. You would be livid if you're the bride, wouldn't you? You'd be like, any pictures of me make the papers? No, just Taylor's fringe. Marvellous. She needed more publicity. Here's another. This is Talk To You on Hits Radio.

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1: 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I've been

Playing that for Stacey, who's just finishing off a super long day at work. Oh, that's a perfect one, isn't it? It's like a hug of a song. Tom Grennan, Little Bit of Love on Hits Radio. And if you need a pick-me-up tomorrow, right, make sure you listen to Fleur and Will on Hits Radio Breakfast. They've got the Willises on. Is that how you say it? The Willises? Or the Will I? How does it work? Matt and Emma are going to be chatting to them just after 8. They're talking all things about their new show, Love is Blind, and they can get you into Leeds Festival as well. You've been working so hard, Stacey. I think you need a bit of a festival. Check them out when you wake up, and I'm going to get you Shakira on the way now.

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That is Die Die on Hits Radio, still going strong, even though it's been a month since the World Cup ended. Apparently last week alone it racked up 44 million streams. That is mad, isn't it? I wonder how many streams the Madonna-Ronaldinho collab racked up. Maybe not quite that much. Here's Olivia Rodrigo. This is Stupid Song on Hits Radio. New York City.

0: That's Lewis Capaldi on Hits Radio, and that is your lot from me. I hope you have a lovely rest of Tuesday, a great Wednesday morning as well. Max is on the way next. She has got BB Rexha, New Religion, to help power you through the last bit of the day.
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16: Top stories this hour. Three people have died after getting into difficulty in the sea at Shoreham in West Sussex. A fourth person, who was also pulled out of the water, is fighting for her life. A major search operation was put in place when the alarm was raised this afternoon. Chief Superintendent James Collis of Sussex Police has given this update.
17: Three people, a man, a woman and a teenage girl, were sadly confirmed deceased. A younger girl has been taken to hospital and is in critical condition. We can confirm All four people were from the same family.
16: Next of kin have been informed. Opening statements are underway in a trial which could cost Mark Zuckerberg more than $1 trillion. Four American states accuse Facebook and Instagram of deliberately making their sites addictive to children. The parent company Meta denies this, insisting safeguards are in place. Investigations underway into what caused a private helicopter to crash on a Greek island, killing a British couple on honeymoon. The pilot also died when the aircraft came down shortly after takeoff last night. Andy Burnham has reiterated the UK's support for Ukraine after threats from Moscow. The Kremlin says there will be consequences for British-built drones being used by Kyiv for attacks deep inside Russia. Former advisor to Vladimir Putin, Sergei Markov, says it will backfire.
8: Believe me, after these sound strikes, Russians only will support Vladimir Putin even more. And they will demand Vladimir Putin, please give them real hitting, give them real response.
16: Strikes by more than 1,500 bus drivers in protest about working in hot weather conditions have been postponed. Members of Unite working for Arriva North London walked out on Friday and were off the job again today. And Rodri has completed his move from Manchester City to Barcelona in a deal worth more than £65 million. The Spain midfielder has signed a four-year contract. From Sky News, I'm Charlie Max.
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10: And right now it's just gone 10 o'clock on your Tuesday night. It's Max here. I've got some Pink to play soon, but first this one from Bebe Rexha and Faithless.

feel like I haven't heard this in ages. A bit of Pink and Blow Me on Hits Radio for your Tuesday night. It's Max here. I've got a huge track to get on from Eminem. A tune that I haven't heard in ages and guaranteed you haven't either. It's on the way very soon. Stay right there. But first, the guy that is rumoured to be headlining Glastonbury next year. I love it when fans come together and kind of turn into some sort of Secret Service spies. Like, this is so good. So fans have been working out whether Harry Styles could be playing Glasto and headlining it next year. A leaked tour extension has hit the internet and has now been deleted. He's also said, whilst out on tour, that, you know, he may extend it a little bit, this Together Together tour, which is exciting and does make sense. And apparently, festival organisers have said he's their dream booking. They've said this before in an interview. So it all lines up. Surely this extension, this tour extension, could be going over the time that Glasto is as well. Makes sense. Imagine that, seeing this live at Glastonbury. It's Harry Styles and America.

Eminem, Dido and Stan, I have not heard that in ages. Sounding incredible for your Tuesday night here at Hits Radio. Had to get that one on for you for a bit of a tired Tuesday. And do you know what? If you love your throwbacks like that one, you need to make sure you're here on Thursday. Hits

Thursday happens all day. We play you the biggest and best throwbacks, just like that one. Stuff that you wouldn't have heard in absolutely ages. I've got some Beyonce coming up in just a sec. But first, should we get into this brand new stuff from Somba? And you know what? I'm a little bit obsessed with Somba at the moment, to be honest. I feel like his songwriting is so open, so honest, and I am a big fan of this track. Written about his personal experiences with food as well. This is My Body Isn't Ready. It's

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0: It's the incredible Alex Warren and Ordinary playing on Hits Radio for your Tuesday. Have you heard his chat with Fleur East? They sat down and had quite an open, honest chat about his new album, Wild Child. If you haven't listened to it yet, make sure you're downloading the Rayo app to check it out.
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0: And right now it's time for my favourite part of this show. It's time for you to just chill out and enjoy the tunes that I have chosen. Three smooth R&B favourites back to back, uninterrupted. And these three, I feel like you might not have heard in a while. I'm going to be playing you some Usher, Loving This Club, on the way very soon from 2008. An absolute banger coming up in just a sec. Christina Milian to get on for you very, very soon. But first, let's kick off the laid-back R&B throwback, taking it back to the 90s with one of those voices you know instantly. It's Toni Braxton. This is Breathe Again, kicking off the laid-back R&B throwback for a bit of a tired Tuesday.

0: Finishing off the laid-back R&B throwback for a Tuesday night with some Usher and Love in This Club. I love this track. Do you know this tune only reached number 4 in the chart, but in the US went straight to the top spot. I mean, no surprise, really. Whenever you hear that, though, doesn't it make you want to go to the dance floor? Doesn't it remind you of the times where you'd go out with no coat on whatsoever, by the way, just wearing a tiny little dress, some heels on that you couldn't really walk in, and you'd go out and your mum and dad would be like, can you put something up? Just put a coat on. Just pay the pound for the storage. And you'll be like, absolutely not. I'm not paying for the cloakroom, Mum. That pound could be spent on some VKs or something like that. Those were good times, weren't they? The laid-back R&B throwback will be back tomorrow for you. In the meantime, I'm going to play some Miles Smith very soon and Taylor Swift coming up in the next 15 minutes.
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4: Love.

Heading out on his My Mess, My Heart, My Life tour in November. The countdown is on. It's Miles Smith and nice to meet you on Hits Radio for your Tuesday. Max Knight here. Hope you're doing all right. And talking of tours, this lady is currently on her stint at the O2 in London for her Eternal Sunshine tour. She played over the weekend. She's going to be back there tomorrow night as well. If you have been or you are going, you are in for such a treat because honestly, she just knows how to get a crowd going. Her voice is sensational, and live you can really see that. Kind of gives you goosebumps when you watch her. It's Ariana Grande. This is Hate That I Made You Love Me on Hits Radio.

0: have not heard this in ages. Blue have such a good back catalogue, don't they? It's All Rise on Hits Radio. It's Max with you. It's coming up to 11 o'clock. I've got some Ed Sheeran to play for you soon and Zara Larsson on the way in the next 15.
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10: The top stories this hour. Three members of the same family have died after getting into trouble in the sea in West Sussex. The bodies of a man, woman and teenage girl were pulled from the water at Shoreham after a major search operation. A younger girl's in a critical condition in hospital. Chief Superintendent James Collis is from Sussex Police.
11: I know this incident will have had a profound effect on the community and inquiries are ongoing to understand the full details. At this point, we believe all four entered the water from the land for a swim and sadly got into difficulty.
10: A major trial's underway in California over claims Meta deliberately engineered its Facebook and Instagram platforms to be addictive to children. Four American states are seeking billions of US dollars from the tech giant. Mary Rhodey's 15-year-old son Riley killed himself after being targeted by a scammer on Facebook Messenger.
12: This criminal was allowed to find him, lure him, and trick him for years. I've watched lobbying win over legislation. It's still cheaper to buy off politicians than to build safety into these platforms.
10: Around 100 firefighters are tackling a fire in southeast London. Crews were called to the blaze at a waste facility on Landman Way in Deptford just before 8 p.m. National Rail has warned services into London Bridge from New Cross have been affected. An investigation's underway into what caused a private helicopter to crash on a Greek island, killing a British couple on honeymoon. The pilot also died when the aircraft came down shortly after takeoff. The number of job vacancies has hit the lowest level in 5 years. The Office for National Statistics says there are 18,000 fewer roles available than in the same three-month period a year ago. And ZZ Top musician Frank Beard has died at the age of 77. The band, which formed in Texas in 1969, shared an online tribute to their great friend and collaborator. From Sky News, I'm AJ Walsh.
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2: And right now, it's just gone 11 o'clock on your Tuesday night. It's Max with you. I've got some Ed Sheeran to play very soon, but first, this one from Zara Larsson.

0: Ed Sheeran playing on Hits Radio for your Tuesday night. I'm still waiting to see pictures of Taylor Swift's wedding to see if Ed Sheeran actually performed. Apparently there was a massive stage there, but there's been nothing else since knowing that there was a stage there. Who was up there? Who was performing? Did Ed get up? Did they do a little duet? We need to know the details, all right? Could you just leak a little bit for us, Taylor? Thank you very much. I've got a huge throwback to get on in just a little bit from LMFAO. Yeah, it's going to sound so good for you on a tired Tuesday. It's coming up, but first, let's get into this one. He's been playing so many festivals across the summer, and fans are all saying the same thing. How incredible his voice is. It's Lewis Capaldi.
1: Oh,

Do you know what? This just takes me back to my uni days of dressing up every single Wednesday for sports night. Oh, we used to go through the outfits, didn't we? Hitting the charity shop, seeing what they had, painting ourselves ridiculous colours. I remember painting myself green once. I went as one of the army men from Toy Story, painting myself completely green. Couldn't get it off. Had to go to work at 6 a.m. the next day. Yeah, I ended up getting sent home, to be honest. That was a summer I will never forget when that tune was out, though. Do you have a track that does the same thing for you? Let us know about it at hitsradio.co.uk, because we're counting down the top 100 summer hits and throwbacks as chosen by you. So if you've got that tune that instantly takes you back to some sort of summer, maybe at uni, maybe on a holiday, maybe a wedding, something like that, let us know what that track is at hitsradio.co.uk, and you can help decide which song makes the ultimate summer soundtrack. Then if you tune in on August Bank Holiday Monday, you can hear where your favourite lands in the top 100 summer hits and throwbacks and find out which one gets that number one spot. Marvin Humes will be here to reveal that as well. Very exciting. I've got some Teddy Swims to get on for you very soon, but first let's get into this woman of the moment. It's Olivia Dean.

0: It's Max with you. And look, how would you react after seeing £650,000 in your bank account? I mean, it's an insane amount of cash, isn't it? Enough cash to fully transform your life. And then some, to be honest. And look, our latest winner was Craig. He's already decided on what he's doing with the cash.
1: I've not had a holiday for a couple of years, so I've been struggling a bit, so a massive holiday, for sure. We haven't been snowboarding all day in the winter.
0: There you go, heading out on holiday. Why not? £650,000 could be landing in your bank account this Friday. You could be jetting off on Saturday. Why not? Just phoning the boss going, won't be in for the next week because, I'm going on holiday for a couple of weeks. All right, yeah, see you later. £650K could be yours. You just need to make sure you're in the draw for Make Me a Winner. 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

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Panic at the Disco and High Hopes on Hits Radio. And if you love your tracks like this, your nice little throwbacks, make sure you're joining us on Thursday. It's Hits Radio's Throwback Thursday. All day from the moment you wake up to the moment you go to bed, we just play the biggest and best tracks. So make sure you're keeping it here. And talking of throwback tunes, I've got a huge one coming up. A track that made me want to play piano. Yeah, that's on the way for you. But first, let's get into this from the guy that has just finished his romantic tour at Wembley. Honestly, if you went along, I am so jealous. I mean, he bought the vibes, he bought the old school tracks, and he bought Paddington Bear out on stage, a little toy Paddington. Oh, what a hero. It's Bruno Mars.

0: Now, this tune might remind you of White Chicks, but for me, it takes me back to being about, 13 in my bedroom, wishing that I could play piano like Vanessa Carlton. That's 1,000 miles on Hits Radio for you. I remember actually getting a keyboard after this track was released, and I was like, right, I'm really dedicated to this. Played it for about a week, and then it kind of slowly just turned into some sort of clothes rack in the end, to be honest. No surprise, really. Hey, and talking about stuff that throw you back, Big Brother is coming back again. Oh, yes. I'm loving the fact that, like, Big Brother hasn't gone anywhere, if you know what I mean. It is back, because that reminds me of being a kid as well. And they've changed the logo, though, which is a bit weird. They used to have, obviously, quite, like, a bright, colourful logo for the past three series, but now they've changed it up a little bit for this new series. It's a real-life eye featuring a background made up of hundreds of other eyes, and it's a little bit AI, dare I say it. Yeah, I can't wait for that. Apparently, Big Brother aiming to start on the 13th of September. That's what the rumours are saying. Cannot wait. I'm going to be playing you some Shaboozy very, very soon, and Taylor Swift with Opalite on the way in the next 15 minutes.
1: 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Try the new barbecue pulled pork sub. Slow cooked barbecue pulled pork, coleslaw, melted cheese and smoky barbecue sauce on freshly baked bread. Or maybe the chicken nacho ranch sub is calling your name. And don't forget the new salted caramel brownie cookie. 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

feel like this is one of those tracks that will never get old. It's Shaboozy, a bar song on Hits Radio for you. It's Max here. I hope you're doing all right. I'm going to be playing a huge throwback in just a bit. But first, should we get into some brand new music? I feel like we deserve it. If you're listening in at this time on a Tuesday night, you definitely deserve it. And it comes in the form of Cat's Eye, who are just smashing it at the moment. So much so, Ed Sheeran is a massive fan and he ended up getting in touch with them to say, hey, do you mind if maybe I write you some music? And that is where this track came about. Ed Sheeran wrote this for them. Imagine being Cat's Eye in that moment.

0: How good is this sounding for your Tuesday night right here at Hits Radio? And I tell you what, if you love your throwbacks like this, make sure you're joining us on Thursday. Hits Radio's Throwback Thursday will be here. Just the biggest and best throwbacks to play you from the moment you wake up to the moment you go to bed as well. It's Max Knight with you, and I'm going to be continuing the tunes into your Wednesday early morning. I've got a huge dancey number from Calvin Harris to play you soon, and new stuff from The Script on the way. Hits Radio.
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15: The top
3: stories this hour. A couple and their teenage daughter have died after getting into difficulty off the Sussex coast. Police confirmed emergency services responded to four people getting into trouble in the water in Shoreham yesterday afternoon. The force believe the family entered the water for a swim. A younger girl is in a critical condition in hospital. Our reporter Barnaby Papadopoulos was at the scene.
14: I did speak to somebody here who said that the water was choppy, that the winds were very strong on the beach. It could be that that had something to do with the incident. For now, an investigation will be ongoing. That will come out with some answers to what exactly happened.
3: Their next of kin have been informed. Meta's facing a potential $1 trillion lawsuit in the US over allegations its sites are deliberately addictive to children. Founder Mark Zuckerberg is due to give evidence in a trial brought by four American states. Meta denies the accusation. Isabel Asher-Hamilton is the UK tech editor at Politico.
15: These attorneys general, they're really going for the throat. They could potentially go for hundreds of billions of dollars in damages, and they might want to try and force some proper, like, ground-up business changes at Meta in terms of what features it can offer to children.
3: People have been asked to keep their doors and window closed in southeast London due to smoke. Crews are battling a fire at a waste facility in Deptford, with National Rail services into London Bridge affected. The chief executive of Premier League has joined calls for FIFA president Gianni Infantino to quit. Richard Masters says world football needs a new leader capable of uniting the game. Hilary Duff's among the latest to remember actress Hayden Panettiere, who died aged 36. The former Disney star described her as hardworking and effervescent, saying they bonded over finding fame at a young age. And Klarna's revealed its sales have jumped as more stores offer its buy now, pay later option. The financial firm's seen a 27% increase on last year's revenues. From Sky News, I'm AJ Walsh.
0: It's just gone midnight on your early Wednesday morning. It's Max here playing some Noah Kahan soon, but first, here's Calvin Harris.

Noah Kahan and Stick Season sounded incredible for an early Wednesday morning here at Hits Radio. It's Max here. I've got Ariana Grande to play for you very, very soon. But first, new stuff from The Script. They released their new album, The User's Guide to Being Human, recently. And already, people are saying it's one of their best albums. Saying it's quite emotional, quite open, which is just what The Script do, really, with their songwriting, don't they? Let's be honest. And they've said it's quite a rocky album as well. I have to agree. I did listen to it when it first came out. I was like, do you know what? I really like this. This is one of the best from that album as well. It's The Crowd Was Singing Wonderwall on Hits Radio. God.

It's nice to hear old school stuff from Ariana Grande, isn't it? She's out on her Eternal Sunshine tour at the moment at the O2 in London. Did you go at the weekend? Are you going maybe tonight? She's back there again tonight. Honestly, the reviews for it have been absolutely incredible. She just knows how to put on a show, doesn't it? I mean, she's been in the game long enough. The whole show started over the weekend with a big curtain dropping down. She was there in a black corset and the band behind her in similar attire as well. And honestly, so incredible. If you're going to see her on this tour, by the way, and you've never seen her before, you are in for a treat. Honestly, the first time I saw her live, I had goosebumps throughout the whole performance. She just is so good. She takes over the stage as well. I've got some Lady Gaga to play for you very soon. But first, let's get into this, shall we? One of my favourite tracks to come out of this year. Tame Impala with Jenny. This is Dracula.

0: It's Lady Gaga with Bruno Mars and Die With A Smile, sounding so good on your early Wednesday morning.
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0: Night with you, and look, £650,000 could be yours, landing in your bank account this Friday. I mean, just imagine that for one second, all of that money dropping into your bank account. What would you do with it? What would you do with that kind of cash? Would you be like me, jet off on holiday instantly? That's what I would do with this cash, to be honest. Or would you be a little bit more sensible with it? Maybe buy that dream home that you've always wanted. Maybe put it towards that dream car. Whatever it is, get yourself in the draw right now if you fancy winning the lot. 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

How good is this sounding for your early Wednesday morning? It's Max here with you at Hits Radio. I have got the tune of the summer to get on for you very, very soon. But first, brand new stuff from James Blunt. Yes, he is back again, the king of Twitter. He has the most funniest responses. He's hilarious on socials, isn't he? He is back with some brand new music. He's released a video for this as well, which is quite exciting. In Ibiza, I reckon that was just an excuse to go on holiday for him, but to be honest, this is his brand new track.

0: It's the tune of the summer for 2026, isn't it? Started out as the World Cup tune and it's just gone past that, to be honest, because let's be honest, Shakira knows how to write a summer banger. With Burna Boy, it's Die Die. That's the Hits UK chart, current number one as well. Will it make it another week at that top spot? You can find out on the Hits UK chart with Sam Thompson a Sunday from 4 o'clock. And did you listen to Hits Radio Breakfast with Fleur East and Will this morning? So, so good. Honestly, I love those guys. And you know what? Today on the show, they're going to be joined by Matt and Emma Willis to chat about the new season of Love is Blind UK. Cannot wait for that. Make sure you're joining them. They're going to be back from 6 a.m. And I've got some big tunes to play here. Dr. Dre on the way with a bit of Snoop and Miles Smith to get on in the next couple of minutes. It's
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2: Hello, I'm NPC. And I'm not interesting like everyone else. I have no original thoughts. I'm just a background character. I'm usually used to call someone boring, which isn't very nice. So if I pop up in your kid's feed, it might be time for a chat. 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
4: 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New routes, night buses, better services. 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

For your early Wednesday morning, a little treat. Middle of the week, why not? Hey, it's Dr. Dre, Snoop Dogg and Still Dre. And would you class this as your summer banger? We are on the lookout for the tunes that just remind you of summer. It could be from a couple of years back. It could be more recent. It could be a huge throwback like that one from Dr. Dre. We're counting down the top 100 summer hits and throwbacks as chosen by you. We all have that one tune that instantly takes us back to a summer we never, ever want to forget. It might be like a holiday or a festival, something like that that you went on. Let us know what that tune is for you at hitsradio.co.uk. Vote over there right now and help decide which song makes the ultimate summer soundtrack. Then tune in on August Bank Holiday Monday to hear where your favourite lands in the top 100 summer hits and throwbacks. Marvin Humes will be here to reveal the number one as well. Cannot wait for that. And let's get into some new stuff for your early Wednesday morning, shall we? I feel like we deserve it. If you're listening in at this time, it's from Olivia Rodrigo. This is Drop Dead on Hits Radio. I know.

0: Perfect way to end the show for me on an early Wednesday morning. I've been Max Knight. Thanks for joining me. Look, do not go anywhere. The lovely Mary Manderfield is on the way for you. She's playing a huge throwback from Flo Rida very soon. Somba coming up and the latest one from Taylor Swift all on the way in the next 15 minutes.
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9: The top stories this hour. Three people have died after getting into difficulty in the sea at Shoreham in West Sussex. A fourth person who was also pulled out of the water is fighting for her life. A major search operation was put in place when the alarm was raised yesterday afternoon. Chief Superintendent James Collis of Sussex Police has given this update.
10: Three people, a man, a woman and a teenage girl, were sadly confirmed deceased. A younger girl has been taken to hospital and is in critical condition. We can confirm all four people were from the same family.
9: The next of kin have been informed. A trial is getting underway in California over claims that Meta engineered Facebook and Instagram to be addictive for children. Four American states are seeking billions of US dollars from the tech giant, which insists it's committed to supporting young people. Mary Rhodey's 15-year-old son Riley killed himself after being targeted online on Facebook Messenger.
11: This criminal was allowed to find him, lure him, and trick him. For years, I've watched lobbying win over legislation. It's still cheaper to buy off politicians than to build safety into these platforms.
9: An investigation's underway into what caused a private helicopter to crash on a Greek island, killing a British couple on honeymoon. The pilot also died when the aircraft came down shortly after takeoff. The Prime Minister says the UK will be there in Ukraine's hour of need. Moscow's warned of consequences, with British drones reportedly being used to help Kyiv strike deep inside Russia. ZZ Top musician Frank Beard has died at the age of 77. The band, which formed in Texas in 1969, shared an online tribute to their great friend and collaborator. And Rodri has completed his move from Manchester City to Barcelona in a deal worth more than £65 million. The Spain midfielder has